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0: brand new track from Dummy called Full Spectrum Dominance, and it ends just like that. And now I'm back. Mike Nevie Stokes here with Kevin Cole today.
1: Hello.
0: Hi, Kevin.
1: Nevie.
0: Kevin's hanging today, and we'll be on his show on Sunday and then also hanging with me the rest of the week. So we'll have a lot of Kevin Cole ahead, and he's here today because we're leading into the fall fundraising drive. We're in what we call pre-drive right now, asking for your support ahead of the drive so we can get a nice, strong start, and a strong start it has been. So we're so grateful to folks who have given in advance. We have a match on the table right now from a super generous group of donors that came together and said, we want to inspire folks to give. It's people like Brian and Kimberly in Sammamish. They teamed up with a KEXP board member, family from Mercer Island, and then some more music lovers in Seattle, Vermont, and Kirkland. They said, we'll match every single dollar up to $80,000.
1: Part of what I love about that is it's a community coming together to pool funds to inspire the community.
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0: And Chris in Seattle gave $20. 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Jerome getting that brand new sweatshirt. Mike in Oakland, $120. 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Say hi to me on Instagram if you'd like, DJ Evie Stokes. And I also want to make sure that I thank Sophia, who's helping out behind the scenes on the real-time playlist today. Russell's producing the show today. Dashiell's helping out behind the scenes, and he will be all week next week too, and then of course Kevin Cole. So shows like this one, it takes a lot of folks.
1: And we're excited to be here with you.
0: As we head
1: into the drive officially in a couple hours, but your gift right now will help make a difference and help us reach the pre-drive goal. 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
0: And you know what? Kevin just brought in a couple of the Vinyl Club records for me so I could check them out. You brought me which one? Let me grab it.
1: You hosted three out of these four.
0: I did. And we put two Crumb sessions on one of the releases. And then the other one has Rat Boys and a session that I did with Jay Soam. So talk about Vinyl Club. Tell the people what we're talking about right now.
1: Okay, the Vinyl Club is very limited. It is only open this week. So if you want to become a member of the Vinyl Club, it's a collector's dream for music lovers and Live on KEXP fans. Basically, you're going to get a vinyl album each and every month. It's going to contain one or two live sessions, like the Crumb one that Evie just mentioned. That release has two different live sessions from Crumb, in part because, Evie, you were so psyched about this band.
0: Yeah.
1: And that both sessions are amazing. So we decided to show kind of the evolution of the band by having two separate sessions that were separated by about 3 years on this recent volume of Live on KEXP Vinyl Club release. But you're going to get 12 records over the course of the next year. These albums celebrate the unique genre-defying performances that make KEXP so special, and your donation helps fund it helps provide the resources so we can keep recording amazing sessions that you've come to love day in and day out here at KEXP. Some of the artists over the past year include Jelly Haha, Sprints, Dirty Three, Megacat, Parasito, Jemba Groove, and Rat Boys, Crumb, Jay Soam. So if this is of interest to you, this is a great way to power KEXP, provide significant resources. It's $100 a month. And also, you get a great thank you gift. You get these Live on KEXP albums, vinyl albums that are super limited. You also get to pick whatever other thank you gifts. I forgot to mention that in the first set of your show today, you played Dry Cleaning and the Bibio Sound Machine. Mm-hmm. Both of those artists have done the VIP Insider Series shows for KEXP recently. So you're going to get invited to six of those. You can pick up a sweatshirt and get the 12 albums. for a gift of $100 a month.
0: That's pretty sweet deal. Yeah.
1: It is.
0: Okay, well, Sarah in Woodbridge, New Jersey donated and said, I believe music is what keeps us all connected. Music has brought me through the best of times and the worst, and I wouldn't have it any other way. Hear, hear, Sarah. Sarah said, I want to keep the music going for myself and everyone. I feel the same way. So thank you for your gift, and you can give online now at kexp.org. Thank you in advance so much for your support. And, you know, I mentioned in our last break that there was a six-year-old named June who donated today.
1: Amazing.
0: And I wanted to play a song for her. So when I was little, probably around the same age, I can't remember when this album was released. Is it playing? Are you playing?
1: No. Huh.
0: No, it's not. It's because this isn't it. Durr. Okay. When I was a little kid, I listened to this album all the time with my dad. And my dad's nickname was Junebug.
1: Really?
0: So we always got a big kick about playing the song in dad's car with him. This is a song from B-52s called Junebug. And we want to dedicate this sweet June, who donated earlier in the show. It's KEXP.

In mid-March, when the sun is high in the sky, when you can feel the warmth of the fields, when even the spring rain comes down warm and glistening, and you're sure you can see the strawberries growing,

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1: 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You heard some David Bowie in the set Golden Years from Station to Station. Michael Kiwanuka's One More Night from Love and Hate. We want to send a lot of support to Michael Kiwanuka, who's having some health issues lately. And I just want to send him all the support that we possibly can with our words. Some DJ Shadow also in the set. This time, I'm going to try it my way from The Outsider. And Tandy with Regalado on that song Coco Okeo from the record of the same name. It's out now in full on Sama Sama Records. And way back at the top, June Bug from the B-52s, that one for Sweet June, who gave today, 6-year-old June gave to, as she says, Katie XP. Cosmic Thing was the record from 1989. Good to have so many of you here with us today. Thanks for checking in. Thanks for listening. And thank you, as always, for being a supporter of KEXP, for being a part of a community that matters in the world, doing something beautiful here at KEXP because of the support that you give amongst all the craziness in the world and the barrage of bad news and the bad people. There's goodness here happening at KEXP, coming through the airwaves because of people just like you. So again, thank you for all that you do to ensure that KEXP has a bright future. You can go to kexp.org to give a gift. Be like Ryan in San Francisco, gave $240 today. Thank you, anonymous listener in Oakland, giving $240 as well. Natalie in Jackson Heights, New York, $10 a month as an amplifier, and Cindy in Portland, $120. Thank you so much. Also, George in Bellingham giving $100 a month, joining that final club. Thank you, George. I have a couple of them in my hands right now next to me. There's one with two Crumb Sessions and one with Rat Boys and Jay Somm on the other one. And the vinyl club is awesome. So, you know, if that sounds like something that you would like to do, you can give online at kexp.org and sign up. And Kevin is curating them.
2: Yeah, so this is your week to sign up if you are interested. The vinyl club is back for season 2. And if you make a gift of $100 a month or $1,200, you're going to get 12 exclusive albums on vinyl over the course of the next year. These are handpicked, super limited, and you can sign up this week only. Spots are limited. George, thank you for signing up for the vinyl club. And this is just it's a great way to give to KEXP, or a great thank you gift if you can give at $100 a month. And you also get to pick your VIP sessions that you'd like to go to, and you can pick up a couple other thank you gifts. But the vinyl club is very sweet. Sweet.
1: You know what I also like to tell people is that Vinyl Club is a really good holiday gift, and we got the holidays coming up. They're closer than we think.
2: Yeah.
1: You know, we're now in October, so it could make a really good gift for the vinyl lover in your life. Okay, you want to play some more music?
2: Yeah, would love to. What are you thinking?
1: I'm thinking I'm going to play a request.
2: Okay.
1: What do you think about that? Did you have something you wanted to suggest?
2: Well, you have been rocking it, and I'm psyched to see where you're going to go with this. And also, I'd love the fact that you're programming on the fly, which highlights what KEXP is all about.
1: Yeah.
2: Robot-free radio. Evie does a great job on Drive Time, bringing you an awesome mix of music, working in your musical suggestions, which I think you're going to do right now, into the mix, along with Evie sharing her love and passion for the music that she's really into at any given point in time. And that's part of what makes KEXP so unique, and it's why we are asking for you to donate to KEXP right now by heading on over to kexp.org. Just whatever dollar amount you can give, you can see the thank you gifts there, but please make a donation now as we head officially into the fall drive in about an hour and a half with Lace and Troy and The Continent.
1: It's always fun to listen to those two talk.
2: I know.
1: All right. Coming
2: so
1: up
2: what
1: next,
2: are you gonna do?
1: I'm going to play a request for Rich. The name of this song is I Hate My Generation, and it's by Cracker.

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0: You're listening to Drive Time here on KEXP. My name is Evie Stokes, but I have my friend Kevin Cole in the booth with me today. Hey, Kevin.
1: Hey, Evie.
0: So you heard some Slow Dive in there, Star Roving from their self-titled album from 2017, came out on Dead Oceans. You heard new music from Hazy Waters. Love that new single, Take Me Home. They're based out of London, and I was just telling Kevin, almost every time I play their music, they send me a thank you, which is very much appreciated. The Police, when the world is running down, you make the best of what's still around. What a message there.
1: That's right.
0: From The Police. Zenyatta Mandata, the name of that album. Turnstiles, Seeing Stars. Corey wanted to hear some Turnstile today. That comes from Never Enough. And at the top, Crackers, I Hate My Generation. Rich wanting to hear that one, just in case it doesn't make the countdown that we're going to be playing next week. So all next week, starting on Monday and through Friday, we are going to be playing the listeners' favorite songs of the 90s.
1: I can't wait.
0: As voted on by listeners. I know, it's going to be really, really,
1: decade.
0: Really fun. There's so much there. I mean, it was so, when I was asked, what's your 10 favorite songs of the 90s? It was like I short-circuited and couldn't figure it out.
1: No, it's hard.
0: Yeah.
1: I mean, think of the 90s. Both you and I are big trip-hop fans.
0: Yeah.
1: That all came down in the 90s. Seattle music scene was incredible. You had Nirvana, Soundgarden, Pearl Jam starting, Built to Spill, Elliott Smith. Man, just so much good stuff. So the countdown's going to be great.
0: What were you up to in the 90s, Kevin?
1: 90s, I was kind of finishing up DJing at First Avenue in Minneapolis because I had the opportunity to start a radio station, which was Rev 105. So did that for a big chunk of the 90s. And when that sold, because it was a commercial station, unlike KEXP, which can't be sold, I moved to Seattle.
0: And here you are.
1: Yeah, here I am 28, 30 years later.
0: I was going to say, here you are 5 years later. It's so crazy.
1: And it's great being here. 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We don't answer to any corporate overlords or, shareholders. we answer to you. Evie, you just worked in a couple great requests in that last set. You're going to hear a mix of music you can't hear anywhere else because we're different, because we are listener powered. Now, the drive doesn't officially start for another hour or so, but you can make a gift now and it will count toward our goal overall, and your gift will be doubled, will be matched right now. Any gift of any size, whatever you can give, it will be, your impact will be doubled right now.
0: And this is the last, we're getting right under the wire here to join that match. It ends very soon. I think we're almost at the limit of it. So if you go to we'll keep you informed. KEXP.org to give your gift. I want to say thank you to Catherine and Wally giving a gift today. Automatically doubled. We thank you so very much. And we'd love to say thank you to you. KEXP.org to give your gift. Again, we have a brand new gifts this time around. We have a new t-shirt. We have a new beanie. We have a brand new hoodie. I love a hoodie, especially a black hoodie, as we head into the winter months. We'll keep you nice and toasty in that brand new hoodie. And remember, everything is limited edition. So it's here and then it's done after the drive. So get it while you can. KEXP.org. Again, the drive starts officially with Lace and Troy at 7 p.m. today. So we're still just on the on-ramp, on our way into the fall fundraising drive, one of two times a year that we come to you asking for your support. So, some orgone in the background right now. And I got a suggestion from Dana for some Orchestra Gold. Do you know this Orchestra Gold record?
1: Yeah, from the Bay Area.
0: Yeah, cool. They are. They are from the Bay. And you know, Skylar, who works in our, works here at KEXP, you know who Skylar is.
1: Yeah.
0: I spent the weekend hanging with Skylar at Portola this last weekend.
1: Cool.
0: He was telling me that he just had Orchestra Gold come through when they performed in Seattle recently. And their performance was incredible. There was a ton of people there. So it's nice to see a request coming through for them. So this one's for Dana. Happy Friday, Dana.
1: This is perfect.

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Org. James in Seattle gave 25-20. Woo, James! Edward in Seattle, $240. Thank you, Edward. Kathleen in Salem, Oregon, giving $120. Thank you. Again, KEXP.org. All gifts are automatically doubled for the next, 30-ish minutes. It's not going to be forever. So if you'd like to get in on that, then go please to KEXP.org and give a gift right now. And thank you in advance. Okay, bye.

0: music from Tony Joe White, remixed by Flying Mojito Brothers, Poke Salad Annie.
1: That's so good.
0: Is it fun?
1: I haven't heard that yet.
0: Do you know much about Flying Mojito Brothers? Have you dug into them at all?
1: I have a bit, and love everything I've heard. And that Tony Joe White song, the original song, is just so killer and so funky. There was nothing like it when it came out. And I love that the estate of Tony Joe White actually, you know, worked with Flying Mojito Brothers to authorize that mix.
0: That is really cool.
1: It is cool.
0: Yeah.
1: The comment here, bringing the legendary musician's catalog into a Technicolor new light, is very on point.
0: Yes, it is. And you know, Flying Mojito Brothers right now are touring in support of Johnny Blue Skies, also known as Sturgill Simpson.
1: That's cool.
0: It's a great pairing, a great opening set. Anyway, hi there. It's Drive Time on KEXP. I'm Evie Stokes here with Kevin Cole today as we lead into the fall fundraising drive at KEXP. We're warming up. We're getting started. We are asking for your support at KE Stokes here with Kevin Cole today as we lead into the fall fundraising drive at KEXP. We're warming up. We're getting started. We are asking for your

0: sampling Harlem by Bill Withers. My friend Larry Mizell Jr. showed me that one many, many years ago. I feel like maybe he played it the first time when it was one of those Junes where it was like a record heat. And Larry just dropped that into a set.
1: That's perfect.
0: Yeah. So thanks, Larry.
1: Yeah.
0: Chaka Khan also in the set. I Feel For You. You heard some music from Galaxians. Lose My Head that came from their album a couple months back called Feel In Motion. They're based out of Leeds. And Dana wanting to hear that Orchestra Gold song from Dakan, their record from late last year.
1: That was a great set of music, Evie.
0: Hey, thanks.
1: An amazing set, and it brought me a lot of joy, and I know music brings you joy. It's why you listen to KXP, or one of the reasons you listen to KXP is music makes you feel good, gets you moving, especially on a Friday afternoon, early evening, and just love that set that Evie put together. Just bringing joy and happiness to me. I'm sure you were moving around as well. We are asking you to help move the needle on our fall fundraising drive. Now, it officially starts in less than 30 minutes, but your gift now counts towards the goal and the match, because the match ends. We're so close to hitting this match. 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
0: All right, Kevin?
1: Evie.
0: Let's say thank you to some people.
1: That's
0: so Gretchen in Seattle gave a gift of $120. Thank you, Gretchen. Ethan and Kenmore giving $30 today. Yeah, thank you, yay. Ethan. And let's see here. Kevin in Tumwater coming through with $84. I love that. Michael in Seattle gave
1: $2,500.
0: Okay. You know what?
5: That's what I'm talking about.
0: We had to bring it out.
1: That's right.
0: That's it. Russell just kind of edited that one down and made it more concise for me in advance the drive, so you know we're working on our drops for the drive, aren't we, Kevin?
1: We are, and we're excited about it.
0: Yeah,
1: that's what I'm talking about.
0: That is what you're talking about, indeed. Okay, give your gift online, kexp.org. And while you do that, let's listen to, this is one of my favorite songs that's come out this year. Kevin, I don't know if you've heard this one yet, the new one from Logic 1000 featuring Christine and the Queens.
1: Right on. Oh, I did. I listened to it on the plane flying back.
0: It's really fun, isn't it?
1: Yeah.
0: And the video is one of my favorites I've seen in a while. So if you haven't seen it, you should watch it. Raheem, who's also Christine and the Queens, is such a good dancer.
1: Yeah.

0: Close your eyes and lie down. Well, first lie down, then close your eyes. Sorry if you already did it the other way.
1: Listen.

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1: The beautiful sounds of Ruti, Flowers here on Drive Time on KEXP. 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I want to play some Tricky for Ant. It's KEXP.

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Passing the evenings ensures the struggle for my family. We're hungry, beware of our appetite. Distant drums ringing news of a kill tonight.

By different memories, details of Asian remember this conversation.

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2: All right, some Dr. Octagon in there, Blue Flowers, and Tricky's Hell is around the corner. That one, a great request for Ant. Ant went to see Tricky a couple days ago here in Seattle and said it was incredible. I've seen Tricky too, and it's just, I was just telling Kevin and Russell how incredible it was to see him all those years ago. I think it was almost 20 years ago at this point, but somehow I still remember it. Hey, I'm Evie Stokes. I'm here with Kevin Cole.
3: Hey.
2: This is, we're leading into the fall fundraising drive. It's officially starting in about 7 minutes here. So this is your last chance, if you give in the next couple of minutes, to work towards this $80,000 match. So Brian and Kimberly from Sammamish, as well as a KEXP board member and a family from Mercer Island, teamed up with some generous music lovers from Kirkland, Seattle, and Vermont and put an $80,000 challenge in front of us and said, we will match every single gift up to $80,000.
3: That is amazing.
2: There's a couple more minutes for that. If you want to get onto that and have your gift automatically doubled by this incredible group of people, then this is your last chance to do it. And thanks to Andrew and Sammamish giving $500. Thank you, Andrew.
3: Oh, yeah.
2: Automatically doubled. Nicholas and Okanagan, $6 a month as an amplifier. Thank you. Jan and Dylan in LA, $240. Thank you. Nick in Guerneville, California, $10 a month as an amplifier. Thank you all so very much. You're getting involved in the a way that counts, and it's very much appreciated. So appreciate you. So Kevin,
3: Evie,
2: it's time for us to say goodbye.
3: Great show. Awesome.
2: Thank
3: show.
2: You.
3: Really fun. Good way to kind of ease into the fundraising drive. We'll be going hard next week, counting down KEXP listeners' favorite songs of the 90s and counting down the goals as we work together to hit each and every goal to keep KEXP independent, listener-powered, eclectic, diverse music resource.
2: All the things we love.
3: Yeah.
2: Yeah. What are you going to do this weekend?
3: I'm doing my show Sunday, so that will be a 90 show for the drive. Tomorrow I'm going to just kind of prep and kick back, and like you've been on the road traveling a lot, and just going to do laundry.
2: I love doing laundry, honestly.
3: Well, it's such a great sense of satisfaction.
2: It is.
3: Just like making a donation. You do it, you check it off your list, you're done with something.
2: Yeah.
3: It's great.
2: And then you got some clean clothes.
3: Yeah.
2: You can also get that via donation, just saying. You can get a nice clean sweatshirt.
3: That's
2: nice
3: true.
2: Clean t-shirt. Okay, time for us to go to sleep, Kevin. So I will see you next week. Thank you so much to everybody who gave. Thank you to Sophia and to Russell and to Kevin and to Dashiell all helping out behind the scenes. Stay tuned. Lace and Troy up next, going to kill it and get your drive kicked off strong. We'll see you next week.
3: All right.
2: Here's some Fela. Bye.
4: Now, which means let's start what we have come into the room to do. Right on. Here goes. One, two.

0: Okay, Evie was playing games.
1: Oh, yes.
2: Thank you.
1: What a pleasant
2: start.
1: Now
2: we're going to get ourselves together again.
3: Easy.
1: Evie, that was so perfect.

0: How's everybody doing? Great end of the pre-drive there, Evie and Kevin, two of my faves. But now it's the official start of the drive. We need an air horn up for sure. Oh, it's a big deal here at the station. Always an honor to kick off the fall drive. You got it locked in, station where the music matters. It is KEXP, 90.3 FM on your radio dial. 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Bay Area locked in, as always, 92.7 FM. And all around the world, KEXP.org. What a crazy year it's been since losing public funding, because it was a hit to a lot of stations like KEXP and a lot of, you know, public sources for media. So it's been really cool to see how people have stepped up and kept this kind of thing going. And I feel like KEXP is a great example of that. Oh, yeah, I was going to say, too, Troy's supposed to be here, of course. Troy's going to be here, but he had to double park to let me know that he was here, but not fully. So Troy will be in the building, as he's been with me the past few years, to kick off the fall drive, do some pitching together. But I just want to hop on real quick, let y'all know it's officially started. So pretty sure we hit that pre-drive goal, but now we're gonna tackle, it is the biggest goal we've ever had at the station after the success of last year with the Vinyl Club, which I'd like to mention now. Anybody that missed out on that last year, it worked out too well not to mention and not to bring back again this year. I know Kevin was happy about that. But officially back for season two. And you can join the Vinyl Club. It's a gift of $100 a month or $1,200, and you'll receive 12 exclusive albums on vinyl over the next year. I got a couple of them myself from this one. Don't need to tell you how I got them. Each record featuring 1 to 2 hand-picked live on KEXP sessions, pressed extremely limited quantities. So, again, we are just kicking off the fall drive here, and we do have the Vinyl Club back for y'all. One of my favorite things of last year, so I wanted to mention that. Of course, we'll have a special gift for the 7 p.m. hour as well, which will be this cool sunshine mug. It's the first time it's being offered. Hasn't been offered during the pre-drive at all, so if you want to take a look at that, head over to KEXP.org. Get your eyeballs on these good things. I do believe this is the first time this mug has been offered. Make sure Troy got everything he needs. He's back in the building, y'all.
1: What number is that, Troy? Hold on. We're going to figure it out. I gave you the stuff right there. There you go. I'm talking about this mug because it's the first time you're going to be able to get it. So, again, head over to KEXP.org. Take a look at some of these gifts just kicking off the fall drive. We got a dope tee and hoodie done by an artist I've already checked out and like a lot. We also got the beanie that's been popular back in the day, hasn't been around for a while. So all them good things coming up here in this fall drive. Troy, let me get you on. Which one do you want?
2: Just keep hitting buttons. There you go. Just keep hitting buttons.
1: It's gotta be that one.
2: Just keep hitting buttons. We'll figure it out. That's how we all got jobs here. We just
1: press buttons and figure stuff out.
2: Pressing a whole bunch of buttons, and then we accidentally hit the right thing, and they're like, you're hired.
1: Troy came in flustered off the Queen Anne parking.
2: The parking out there.
1: Well, welcome to my world, brother.
2: My goodness gracious. And so I realized
1: it's no fun.
2: I did not take into account that it is Friday night and there's always events happening, but also I forget that I'm out of shape, so that just taught me something right there, because I had to park like miles away. No, blocks.
1: I told you.
2: Blocks
1: I was like,
2: away, and it was all an uphill walk. And the overall, it was an uphill battle, but here we are, you and I, Lace, kicking off the fall fundraising drive.
1: It's a big deal, Troy.
2: They put us together a few years ago, and they're like, hey, let's keep this a tradition.
1: I enjoy it.
2: Me too, because we kick off the fundraising drive, and you, the listener, get to come in early on the fall fundraising drive, and people like to give early so that the rest of the week, they can just be like, you know what? I did my part.
1: Yep.
2: and I can just chill. It's and I supported something that I believe in, something that I care about, this type of programming, all the music and all the artists that you hear 24 hours a day, 7 days a week.
1: Yes.
2: And you can do that now at kexp.org. I heard you talking about the thank you gifts because every drive we have a whole new set of thank you gifts.
1: Check that one, Troy. And right now for this hour.
2: The mug. Oh, the mug is in addition.
1: First time being offered on it. You know, it wasn't offered during the pre-drive, so it's the first time they got access to that one.
2: Yeah, and I've never seen this one. This is
1: pretty cool.
2: It's brand new. It's wonderful. And that's,
1: like it.
2: That's at the $180 level or more. We're throwing that in addition to your thank you gifts that you already get. So once again, you can see all of this too at kexp.org. Help us kick off the fall fundraising drive, right? We want to definitely start this off with a bang. There's the bang! Right
3: Troy,
2: when I said it.
3: You can't
2: look
3: make
2: it. We are in sync, Lace.
3: You can't make it up,
2: he hit the sound effect. I said bang.
3: That was
2: amazing.
3: Crazy.
2: That was great.
3: I think that's a perfect way to just segue into some quick music.
2: There
3: and we're going to keep pitching tonight.
2: Let's do it.
3: Randy Johnson, Ken Griffey Jr. back in the building.
2: Yeah, just look out, bird. We don't get any birds around Randy Johnson. We're
3: you gotta be a real one to even know that one. R.I.P. to Pigeon from '96. Okay, Troy, you know what we're gonna do tonight. We're gonna have some fun with some house music because it's always a good bed for us to talk over. I can keep us in the mix. And it's upbeat. It's good music to lock into. It's good drive, energy to start. So we're gonna kick things off tonight with this Twinkle Deep Essay, one of my favorite producers out of South Africa. What a jam this is. What a way to kick off the drive. Troy, thank you for being here. Third consecutive
2: year.
3: I appreciate you, man. It really helps me
2: out,
3: man.
2: Appreciate you too, Lace.

kicking off the fall drive, y'all. What's up? So to make sure y'all awake, kicking off this Friday evening, fall drive time, y'all check in kxp.org. We'll be back in a second to wrap with y'all. I gotta let this beat come back first. Hold on. Ready?

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2: Easy. The continent.
3: Yeah, Troy.
4: Yeah.
3: We back in it.
4: Yeah.
3: Just kicking off. We're just getting warmed up, man. The fall drive's going to go on for a week. It's a long haul.
4: It's a long haul.
3: So, you know, we got to pace ourselves. But I do always feel honored to kick off the drive, especially with your help. So welcome, everybody, to the continent. We are just kicking off the fall drive. Troy, what do we got from this hour?
4: Well, what do we have for him? We have this little extra thank you gift that's yes. only available for this hour only, and it's exactly. this brand new KEXP mug, the Sunshine mug. You can take a look at it at KEXP.org, and that's at the $180 level or more. So at the $180 level, yeah. you will get your two thank you gifts, your choice of two
3: Double.
4: Thank you gifts. You can get two t-shirts if you want. You can get your two thank you gifts, and then we're throwing in the KEXP Sunshine exactly. mug, but this mug is only available for the next 40 minutes. So,
3: exactly.
4: But all dollar amounts go towards the overall goal.
3: All of it.
4: I see you see everything from $10 to $2,000 and
3: for
4: everything
3: real.
4: In between. It all helps. And we want to chip it's away true. At this goal, especially right at the very, very beginning of the drive, because it always is nice to start really strong, because then all the morale is up and then we're feeling
3: check.
4: Good and we're all in this together. We've
3: for
4: helped
3: real.
4: We've helped build this community for over 50 years. We want to see it go another 50 years.
3: Ooh.
4: And that power is in your hands, in your fingertips, actually.
3: Mm-hmm.
4: All you got to do is go to KEXP.org. It takes a minute or two of your time, and you're supporting something you care about, something you believe in. It's a change that you can actually make, and you can do it at KEXP.org.
3: Thank you, Troy, for real. I feel like also something I wanted to point out tonight, specifically on my show, I feel like I can speak for the other specialty show guests and DJs, I mean artists, that come on, that are played on the shows, DJs that are featured on the shows, and especially the DJs that do the shows here.
4: Mm-hmm.
3: It means a lot to us just to be able to share our culture and share things that, you know, are really meaningful to us through the programming and the music. So something like KEXP and my show is very specific. So if you're a fan of my show, I do really implore you to give during my show, because this is why it's able to happen, is because somewhere like KEXP. So I wanted to point that out. I feel like last year I didn't even talk about that. I said, hold on, man. You can't even hear a show like mine that many places. So
4: right.
3: I just wanted to get the show off, start that off with saying, if you like what I do here personally and you support my show, now's your time to give. So please do.
4: Exactly.
3: For real. I can't put it more bluntly than that. Again, get on that first hour gift, because you only got, like Troy said, 40 more minutes to get on that mug. You can get to KEXP.org, get your eyeballs on all these gifts. Of course, $10 a month is the entry level. That's going to give you the tee, which is back. Also, the old school beanie is a choice there. $15 a month or the $180, you can get that, the KEXP and a classic beanie together. You can go up to $20 a month. That's $240 a year. You get two of the two $10 items, which could be a hoodie or the tee. You can mix it up, so check that out, too, because there's a lot of different tiers, as Troy was saying. You don't have to break the bank. Just any way you can get involved, it all matters here at the end of the day. We got a long haul ahead of us, like I said, Troy. So.
4: Oh, cool. We got, and it's a zip-up hoodie. My favorite.
3: I saw that. Do you see it? Look at it.
4: I haven't even seen it with my own eyes. I've just seen a picture of
3: it.
4: Oh, there
3: bro.
4: It is. Beautiful.
3: It is a zipper.
4: Yes.
3: It's nice.
4: Wonderful.
3: It's sneaky. It's not, because sometimes they're sneaky, sometimes they're loud. I like both.
4: It's,
3: but
4: yes.
3: I like the sneaky hoodie,
4: it's
3: too.
4: It's sneaky, yes.
3: Yeah.
4: That's why from the picture, I was like, oh, it looks like a pullover, but yeah.
3: Good old zipper, which is
4: perfect. Love it. Love it. And you can get yours once again at KEXP.org. Don't forget, these thank you gifts are also limited edition.
3: Yeah.
4: And so they only last as long as we have them. And a lot of times they don't even make it more than a few days. Sometimes they sell out before the end of the drive. So
3: yeah.
4: People jumping on this early, you can be that person right now by going to KEXP.org and show your support for human curated radio. 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
3: yes.
4: supporting all the artists that you hear on KEXP, and we want them to continue to be inspired and to make music that enriches our lives. 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
3: Come on, Troy. Let's get back into the mix for about 5:10. We'll come back and holler at the people. People always joining us. Every talk break, we know there's new people checking in and listening, so We're going to be telling y'all about the kickoff to the fall drive all night here on the continent. It's always an honor to kick off the show, as I mentioned. So, Troy, again, thank you for being here, man.
4: Thank you, Lace.
3: Let's keep it live in the mix. Hold on. Let me see. I'll do a chicken.
4: Yeah, yeah.
3: There it is.

0: You just created it. I watched it.
1: Exactly. You got it locked in. Stay strong. The music matters, y'all. Kicking off a very important and a very, very, very large fall drive this year. It is The Continent every Friday, 7 to 10 p.m. Let's go, y'all.

0: 10 p.m. I'm your host, Lace Cadence. We are kicking off the fall drive as usual, always 7 p.m. on a Friday. And it's probably one of our biggest goals, correct, Troy? I think it is our biggest goal ever.
1: Yeah, it's definitely our biggest goal ever.
0: It's when you see the number, it's like, that

0: into it, aren't they? Yeah, that's why we're hitting the ground running. But I see a list of names here of people that are stepping up.
1: We didn't do that yet.
0: And giving early. Here we are. The legitimate start of the fall fundraising drive. In fact, on this list, Lace, I can see
2: what we got.
0: The very first official gift of the drive. So we've been getting like pre-drive gifts we've been getting. But the drive started right at 7 o'clock.
2: Okay.
0: And right at 7 o'clock in came Shorty Gabrielle Tubbins the cat.
2: Miss Tubbins!
0: Very first gift. Official gift.

0: names of people that are giving here. Yeah. Do you have that in front of you?
1: I got it too.
0: All right. Yeah like Doug in Duval, Washington, $240. A few anonymous gifts.
1: Come on, Doug.
0: And then I see Vix in, is it Vigo Park or Vego Park, New York?
1: Yeah.
0: All right.
1: Aaron

0: Stefan in Denver, Colorado, $180.
1: Oh, I love to see Colorado in the building.
0: Look at this. Des Moines, Washington, $336. There's an interesting one. All right, we'll take it.
1: Thank you so much.
0: I like the name of this place. So
1: Janine
0: in Downer, Australia.
1: Hold on.
0: Coming in at $240.
1: Down under.
0: Down under.

0: We keep getting larger and people keep letting us hit these goals. So
1: yeah.
0: We're going to keep asking y'all to do it. It's really a group effort here. So thank you guys so much. Please, this fall drive, we're kicking it off strong tonight on the
2: continent. That's right.
1: And once again, it takes 2 minutes of your time to go to kexp.org.
0: Yeah.
1: And once again, it's a way that you can make a change. It's a way that you actually have the power to do something that you believe in, to support something that you care about, that you don't want to see go away. And you can do that once again at kexp.org.
0: Yep. Make sure you get it on that only.

0: Also, Troy, I'm looking here. I ain't seen no vinyl club. And then we got to get some vinyl clubs in here. Because remember last year, we was popping off with the vinyl clubs.
1: That's right.
0: Remember, we were just having the time of our life.
1: Yeah. We really were having...
0: I wasn't sure they'd bring it back, so I'm just happy to see they brought it back. And I'd like people to access it that are willing, that are able to do that for real. Because, again, I don't know how long it'll last. I think there's a lot of them this year, but hey, first chance to get at it. So
1: that's amazing. Yeah, I love the vinyl club. And that is $100 a month or...

0: Sessions pressed in extremely limited quantities. So join this vinyl club right now, once again, at the $1,200 level, or you can break that down to $100 a month.
1: Yep.
0: And the very limited spots in this vinyl club.
1: It is. That's what's cool about it, too.
0: Yeah, we saw it fill up fast last year. So get in on that as well. You can see all of this at kexp.org.
1: Get your eyeballs on that, y'all. Let's get back into some music for a second. We'll be back plenty of times to check in with y'all. Station where community and the music always has to matter. Y'all, it's KEXP. You got a lot into the continent.
2: The continent.

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3: Yes, yes. 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You got it locked in to the continent every Friday, 7 to 10 p.m. I'm your host, Lace Cadence. Got my humble pitch partner here with me, Mr. Troy Nelson. Kicking it off, like I said, every Friday, every year at 7 p.m. Troy, how you feeling, man?
4: I'm feeling good, Lace. 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And people are giving out. At every level, there's people giving at $10. There's people giving at $2,000. 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It all goes towards the overall goal. Of course, we do have all new thank you gifts, as we do each and every fundraising drive. And it's only twice a year that we take a bit of a break to ask you to support this type of programming. And you can do that at kexp.org. It's incredibly easy to do. We want to see your names popping up here.
3: Come on.
4: And let's see, Simone in Eugene, Oregon, giving at $240.
3: Troy, I got a note here from Arlette. Said Simone donated, quote unquote, because she loves the continent. Hold on, I gotta I gotta give her a love bomb. It's gotta be better. Simone!
4: That's the good love bomb.
3: See, there's tears,
4: yeah, I know,
3: Troy.
4: The difference. Yes, exactly. There's good love bombing and bad love bombing. There's a good one right there. Thank you, Simone.
3: Thank you, Simone.
4: Adriana in Bellevue, Washington, $240.
3: I love that, Adriana.
4: Well,
3: come on.
4: We got Sarah at $50. Thank you, Sarah.
3: Could be my mother and my girlfriend so far. I'm
4: all
3: just
4: right.
3: Picking them
4: we've
3: out.
4: We've got one-fourth of Lace's family showing up. We need some more.
3: For real.
4: And Billings, Montana in the house at $120.
3: Love
4: Rob.
3: To see that.
4: Thank you, Rob.
3: Thank you, brother.
4: Lace, I'll let you read the one from Los Angeles.
3: Okay. I wasn't even clicked on the thing. What does it say? Los Angeles. Oh, my goodness.
4: Yep.
3: Gonna give that a little echo. Gonna give this some effects. Gonna bring this down. Gonna get a love bomb.
4: Yes. Set the good love bombing up.
3: Chris, you? Okay, Chris. With the first $500. Woo! One time.
4: Wow.
3: That's a big deal for the show. Chris, thank you for getting the ball rolling. Because I feel like also once people say, you know what? Chris could do it, I could do it too.
4: Exactly.
3: You know what I mean? So, like we said, it all matters. But the giving at the bigger levels really helps us get ahead of the goal early.
4: 100%.
3: Which takes a lot of stress off the DJs. Troy, I know you're going to be working all week with Mr. Mizell. It's a lot of work,
4: right?
3: All week.
4: It is.
3: You know, so the earlier we can chip off this, our biggest goal ever, like I said earlier, the better. So thank you all so much for getting in early. It really counts.
4: Yeah, you know what I mean? And as I mentioned, of course, all dollar amounts go towards the overall goal. And also, we do have these thank you gifts at different levels. But also, don't forget, we have the KEXP Vinyl Club back.
3: Ooh.
4: And if you join this Vinyl Club, you will be receiving 12 exclusive albums on vinyl over the next year. And this was incredibly popular last year. And we're bringing the Vinyl Club back. And it's only, it's limited spots. And you want to get in on this, it's at the $1,200, or you can break that down to $100 a month, and you will be a member of KEXP's Vinyl Club. I have to throw that out there because I know there's a lot of vinyl collectors out there.
3: And it was crazy last year.
4: Yeah, exactly. Yeah. So you can do all of this, see all of this at KEXP.org.
3: Yeah, I definitely know. I saw a word went around. Two people were asking me about it. How can I get? And I'm like, you can.
4: Right. It's done. Yeah.
3: So like I said, I'm glad they brought it back. Again, if you have the means to do so and you're a record collector, highly recommend it. And when you break it down to that $100 a month, that I feel like it seems like a lot less of a crazy undertaking to put $100 a month towards getting a vinyl every month and being part of a cool club. You know what I'm saying? So
4: yeah.
3: Again, please help out if you can. Got a lot to in station where the music matters. I want to get into this record, Troy, because this record right here, this is, can you already tell it's going to go somewhere nice?
4: I mean, of course.
3: Oh, Spirit Chaser. It's called These Tears. First time I heard this song, I cried in the club.
4: Love it.
3: Can you hear the laser tears?
4: Some good laser tears.
3: But they can't see my face, Troy. Only you can. I thought about that when I hit the second one. I was like, this isn't going to matter for them. Okay, so look, Troy, we still got a little over $5,000 left this hour. That's 10 minutes. The goal for the show this year was really big. You know what I'm saying? So we're hoping and we're praying y'all can step up and help a show like mine, The Continent, and all the other specialty shows, all the great shows on this station. Now's your time to step up and give. What up to Gilbreth out there? I see you, legend, brother. Yeah, so if you can give it in this next 10-hour, in this next 10 minutes, help us get close to hitting this goal for the hour. It would mean a lot. Troy?
4: Absolutely, and we know that you are listening right now and knowing that you can make this happen. You have the power to do that, and you can do it at kexp.org.
3: You know the drill, y'all. Let's get into this one. Spirit Chaser right here, These Tears. If this song don't make you feel like giving, I don't know what will, okay?
5: You're in the mix with Liz Cadence. You done know.
3: Thank you, my brother. It's The Continent every Friday, 7 to 10 p.m. Kicking off the fall drive, y'all. Very special edition. Let's get to the music. It's KXP.

0: Oh, yes, you got it locked in, kicking off the fall drive here on the continent. 90.3 FM locked in all around the Seattle area. What up to all my Seattleites? 92.7 FM locked in the Bay Area. Sending love out to the Bay Area, of course. Got my brother Troy Nelson in the building with me. I definitely want to mention to kick off, we have my favorite special gift from last year back. It's the Friends Everywhere tee. And that'll be available for the 8 p.m. hour here. We just gave away that mug during the 7 p.m. hour. Shout out to everyone that jumped on the mug for the first time it was offered. Again, this is coming back for my show. This is one I picked, so it's the Friends Everywhere tee. I like this tee, Troy. I've seen it out in public. I'm your friend, brother.
1: Yeah, it's great. Well, there's so many, you know, KEXP, a lot of people that travel, they'll run into somebody in an airport somewhere in, like, St. Louis, and somebody else will have a KEXP shirt on, and it's like, we know each other. We got it. We got this.
0: A little head nod.
1: So, yeah, the T-shirt says, "You have friends everywhere, KEXP," and that is for the 8 p.m. hour only. We're throwing that in addition to the thank you gifts you get at the $180 level. So at the $180 level or more, you get your thank you gifts, and we're throwing in the "You have friends everywhere, KEXP" T-shirt.
0: Yes.
1: Once again, only for this hour and this hour only. And once again, though, all dollar amounts go towards the overall goal. And if you want to see these gifts, take a look at them at kexp.org. And while you're there, you can make your gift to KEXP, supporting something that you care about, that you believe in, that you want to see stick around. And you have that power to do that. And you can do it right now at kexp.org.
0: I want them to look at the beanie, too. The beanie hasn't been back for years. That's the first time it's been back for a while. The KEXP tee that they got for available at the entry level. Also, the zip-up hoodie, Troy, we noticed that hasn't been around for a while. It's real sneaky. It's real simple. It's my style.
1: Yeah.
0: So get your eyeballs on that at kexp.org. You can see the different entry levels you can get involved at. You can do a one-time gift. You can do a recurring gift. It all counts for us to hit this biggest goal we've ever had here at the station, biggest goal I've had on my show, too. So if you can, please do donate. It's how we stay on the air. It's how we do these music things for y'alls. So.
1: Well, and the beanie and the T-shirt, at the $180 level, you get to choose two thank you gifts. You can get both the beanie and the T-shirt, or you get two T-shirts or two beanies. And we're throwing in the KEXP You Have Friends Everywhere T-shirt on top of that.
0: So you're kind of coming up this hour.
1: It's exactly, especially at the $180 level more. So you can do this once again and see all of this once again at kexp.org.
0: Easy. Of course, there's always the higher levels too. This KEXP 500 goal. We've had a couple of those tonight. Thank you to a couple of people that have done that tonight. It's really, really meaningful.
1: Yeah.
0: That's $42 a month if you don't want to do it as one lump sum. After that, we've got the KEXP Gold Club, which is $84 a month or $1,000. And then you got the Vinyl Club for the $1,200 or the $100 per month. The Vinyl Club last year was hot like fire.
1: Yeah.
0: So I'm excited to see what the sessions get picked again. Jemba Groove, one of the sessions I hosted, Troy, got picked, so I was able to get that on vinyl. It's
1: awesome.
0: Real cool to just sit and listen to it and think about myself being in the room when it was recorded and then hearing it on vinyl. It was really cool. I know you got a couple. Which ones did you get?
1: I know. That's what I was trying to think. I
0: know you got at least two. I remember seeing them.
1: I need to look at the list.
0: Yeah.
1: And I'm trying to think of what ones that I've done that ended up on there. I mean,
0: we can get that information.
1: Yes, we can. Because the list I'm looking at is only partial. And
0: right.
1: I don't know if I did any of these. But artists that have been on these limited edition vinyl from In Studios, it's like Jelly Haha Sprint. And also, let's see, Kerala Dust has been on there. J-Som. Of course, Rat Boys, and
0: that's a great session.
1: Jose Gonzalez. I mean, it's just fantastic. So, Vinyl Club, limited spots on the Vinyl Club. Once again, that's at $1,200, or you can break that down to $100 a month, and you will receive an exclusive vinyl record once a month. So, for an entire year, you'll get 12 total, and these are very coveted. So, you can join at kexp.org.
0: There you go. It's ball drive time, y'all. We're going to be doing this all week, but of course, kicking things off here on the continent, 7 p.m. on a Friday. Once again, I'm your host, Lace Cadence. Got my brother Troy Nelson in the building. Arlette's been holding it down. Arlette, how was the show last week? What'd you see?
2: The
0: B-52s. Oh, yeah, the B-52s.
1: One of my favorite bands of all time.
0: Was it a good show? You went with your mother. Was it good? I saw the crowd. It looked invested, so I'm glad you had a good time. Well worth taking the show off. Glad to have you back. So, lock in, y'all. Send some love in. Before I get back to the music, I just want to shout out some of the sticky note shout outs I've gotten and skipped over the past few talk breaks. We might have shouted some of these people out. We might not have, but I just want to do it again. Make sure I shout out the people. Jim checked in from Sammamish. He said, thank you, Jim. Thank you, too. Skipping White Center. So, Cat's ready for the drive. Got your brother. Shout outs to Rob as well. I don't know if I mentioned the Godsons donated 336, which is worth the air horn and a love bomb. Shout out to the good sons. Yep, Lindsay. And says hi to me and Troy. She said, what's the beanie made of, Troy? That's a good question.
1: What's the beanie made of?
0: I just want to go default and say 100% cotton.
1: All I know is that it's I touched it, and it feels like every classic beanie that you are familiar with. So
0: I can't speak on the material to tell you the truth, Lindsay.
1: I'm not much of a material person. I don't have that knowledge. But
0: we'll see, Troy.
1: It feels like a comfy, warm beanie. That's one thing I know.
0: You're going to get that. See, Troy, in my world, fabrics are essential.
1: Really?
0: Because, you know, my mother's owned a business at the Pike Place Market since 1978.
1: Oh.
0: Selling t-shirts. You know how many damn questions I got to answer about fabrics, Troy?
1: Well, let's ask your mom.
0: I was going to say, I'll get one of my mom's hands. She'll go like this.
1: Yeah, and she'll know right away.
0: 72575. Oh, yes.
1: Exactly. She'll know exactly.
0: Shout out to moms, too. I got to shout out Vicks. Well, how do you say this, Arlette? What? How do you say it?
1: Where?
0: How do you think you say this one, Troy?
1: Let me see.
0: I don't want to mess that one up.
1: Okay, we've got Vicks, yes. Oh, Vicks a toilet?
0: See?
1: A toilet?
0: What's your guess, Arlette? Vicks toilet?
1: Vicks a toilet? Toilet?
0: Now we're just butchering
1: it. I'm digging a rabbit hole
0: here. We had to do it together, Troy. We tried. I think this person will know we're trying.
1: We are trying, and sadly, failing.
0: Hold on, let me get a light bomb.
1: Thank
0: to
1: you,
0: make
1: Vicks.
0: Up for
1: we'll
0: it.
1: Say hey, Vicks.
0: You hear that, Vicks? That was for you.
1: Yes.
0: All right. Alan on Cap Hill just upped his donation I heard a while ago. Alan, that's my brother. He tunes in all the time. Thank you, Alan. Come on. And Bobby says, spin something electric for me. Bobby, listen. Did that work for you? I'm sure Bobby's happy. I've been in the electric mix all night. On that note, I was shouting out moms, and I wanted to switch up the genre because we got so much to offer from the continent. This isn't necessarily a continent song, but I was thinking about Stevie because he just put out some of the secret songs from, which album was it from? Songs in the Key of Life, I believe.
1: Mm-hmm.
0: And I was thinking about all the lovely ladies in my life, and I saw this tune, Isn't She Lovely? I said, okay, so to transition into some African funk and soul, we're going to play some Stevie Wonder real quick, and it's my favorite song he ever made. It's called Isn't She Lovely? Send this one out to moms, my girlfriend, any special ladies you want to just send one out to, Troy, but where's mom? You know, whatever it may be.
1: It can be a family member.
0: Anything you want. Just a special lady that is in your life, was in your life. It could be anything.
1: Okay.
0: Isn't she lovely?
1: I don't have one in my life at this moment.
0: That's
1: but
0: fair.
1: My sister.
0: I like that.
1: Yeah.
0: Ladies, Troy's on the market. Just got that out of him.
1: True. It's true.
0: Thank you, Troy. Come on, y'all. Fall drive time.

drive here, kicking it off on the continent. I'm just chiming in real quick because I've seen a brother of mine was listening. I realized I never shouted him out on the show. So we're going to play another Stevie. I was like, there's no way I can play this one and not play one off the new release. He released 5 unheard songs off of the sessions for Songs in the Key of Life. Boy, it's a good offering. But there's one on here, I Can See the Sun in December. I want to send this one out to my brother Darius by way of Togo, man. He's a good friend of mine. He's my brother. So send this one out to him. I know he's locked in. Y'all, check in. It's the fall drive. We need the support to get through this large goal this year. So check in if you can. Let's get into this new Stevie Wonder here. What an offering from him. Then we'll get funky after this, y'all. It's the continent.

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2: Sure, I feel like that's speaking on too. That's the first official sponsor for my show.
3: Oh, yeah.
2: Intrepid Travel. Shout out to them. They heard my show, The Continent, because they specialize in doing trips to Morocco and West Africa, right by where my father's from. And they chimed in and said, it makes sense for us to. And I thought that was so cool.
3: That's
2: so
3: awesome.
2: Shout out to Intrepid. It's my first real sponsor. It's a big deal for me.
3: That's funny. My sponsor on my Saturday show is a video game company. So that's very
2: and
3: me
2: it makes sense
3: as
2: for
3: well.
2: You.
3: Yeah, they're called the Behemoth in San Diego.
2: I've heard it before. I thought, what is that?
3: I know. Yeah.
2: So now it's I know.
3: Too
2: that's
3: perfect.
2: Tight.
3: Yeah. It makes sense.
2: So yeah, shout out to Intrepid. It's a big deal for me, man. Thank y'all. You got a lot into The Continent, y'all. Isn't it cool to hear the Stevie re-release like this? It's so nice. Troy.
3: So nice.
2: All right, I'm gonna give us a little bit here to talk over this Haile Majera, man. You been into him at all, the Ethiopian jazz legend?
3: I haven't actually sat down and listened to it, but why does that name keep coming up?
2: He's a real legend. He's been getting a lot of placements on, like,
3: I mean, lately.
2: He's had a complete resurgence. Yeah, he's,
3: okay.
2: But, I mean, they sat in the studio in, like, 1972 and made this beat. Listen to this beat.
3: Nice.
2: Like, this sounds like that sounds like a beat Dan the Automator would make right now.
3: Totally.
2: Like, seriously.
3: Yeah. 1972.
2: It might even be later, earlier than that. They were cooking.
3: Wow. With gas.
2: For real.
3: Yeah.
2: So, Troy's in here with me, of course, because we're kicking off the fall drive. Always an honor to kick off the drive here on The Continent. I go by the name Lace Cadence. Again, Troy in the building, Arlette in the building. A lot of people have been tuning in tonight, checking in tonight, sending love tonight, Troy.
3: That's right.
2: It's really dope, man.
3: Yeah, I love seeing this list of people that are stepping up and wanting to keep KEXP on the air, keep KEXP listener powered.
2: Seriously.
3: Keep KEXP human curated. No algorithms, no pre-planned playlists,
2: no.
3: Just programming on the fly, communicating with the KEXP community in real time. And because that's so important to so many people, including you listening right now, it's only a couple times a year that we ask for your support so we can stay listener powered, and you have that power to do that by going to kexp.org, making your gift of support. You can do it early. Here it is, the fall fundraising drive just starting right now, and you can give early, and then the rest of the week, all next week, you can just sit back and be like, yep, did my part.
2: Easy peasy.
3: We're good.
2: Yep.
3: And you can be that person as well. I'm looking at the list of people stepping up right
2: people
3: now.
2: Checking in here.
3: Yes. Thank you so much. Sydney in Camarillo.
2: Where's
3: California?
2: That? In Cali?
3: Camarillo? Yeah, California. $180.
2: Thank you,
3: Sydney.
2: Thank you, my dear. Thank you.
3: Morgan in Seattle at $240.
2: Ooh, Morgan, I need an air horn for that one.
3: Yes. Rachel in Tacoma, $180.
2: Rachel, we see you, South Seattle. I mean, South Puget Sound. What am I talking about? Tacoma's in the building.
3: And you listening right now, we want to see your name get added to this list
2: Come on, y'all.
3: I mean, we do get anonymous donations. Like, we got one here from Menlo Park, California, $120.
2: $120.
3: Some Seattle ones coming in. One at $180. One from Issaquah, Washington at $120. And so we thank all of you for stepping up, keeping KEXP listener power. And it only takes a minute or two of your time. All dollar amounts go towards the overall goal. Don't forget to look at the thank you gifts at different levels. We have all new design t-shirts.
2: So many
3: treats. We got the KEXP hoodie, zip-up hoodie, the beanie, this vinyl club that is very exclusive, limited edition spots where you're going to get 12 vinyl records throughout the year. And there's so many people wanting to sign up with this, and we just have limited spots. That's at $1,200. And you can join our vinyl club. You can have that broken down to $100 a month as well. You can see all of this at kexp.org.
2: I got the beanie right here. I can't really speak on the material, Troy, but it's thick.
3: Yeah.
2: It's real thick.
3: It's warm. Guys, there it is.
2: You guys hear that?
3: You can hear it.
2: Yeah.
3: You can hear the material.
2: Good thing I cleaned the mic.
3: What? No, you just did with the beanie.
2: With that, we have a free beanie up for the donation.
3: There we go. Act now.
2: Yeah. I wanted to shout out Andy from Ontario. He said something really cool. He said, I just gave a one-time gift on top of my amplifying because of the importance of shows like Sounds of Survivance, Eastern Echoes, and The Continent. KEXP doesn't just talk the talk, it walks the walk. And these type of shows are important to me and deserve all the love. Keep up the good work. See, special love bomb coming for that one because Andy from Ontario deserves it. Andy, that one hits. Thank you, brother, for real. I talked about at the beginning of the show, Troy. The slots that we're allowed to do these shows, it's important to the communities and to the culture. So I'm glad people notice that. It means a lot.
3: Very much so. Yeah, absolutely. KEXP.org is where you can make it happen. And it's where you can give. It's where you can see all the thank you gifts. It's where you can make it all happen right now at KEXP.org. Let's see. What time is it? 8:24. All right. We still have $8,000. $8,800 left to go to stay on top of our goal. Help us chip away at that. And some people coming in at $10, some people coming in the thousands,
2: it
3: and
2: everything
3: in between. It all counts. And so you are the person that can make that happen. You have the power to actually make a difference. All right, somebody just came through because now I see the number got knocked down to $8,720.
2: Well,
3: so there we go.
2: That's splendid.
3: And you can do it as well at KEXP.org.
2: Shout out to Nick from, I want to say, Guerneville? California.
3: Okay. California has a lot of names that I do not know how to pronounce for some reason.
2: Come here, Arlette. How do I say this properly? Where is this? I feel like I butchered that. How you say that? Guerneville? But there's an N. Guerneville. Oh. There's been a lot of butchering at the butcher shop tonight, but the point is the meal's at the end of the butchering and they're cooked and served up with love. Okay?
3: Yeah, sure.
2: So that was also a butchered metaphor, but it's all, you know, it all counts. That was an entendre on top of an
3: entendre. I was
2: going to
3: say, that was like meta.
2: Oh,
3: I was like, wow, you're onto something here.
2: I still ain't shouted out what the fella says. Nick and Callie says, yo, here's to humans being humans. Troy, we're definitely doing that right now.
3: Mm-hmm.
2: Thank you to KESP for all that you do. It means so much and is appreciated around the world. Trust me. Thank you, DJs. You are the leaders and artists, and your work is beautiful, creates joy, grows love, really builds community. So give these people money, is what he said.
3: Awesome. Also, thanks to Angelita in San Francisco, Bay Area, stepping up $180 from Angelita. Also, Emily in Seattle, $120. Thank you all so much, helping us chip away at this goal.
2: It's a love bomb for everyone right there. Yep, the goal's going down, man. We need y'all help. It's the only way we can do it. You know, it takes a village. So we got, again, a very, very, very, what do you call it, ambitious goal this year.
3: Yes.
2: You know, after last year's success, we felt like we could take on a big goal. So
3: I like ambitious because I was going to say daunting, but that sounds a little negative. So let's go with ambitious.
2: When all the DJs saw the number, it felt daunting. But then at the same time, it's like, well, we know we can do it. So it's like, all right, onward with the show. Here we go.
3: Right. Yes. You know what I mean?
2: So here we are. But yes, I want to send thanks to everyone that's checked in so far. Everyone that will continue to check in. We got an hour and a half to go until Street Sounds is up next. And they'll have a show going. And they'll keep the ball rolling all week. You're going to be hearing plenty of Troy and my brother Mizell every day on the afternoon show. I'll be in Sunday with Ashley and Mr. Cole. I'll be in with Kevin.
3: So you're pulling a six-hour day on Sunday.
2: Yeah, I got
3: pulling one tomorrow. So you and me, weekend warriors.
2: And our first rodeo, that's for sure.
3: It's not our first rodeo.
2: And Albina asked me to come on with her as well, I think. So
3: nice.
2: Hopefully we can make that work.
3: Awesome.
2: But yes, I'll be on helping anybody I can get through this drive. So y'all do the same. Help us out. Now is the time to give. We're just kicking off the drive. We have a special T-shirt again for this. I don't have the paper, Troy. What is it? What's it called again? You got friends everywhere, right?
3: Oh, that's the special T-shirt. Yeah,
2: exactly.
3: So we have the newly designed I Want My KEXP T-shirt, which you can get at the $120 level. But at the $180 level, you get two thank you gifts. And we're throwing in the extra KEXP shirt that says, you have friends everywhere, KEXP. We're throwing that in addition to the thank you gifts you already get at the $180 level or more.
2: Yeah.
3: That's only on the table for the next 30 minutes, though.
2: Yep. So get in if you really, we've encouraged you guys a few times to head to KEXP.org so you can see these gifts. When you do see them, it makes it a lot easier to pull the trigger. I like that tee a lot. It's one I've always had my eyes on trying to steal.
3: Yep.
2: So we'll see if I can pull that off this year. But yeah, it's a really good tee. It's a community tee for sure. So head over to KEXP.org. Check out the gifts. Check out the different levels you can get in at to give to keep us on the air doing this thing. It's listener-powered radio, and we truly mean that. All right. Let's get back into it. I got one from the Bibio Sound Machine here. I've seen that they made the top 10 this week for...
3: I'm a fan.
2: Yeah, they've been having a lot of success here on the station. I got an older tune from them here. It's called The Talking Fish. I play this one a lot. It's a good tune. I also saw Evie played Orchestra Gold, who I just had the pleasure of DJing for.
3: Also, I'm a fan.
2: Yeah, and them here. It's called The Talking Fish. I play this one a lot. It's a good tune. I also saw Evie played Orchestra Gold, who I just had the pleasure of DJing for.
3: Also, I'm a fan.
2: Yeah,

0: This is so you. Yeah. I was literally going to say that.
1: Yeah.
0: I didn't even know you made it.
1: Yeah, that's I made that one, and I don't
0: love that one.
1: I just like it just has nothing to do with anything.
0: No, that's why it's funny.
1: Yeah.
0: You got to keep people on their toes.
1: Yeah, what did we have for dinner last night? Oh, we had a choice, steak or fish. Oh, that's right, I had lasagna. I don't even know why that's funny, but it just is, and I'm glad you played it.
0: I chuckle at that one quite a bit. I play a lot. I think that one is hilarious, because I played it one time, and I was like, what does that even mean?
1: Right.
0: That's what happened to me.
1: Why is it funny? But Leslie Nielsen is a comedic genius, or was a comedic genius, R.I.P., but he's one of my comedic heroes in my life.
0: I literally grew up on Naked Gun, there's no question.
1: Naked Gun, the airplane movies. Yeah, Naked Gun, to me, is like masterful.
0: It's a comical masterpiece of a franchise.
1: Yes.
0: You can't recreate comical franchises like that anymore.
1: Well, and they did reboot it with Liam Neeson and... Pamela Anderson.
0: I watched it.
1: Pretty good.
0: I gave it a 7.
1: Nothing's like Leslie Nielsen, though. It's just impossible. His deadpan humor is...
0: tough thing to recreate.
1: Yeah.
0: That's such a natural gift, the deadpan humor, because you can't try to be that stale and funny.
1: Right.
0: It just has to be natural.
1: And the first thing I ever saw, I was 10 or 11 years old, and I just looked over at the TV, and I see Leslie Nielsen playing a detective, and somebody came up and said, hey, we're looking for this man, 6'4", mustache. And he goes, that's a pretty big mustache. And I was in. I was like, I found my people.
0: Oh,
1: yeah, so
0: man.
1: Thank you.
0: Yeah, thank you, Leslie. All right. Well, Troy, we had a big break there, man. Some people really came through on this last
1: 100%,
0: break.
1: 100%, I saw that.
0: And it's funny because I was going to say, we haven't really been pushing the urgency too much on the show. We've been letting things flow naturally, but I got a little over an hour left, mm-hmm. and there's a bit of urgency here. We need to pick up the pace here. Mm-hmm. The listeners need to step up, show some support, and they really did do that this last break, so I just wanted to say thanks. We're going to really do some big shout-outs here, but... it's getting into crunch time here before we hit Street Sounds, okay? We got to get it. We got to pick it up. Yay!
1: That's right. Fundraising drive underway. Lace and I kick off the fundraising drive every year at 7 p.m.
0: Thank you, Troy.
1: So here we are officially in the fall fundraising drive. Each hour we have goals that we just want to hit, got to hit.
0: Come on.
1: And so we have only about 12 minutes left in this hour. We still have $6,400 to go. I will say, Lace, we had our very first vinyl club subscriber.
0: Excuse me.
1: And so we have the vinyl club back. And for those of you that don't know, when we had this last year, it filled up fast. There's very limited spots. You get 12 vinyl records, exclusive vinyl records that you'll get throughout the year. And we had our very, very first person sign up for the KEXP Vinyl Club at the $1,200 level. And you can break that down to $100 a month. And that is Christopher in Seattle. Congratulations, Christopher.
0: It deserves the music down and the love bomb coming in hot.
1: Coming in hot.
2: You're tuned in to the sounds of the continent.
0: Christopher.
1: Woo! First,
0: you better stop playing with us.
1: Very first vinyl club subscriber.
0: That's a big deal,
1: so.
0: Christopher. Thank you, man. That helps so much. Thank
1: yes.
0: you. Y'all, get in line. Come on, be like Christopher. He's going to get all these cool exclusive records.
1: Exactly.
0: He's got access to shows. He's in the cool kids club. Okay. No, for real. Christopher, thank you. That's a big deal. Thank you, brother. I'm going to clap it up one time.
1: Yes.
0: Christopher, man. Splendid. We got a lot more names on here, Troy. People really did check in on this last break helping out.
1: It's true.
0: We started off at the top. What do we got here? We got Aaron in San Leandro, I believe,
1: mm-hmm.
0: California, with the 15-1 time. And as we
1: awesome.
0: Like to say, it all matters. So thank you so much.
1: Thank you, Anand.
0: Thank you so much.
1: Thank you, Nick in Seattle, $20.
0: Oh, yeah.
1: Every dollar amount goes towards the overall goal.
0: Love the C-Town love coming in. Now, look, I meant to make sure this was the right one. I think it is. Sonia, she locks in with me all the time. She's
1: yep.
0: a true supporter. I got to bring the music down again. This deserves another love bomb. It's going to be on the heavier side.
1: Ooh, Sonia.
0: Sonia came with the $500 on an amplifier.
1: $500.
0: Sonia.
1: Thank you, Sonia.
0: Hard-earned money coming right into the station. It doesn't go over my head, Troy, when people give that much. I'm like, I don't care what you do in life. That's a lot of money, and it was hard-earned. I don't care what you do.
1: 100%.
0: Thank you.
1: Yes, thank you, Sonia. Lucy in Louisville, Kentucky, $30. Thank you, Lucy. Also, Katie and Andrew in San Mateo, California, $120.
0: Yeah.
1: And we got Brian in the Bay Area, San Francisco, what's up, $180.
0: Bay Area.
1: Look at this, more Bay Area coming through. We got Michelle in San Francisco, $180.
0: Michelle. Thank you, my dear.
1: And I wonder if this is my Brett, my dear friend Brett. She lives in San Francisco, California. I'm gonna think so, maybe. But Brett in San Francisco, $240.
0: Hold on, Troy. Don't.
1: Do you have one of those good love bombs?
0: Is this our same Brett?
1: Yeah, you and I know. It has to be.
0: Okay. I mean, that was my girlfriend in fourth grade, Troy.
1: That's so cool.
0: Your close friend, huh? Okay, Troy.
1: Childhood girlfriend.
0: I love Brett, dude. Her father was like a second father to me, man. Rest in peace, Joe Bay. Shout out to Jackson, her brother, a good friend of mine. Real Seattle legends.
1: Yep.
0: I'd like to think it's her.
1: I think it feels like it.
0: So if that is them and they're listening, shout out to John, Simone, the whole family. Me and Troy love you guys. Thank you so much. That's amazing.
1: 100%.
0: That's amazing.
1: And an anonymous coming in from Seattle, $120. So
0: shout out to Anon.
1: We're chipping away. Shout out, Anon. thank you to everybody supporting KEXP, keeping us listener powered, keeping us human curated. And you're also supporting all of the artists that you hear on KEXP. They need this platform too.
0: Yes.
1: And you are helping keep it there. You're helping build it, and we're evolving continuously, and we are spreading the word out into the universe. All these artists that would not get heard anywhere else, we're blasting their amazing sounds out into other people's ears, other people's homes, through other people's computers. We want more people to hear these artists and inspire them to keep making music so that it enriches our lives. And you have that power to make that happen, and you can do it within a minute or two at kexp.org.
0: Yeah. I just want to encourage people to try to get on that vinyl club train if you can, because that helps to show out so much. We got about an hour left, a lot left on the goal. We've had a lot of people show up tonight, so I want to say thank you to everyone that did. But I'm just going to be urgent on that vinyl club, because we weren't sure we were going to bring it back. We were able to bring it back. We were able to get more supplies so more people can be involved, but it's not a guarantee. So if you want to make sure you get into that, you should do it early. Do it on my show. I'd appreciate it.
1: Yeah.
0: I just want to push that vinyl club because it's so cool.
1: I'm really happy
0: it's back.
1: And it's limited spaces. I mean, you want to get in on it while you can, and you can do that at KEXP.org.
0: And my guy Christopher really came through. Chris in Seattle, man, thank you again for doing that. That's a big deal, man, so thank you. About an hour left, like I said. We'll get back into the music here on the station where that has to matter. I'm in the building with Mr. Troy Nelson. Also, Arlette holding it down on the boards, of course. A lot of people checking in. Hold on, let me see. Yeah, Sonia. Let me see. Nick donated. He said he wants an air horn. You don't have to ask me twice. Let's see. We got Ginger. Congrats on your first show sponsor. Thank you for noticing that, Ginger. I'm pumped on that. It's a big deal for me. Arthur requests some Shout by the Isley Buzz, I believe. That might be able to happen before we get up out of here.
1: We just got a new one from Aaron in Indiana,
0: $120. I love to see Indiana love coming
1: Pittsboro, Indiana.
0: I say, where in Indiana? That's dope, man. Thank you. Thank you so much, Aaron. Hey, Aaron, that's my guy right there. My homie spelled his name A-A-R-O-N, and when they did that skit, we just never left him alone about it. So shout out to A. Aaron. Hey, in Indiana, that's love. Thank you, Aaron. We appreciate you, brother. All right. Now, I've had a couple DM requests here, Troy. People said Evie ended out with some Fela. Can we get Fela one time tonight? I get a Fela request damn near every show, so ain't nothing new on this side. But we're going to go with a show I used to use a lot as my intro. It's called Chop and Quench right here. This is Jin Koku right here by Fela Kuti. And the Africa 70, of course, here on the continent, y'all. We got an hour left. Come on, y'all. Let's pick it up.
1: Let's do this.
0: We're starting out the fall drive. Woo. Come on, y'all.

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2: 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We are just kicking off the fall drive. I got my brother Troy Nelson in the building with me as I have the past 2-3 years now. How long has it been, Troy? What is that, 2-3 years?
3: Yeah, it's definitely been, I think this is the third.
2: Third year in a row. So thank you again, brother. It really helps me out, man.
3: Nice to be with you, Leigh.
2: Always nice and all to have your help. We just heard one from Fela Kuti right there by request. That's Jean Kuko right there. Classic tune from him. Make sure you head over to KXP.org. One, you can check out that playlist. Our Let's been putting a lot of good information in there for you guys about the artist through the evening. And of course, that's how you're going to get involved in the kickoff of this fall drive here tonight at 7 p.m. We kicked it off officially. You can head over to KXP.org. Check out all the different tiers you can get involved in. We had a vinyl club a little bit ago. My brother, I believe, was it Chris? I can't mess that up.
3: Chris
2: in Seattle got involved with a $1,200 one-time gift. He's going to get one record every month, or I think they worded it two records every 2 months for the whole year, and he's part of the vinyl club. So encouraging y'all, if you have the means to do it, get involved. Many different levels, many different tiers. Troy, how you feeling, my brother?
3: I'm feeling good. I love hearing from the KEXP community,
2: yes.
3: Especially ones that are getting in here early so that they can do their part supporting something that they believe in. And then the rest of the fall fundraising drive, all of next week, they can just sit back and know that you did your part. So some people like getting in there early. And also, it's going towards the continent as well. So we want to hear from you.
4: Continent!
3: Yes, the continent. Thank you so much. You can do this at KEXP.org, and we love seeing your names pop up in front of us, and we've been thanking people throughout the show. We do have, new thank you gifts. Every single drive, we have a newly designed t-shirt. We have
2: a
3: newly designed mug. We have the KEXP beanie. We have the zip-up hoodie. All of this stuff you can see at KEXP.org. And yes, the KEXP Record Club is back.
2: Ooh.
3: And Christopher was the first person to join. There's limited spots, and you will get 12 exclusive albums on vinyl over the next year, and that's at the $1,200 level. You can break that down to $100 a month, and but once again, all dollar amounts go towards the overall goal, and this is what we do to keep this type of programming, all this diverse programming that you hear 24 hours a day, 7 days a week, no algorithms, no pre-planned playlists, and it's so important to all of us, and it's important to you as well. And that's why a couple times a year we ask you for your support to keep this going. And you have the power to do that by going to KEXP.org.
2: Come on now. The homie Anon checked in again, Troy. I laughed at myself because I was in work mode and I read that quick. I thought it was literally someone's name. And then I said it again. I said, brother, that's anonymous.
3: Anon.
2: Hey, Anon's a cool name.
3: Anon would be a pretty cool name. There is an Anon I see from Sisters, Oregon.
2: I love to see
3: coming
2: that.
3: Coming in at $41. That's an interesting
2: Where's
3: number.
2: Sisters, Oregon? I've never even heard of that.
3: Being
2: a Pacific
3: cool.
2: Northwesterner, you know all the towns in Oregon.
3: You would think.
2: You would think.
3: Sisters, Oregon. Well, and then, okay, so you're, look at this, though. The next one, Nate in, what is that, Bow or Bow, Washington?
2: Bow, Washington.
3: See, I haven't heard
2: see,
3: of that
2: hold
3: one.
2: Hold on. I'm getting my phone.
3: And I've been in.
2: I'm getting my phone.
3: I've
2: Where's
3: been in the Pacific Northwest for 26 years. I've never heard of that.
2: Troy.
3: Nate, thank you, though. Coming in, $360. I call that the full circle give.
2: Thank you.
3: And I want to know if it's Bow or Bow, Washington.
2: Okay, let's see. Bow, Washington. Okay. Where is it at, Troy? I'm going to give us something here. Oh, it's right by the Skagit Casino and Resort.
3: Oh, well, then I need to move there.
2: I was going to say, for reference, you might know exactly where that is.
3: I was going to say, I may have been there, to tell you the truth.
2: Okay, we're going up towards the border here. Okay, it's between Mount Vernon and Bellingham. That's probably better for you.
3: Okay, got it.
2: It's up towards Bellingham. He's a North Ender.
3: Got it.
2: Thank you.
3: Yes.
2: The whole state.
3: Yes, Thomas in Seattle, $10. Thank you, Thomas.
2: Thank you, brother.
3: Trevor in Renton, $120.
2: Oh,
3: thank you,
2: yes.
3: Trevor.
2: Trevor, thank you, brother.
3: And we have another Christopher in Seattle, $120. Ooh. Thank you.
2: Chris is coming in heavy tonight, Troy.
3: So check this place out. I've never heard of this. Crest Crested Butte, Colorado.
2: Dude, what's going on with the OG original names tonight?
3: I love it.
2: Crested Butte?
3: And then what? How do you say this person's name, do you think, Lace? Ambrosina?
2: Yeah, Ambrosina. What a dope name.
3: God, that's a good name.
2: Ambrosina. In Crested Butte, Colorado. She won tonight.
3: Yeah.
2: Ambrosina in Crested Butte.
3: So
2: let me
3: cool.
2: see where this is, Troy. I got the phone out. I've never done this before. Crested Butte.
3: Crested okay. Butte.
2: Let's see.
3: Colorado.
2: Alpiner Crested Butte. So then they got a nice restaurant called the Secret Stash there.
3: Is there a casino next to this town?
2: I'm not seeing any casinos.
3: Okay. All right.
2: Well, it's surrounded by a lot of white, so it's a snowy place.
3: Snowy place.
2: Shout out to Crested Butte, Colorado, coming in. See, Troy, when that happens, I'm like, oh, yeah. The station has crazy reach to crazy places.
3: Yeah, wild places I've
2: it's
3: never heard
2: really
3: of
2: crazy.
3: In my life, and I love it.
2: Love learning about the
3: and
2: geography,
3: it teaches us,
2: too.
3: Exactly. I do look these up as well.
2: For real.
3: That's amazing. But you can join all of these people that we are thanking by going to kexp.org and taking literally a minute or two of your time. It's incredibly easy to do. All dollar amounts are so important. All dollar amounts help.
2: Seriously.
3: It's only a couple times a year we take a bit of a break to ask you for your support. That's how we've been going for over the last 50 years, and
2: crazy.
3: We want to go another 50 years into the future, but the only way that we can is with your support, so you can do this at kexp.org.
2: That's what's up. I want to say, Christopher, who did the vinyl clip, he said something I want to say. He said, love this station. I go everywhere around the world, and when I tell people I'm from Seattle, I've heard locals say, oh, where KEXP is from. So, again,
3: cool.
2: The reach is crazy. You guys have changed the world and continue to change the world. Keep up the good work. Chris, again, thank you so much, man. Also, I see one from Margie in San Francisco. I wanted to shout her out, too. She said KEXP is one of the best radio stations to show up in the Bay Area, especially the continent. KEXP is such an eclectic programming that I learn something new every time I listen. Hold on. See, now you're playing with my emotions. You get an echo.
3: Ooh, get a little.
2: She gets a fade out.
3: Verb.
2: You know what's coming next, Troy.
3: Margie,
2: you deserved it. Thank you. The Bay Area deserves it in general, right, Troy? They stepped up in so many ways for the station. It's crazy.
3: Totally, yeah. We're on now at 92.7. And also, Margie saying that every time I listen to the programming, I hear something new. You know what?
2: It's a fact.
3: Same with me.
2: It's the truth.
3: You know, just because we're DJs here, we don't know everything. Maybe collectively we do, but individually we don't.
2: That's a good way to put it. Collectively,
3: and
2: we know a lot.
3: Yes. Yes. It's wild to think about that. But today, I was on with Larry Mizell Jr. on the afternoon show. I stopped in and hung out with him for a while.
2: Yeah.
3: And he played two things I've never heard before.
2: And it won't be the last time.
3: And I wrote them down in my notes, and I was just stoked. And it's literally every day. This is music discovery. We don't just have these little taglines for catchy and cuteness. I mean, it is music discovery every single day, something that you just would not hear anywhere else. And that's why this programming is so special to a lot of people, to us, and I know it is to you as well. And that's why we ask you for your support by going to kexp.org.
2: That's the truth, Troy. Couldn't have said it better myself. So I feel like I want to let people know, too. I have y'all's help. You can stay as long as you want, Troy, but I always let you off the hook at 9. Same with Kirby. Same with all the producers. Thank you guys so much for the help. We're going to extend till 9:15, or maybe a little bit later. So while I still have the team here, if you are able to give, please do. KEXP.org. We're kicking off the fall drive here on the continent, and I'll be holding down the ship solo for the last hour here. So, yeah, feel free to keep it locked in. Keep giving. We're going to be hitting the street sounds. I see Stasis in the building, so we're going to keep it going. We got a long week ahead of us, Troy.
3: Z-Boss.
2: We got a long week ahead of us.
3: Yes.
2: But it ain't nothing we can't handle. All right.
3: It's good.
2: So, Stas, I see you.
3: Yep, there's Stas.
2: With the crispy blue Crip shirt, I see you. Keep it locked in for Street Sounds up next. Yo, Fall Drive off to a good start here. I want to thank everyone that's taken time out tonight to give their hard-earned money. For real, it means a lot to us. 50 more minutes or so left. If you are able to give, please do kexp.org. Many different ways to get involved, many different levels. Vinyl Club is still active, still out there for y'all to get involved with as well. So, yeah. I got a beautiful tune here looping up in the background. J5 right here and Benson's tune called Love Made Me Do It. Troy, you going to stick around for one more or you going to head out?
3: No, I'm going to stick around with you for a few more minutes.
2: Okay, thank you, brother. Station where music matters. It's the continent, y'all.

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2: Oh, yes. Shout out to Intrepid, my first show sponsor.

0: Yeah.
1: Then you got a sponsor.
0: So, you know, it's a big deal for me.
2: That's a huge deal. Love it.
0: Again, Troy, thanks for pulling up on me every year, man. It means a lot, brother.
1: Oh, absolutely. Always nice kicking off the drive with you, Lace, and seeing all the people's excitement for this this type of programming, because it really just doesn't exist much in the world anymore.
0: That's
1: and people don't want to see it fall by the wayside. So
0: that's the truth.
1: Happy to kick it off with you, Lace.
0: Come on, man.
1: Yes.
0: A lot of people have been touching on that tonight, too. Like,

0: dedicated to African music and culture like this anywhere in the world, especially on a platform like this. So
1: yeah,
0: it doesn't go over my head. You know that, Troy.
1: Yes.
0: All right. So where are we at? We got about 40 minutes left. We've raised a nice amount. I got the total. I ain't going to share it, but I'm still very happy with what we've done tonight.
1: Sure.
0: We might not have got up to our very ambitious goal as we spoke about earlier.
1: Yes.
0: I'm an honest man. Mm-hmm. But hey, every dollar counts, and I'm still very moved by what we've done tonight. So if you still have the means to get involved in this next 40 minutes before we hand it over to Street Sounds, please do. Troy, break it down. What can they do in this last little bit before you get out of here? Hit them with a good pitch, man.

0: And you forget, the drive all of a sudden is over. It's also easy to say, oh, I know other people will give. I feel like they hit their goals all the time, which easy. We don't. But they're like, oh, other people will take care of it. But if everybody thought like that, nobody would give.
1: No.
0: And so that's how important it is that you go to KEXP.org, give your gift of support, and really marinate on, like, how many artists has KEXP introduced me to? How many of my new favorite songs? How much has that enriched your life? I know how much it's enriched mine, and it does every single day.
1: Priceless.
0: And exactly. So that's why two times a year we ask you to go to KEXP.org and let us know how important is this programming to you day in and day out. Actual human beings with you, actual human beings.
1: Step up.
0: 24 hours a day, 7 days a week. So that's what we're asking you to do. And also, all dollar amounts go towards the goal, but look at the thank you gifts. They're all new for this drive. And so take a look at that. You can go to KEXP.org, look at all the thank you gifts, and decide what is comfortable for you, and we would love to hear from you. And by hearing from you, that's you going to KEXP.org and giving today.
1: Thank you so much, Troy. I was thinking about what you were saying too, man, about music discovery for the audience.
0: Yeah.
1: But I was thinking about, through doing this show, how much music I've discovered.
0: Yes. Same.
1: I really think it's something for the DJs to actually, we partake in the same discovery as the audience does.
0: Yeah.
1: I've learned way more about African music starting to do this show than I ever would have before, clearly.
0: Yep.
1: But I'd like to say I share that with the people at the same time. A lot of times I'm learning about it.
0: Exactly.
1: So I think that's a cool thing to share, because it's not like we're just encyclopedias and we're giving you all the game all the time.
0: No, we're searching out stuff too, and we're getting sent stuff too. And then we add that to our repertoire,
1: For real. So I do think there's also people appreciate the expertise that we bring on as music curators and nerds, because I think everyone can tell each show is curated very, like, preciously.
0: Yes.
1: I think that's a good word.
0: Mm-hmm.
1: And the DJs really care about what they're doing. It's quite obvious.
0: Yep.
1: So I think the mix of how KEXP comes together to be one thing is actually really crazy.
0: Yeah.
1: The fact that this works, it's just pretty crazy. But it took 50 years to get here.
0: Right.
1: It took listeners keeping us on the air every year. So it's a group effort. It takes a village, as I like to say.
0: 100%.
1: So there's the air horn. There's a love bomb. Troy, I feel like I can release you back into the wild.
0: Oh, fine. You know what I realized, too, is that I usually take the bridge, the tunnel.
1: I was going to say, you know how sneaky it is to get to West Seattle from here? It's so great.
0: So they're closing the tunnel in, like, 38 minutes.
1: For how long?
0: Till 6 in the morning.
1: Oh,
0: but they're just going to close at 10, and I like taking that route home. Of course, I can take I-5.
1: No, it's all about the tunnel.
0: I like the tunnel.
1: Do you got the Easy Pass?
0: Yes, I do.
1: Because that'll start hitting. I said, man, $394 on tunnel fees. I'm getting the Easy Go.
0: I got the Easy Pass. Yes, absolutely. So, once again, Lace, what a pleasure.
1: Thank you, Troy.
0: Yes.
1: For real. Get home safely, man.
0: Will do.
1: Get some rest, because I know you got a long week ahead of you.
0: We both do, yep.
1: Thanks for all the work you do at the station, Troy. Thank you, my brother.
0: Hey, thank you, Lace.
1: It's a pleasure, man. I'll see you next year, quite probably.
0: Same time, same place next year.
1: For real. And Arlette, you've been doing a great job keeping up with all the shenanigans tonight. Thank you so much. We got about 45 minutes left, so I'm going to keep it on some Afrobeat vibes while we are here. I got one from Techno, DJ Kublon, and Fiocchi. Fiocchi is one of the first artists to really give me a break on Overnight Afrobeat, so always a lot of love for that fella. Let's get to this one right here. King of Pop, again, Techno, one of the biggest Afrobeat artists out of Nigeria. Featuring DJ Kublon and my brother Fiocchi. Right here, Station One Music Matters, y'all. We still got 45 minutes left. Keep giving if you can. KEXP.org. It's the continent, y'all.

y'all. You got locked into the continent. I'm your host, Lace Cadence, with you guys every Friday, 7 to 10 p.m. Bringing the show to an end here. We got about 25 minutes left. Gotta send some love out to Kirby and Troy, holding it down tonight, helping me kick off this fall drive. As usual, it's Arlette's first drive as my assistant. Great job tonight, Arlette. I want to thank everyone for locking in. As I like to say, sending in their hard-earned dollars to keep shows like mine and all the other beautiful shows on this station on the air. 50 years plus strong as a public radio station. We couldn't do none of this without y'all, so wanted to kick off this break just sending some love out to the whole squad. I know a lot of the family checked in tonight. A lot of y'all probably didn't get the shout-outs. It's not a normal show here when we're kicking off the drive. A lot going on, so just sending out some collective love to the whole squad. I love this tune. The production on this tune in the background right here. Baidu right here. Tune called by an artist called Vector. Pardon me. Baidu. Great tune right here. Real deep cut. Before this, Lo J and SARS with a throwback classic, Mona Lisa, from 2021, 2022. Also, Techno, King of Pop, one of my favorite Afrobeat artists ever. Also with Fioki. One of the first big Nigerian artists to give me a time of day when I first started out here at the station. Also got one in from B, and there in that last track, you can check out the live session I hosted with Sauti Sol, B and being the lead singer of that band. Great session there. Check them out. It was a really good session. So, right now for this last hour, I believe Kirby mentioned that we still have the mug available for y'all if you want to get on the train there. Thank you. Because we had this available for the first hour only from 7 to 8. A lot of people picked it up. A lot of coffee heads here in the city. But I asked if we could make it available again here for this last half an hour. So we got that mug up again, the Sunshine mug. You can head over to kexp.org if you want to see any of these gifts. Make sure you take a look at them and see what is going to interest you. But if you make a gift of $15 a month or more, for this next 30 minutes, we'll thank you with our brand new Sunshine mug. 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

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It's pretty cool. I like it. And as always, in addition to your regular choice of thank you gifts, so make sure you head to KEXP.org. 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Kicking off the fall drive here on the continent. Always an honor to kick off such a large undertaking, a week straight of programming and pitching so we can stay on the air. I heard, I believe it was KCRW or another splendid public radio station, and they were doing some pitching too. I was like, man, it's real out here in the field. So to think we do a week long of this trying to raise upwards of millions, it's incredible that we can do this. So thank you guys so much for making this possible. Get back into the music. I'll come check back in one more solid time before we get up out of here and make room for Street Sounds up next at 10 p.m. I'm going to implore y'all to please do keep it locked in for the overnight DJs and shows. Show them the love and support that they deserve, holding it down for you guys. Make sure you give some gifts while they are on the air as well. It counts for everybody. I can show you fine. All right, let's get into this one. One of my favorite tunes from Mr. Flavor himself. This tune called Big Baller. This is a party tune. We gonna end with some party vibes tonight. Ain't nothing wrong with that. It's the drive. Give me an air horn.

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1: 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Easy, what? Easy.
0: Whoa. I give me yo. I give me yo. I give me yo. I give me yo. I give me yo. I give me yo. I give me yo. I give me yo. I give me yo. I give me yo. I give me yo. I give me yo. I give me yo. I give me yo. I give me yo. I give me yo. I give me yo. I give me yo. I give me yo. I give me yo. I give me yo. I give me yo. I give me yo. I give me yo. I give me yo. I give me yo. I give me yo. I give me yo. I give me yo. I give me yo. I give me yo. I give me yo. I give me yo. I give me yo. I give me yo. I give me yo. I give me yo. I give me yo. I give me yo. I give me yo. I give me yo. I give me yo. I give me yo. I give me yo. I give me yo. I give me yo. I give me yo. I give me yo. I give me yo. I give me yo. I give me yo. I give me yo. I give me yo. I give me yo. I give me yo. I give me yo. I give me yo. I give me yo. I give me yo. I give me yo. I give me yo. I give me yo. I give me yo. I give me yo.

takes me back to the overnight Afrobeat days. I used to be up in here breaking a sweat. It's when Amapiano was really peaking about 5 years ago, 4 years ago. And this sound like this had just really never been heard. And there was a lot of minds getting blown when Amapiano was really hitting the scene. What a great tune this is. All my OG overnight Afrobeat heads gonna know about this one. What a nasty tune. My pata A Jazz right here, Jean Vully Gates. It's also featuring Intash Gazi and Kalona. I'm about to think the song is like 6 years old now. It's pretty old, but it never gets old. Gotta send some love out to the whole community tonight. Kicking off the fall drive here on the continent. We've been pitching pretty hard for about 2.5 hours, so we're just about to hand it over here to Street Sounds. Get through this weekend programming. I feel like Hops only gets one chance. That's a Saturday for him. All the Saturday shows. Morgan Troy will be back for the 6 hour shift tomorrow. Then I'll be back for a 6 hour shift holding it down with Ashley and Kevin. On Sunday, heading into Sunday, so I believe Myzel will be in holding it down with Supreme. So just a lot of cool link ups and collaborations going here during the drive. But I always make sure I send out some specific love to all the Daystime hosts during the drive because they are hustling every day. I'm pooped after doing this one time. I'm not going to lie to you. So shout out to Myzel, Evie, Mr. Richards, of course, early Eva holding it down, the legendary Miss Waters. I love Cheryl. I think I covered everyone there. But sending love and energy to the whole Daytime squad. It's no joke. I'll be there to help when I can. That being said, I think we can get back into some music here for this next 10 minutes. Like I said, hand things over to Street Sounds. Please do give if you are able or willing. We still got that Sunshine mug available up until 10 p.m. before Stas takes over. And you can get that as an additional gift on top of your regular choice of thank you gifts. No matter what level you get into, you're going to get that Sunshine mug on top of that. So head over to kexp.org. Make sure you give before the continent is over. Get me closer to hit my tally. All those good things. It's going to be a crazy week here at the station. I couldn't believe the goal. It says a lot about how much support we have here. I'll say that. All right. I was scrolling through some jams here, some old folders. This folder is called OA Show 22, which means it was the 22nd show of overnight Afrobeats that I did. I was still a rookie at this time, a young buck. But I was championing this band Loose and the Yakuza at the time, and boy, to see what they've gone on to do. So I want to revisit the song that really had me fall in love with this band. Sorry, didn't know she was going to come in that quick. Love this tune. Loose and the Yakuza right here. Tune called Amigo. I'll be back to say my goodbyes. Hand it over to Street Sounds. Kicking off the fall drive here on the continent, y'all. If you have any way to give still, please do. You can make your gift at kexp.org. Love y'all. Presque.

very much, ladies and gentlemen. Such a warm welcome. 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And all the kids in the band want you to know that we do love you madly.

0: Yes, what a beautiful tune to end the set with. CK right here, Kiss Me Like You Miss Me from 2021. I used to bump this song. What a great mix of some more emo grunge sounds with some Afrobeat. Never thought I would hear this at the time. I love this tune. Ola Kira before this, Love Sick, also Niniola and Luz and Yukuza to kick us off. Gotta send some love out to Troy, always helping me kick off every fall drive, 7 p.m. on a Friday evening. Of course, Kirby for helping me produce the show. My trusty assistant, Arlette, in the building holding it down. I go by the name Lace Cadence. Can't thank y'all enough. I know we raised, I think, about $9,000 tonight, which is a great, great, great goal for the show. So thank you guys so much for stepping up, supporting. You're not going to get programming like this many other places outside of KEXP, so trust me. Like I say, don't go over my head. About that time for me to step aside, y'all. See you next week. We'll have a nice theme show planned out for you guys. I'm looking forward to sharing that one with you. Make sure you keep it locked in. Keep sharing. Keep giving. Street Sounds, one of the longest-running hip-hop shows on the West Coast and in public radio, period. And you are blessed to have Stas the Boss holding it down for you guys, y'all. I go by the name Lace Cadence. Let's keep the fall drive going strong, y'all. Couldn't do without the community. It's KEXP, y'all.
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That's some shit that you don't do. I'ma stay right for my real. That is some shit don't go do. Fuck all the commas. That's fuck all the commas. That's fuck all the commas. Do this shit runnin'.

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KEXC Alameda, 92.7 FM. I'm Stas the Boss. It is the fall drive, and I'm so happy. It's my favorite time of the year, because y'all like to show out. You just heard YC and Future with Rex. Gucci Mane and Migos, I Get the Bag. Future at the top of that set with Commas. You see where I'm going here. Money themed all night. Money, money, racks, dollars. Skrilla. I'm here because of you, you know? This is the longest running hip-hop show in Seattle. The first woman to host Three Sounds. And it's because of y'all. Every year. Giving. KEXP.org is where you can do that. We've got a goal tonight. 38 donors. 7 racks. Y'all got that. I know you got it. Show me the money. You know, every time I come in to this job, I'm so grateful. Only 1 in 10 give. That could be you. I'm talking to you. Yeah, you. We got some amazing gifts this year. For overnight, if you give $15 a month, you can get this awesome mug. It's cute. Sip your coffee. Sip your Henny in it. KEXP.org is where you can make a donation immediately. Hit me up in the chat all night. I want to know how y'all feeling. It's a great time. 1 individual gift from you. It could be monthly. It could be one time. 5, 10, 15. But I know I got ballers listening. Honey. Yeah, yeah. Coming up, more money theme songs. And please don't go nowhere. Please just go to KEXP.org is where you need to be. 5 minutes to log in, make a gift. Listener powered radio is where we're at. Wouldn't be here if it wasn't for you, love. It's the fall fundraiser. It's time. It's go time. Hit that.

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1: 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Kendrick Lamar before that. J-Rock, song's called Money Trees. Migos at the top of that set. Racks Too Skinny. Rest in peace, Take Off. If you didn't know, we started the fall drive at 7 p.m. tonight. It's the day that you get to shine, show up, and love on us at KEXP. Ooh, we have eight gifts so far. Trying to get 38 by 5 a.m. That's much love. If it's six of y'all, every hour, we're in good shape. Ooh, lots and lots of money, thousands. Big ballers in the mix. A gift to KEXP does wonders. The last few decades, music has gone digital. Lost its tangible value, you know. The 90s were a great time. Got to listen to the radio and record it on tape. 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Shout out to Tina with the donation. Much love to you. Hey, yeah. Y'all can hit me up, 206-903-5397. 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And I know you love it as much as I do. We got amazing gifts this go round. Got some cute beanies with a little pom-pom at the top. Cute. Crazy KEXP graphic tee. Hoodies. Let's go. $20 a month, you could get that hoodie. I think you need to do that. You. I'm talking to you, baby boo. Playing money theme songs all night. Next up is Rich Baby Daddy. Fall fundraising drive here at KEXP. 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

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That was Bia with Whole Lot of Money. Lotto before that with Get Money Girl. Sango before that with Digital Money. 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He from here. Drake, Sexy Red, and SZA gave us Rich Baby Daddy at the top of that set. All money songs tonight, because it's the fall drive. 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We know you ballin'. Shout out to Daniel in Raleigh. He says, KEXP is my favorite way to discover music. 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That's what I love to hear. You know I'll be giving y'all that heat, the underground and the pop. Y'all get it all here at Street Sounds. 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Someone said that my set is making them lose their voice. They feel like Fetty Wap might render mute for a week. Yo. Shout out to everyone that is messaging me. You can do that at 206-903-5397. It's the fall drive. It's the best time of the year because y'all get to show up. 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Coming up for you, I have Miss Jade, OT Genesis, Solange, Money Motivating Music. 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
1: The street sounds on KEXP. You just heard Solange with Benz. That's Beyonce, little sister. Sky Zoo and Black Thought and Bilal. Before that, with Money Makes Us Happy. OT Genesis and Beyonce with Everybody Mad. Get Into the Money. Miss J, Timbaland, and Nelly Furtado with Ching Ching. It's the Fall Drive. I'm so, so, so happy y'all are giving tonight, showing up, showing out. Much love to y'all. We have a goal for the overnight. 38 gifts, 6,200. Right now we got about 1,200. It's incredible. Appreciate y'all listening right now. Tina, Aaron says, hi Stas, I'm floored. I have an ability myself to listen to actual handpicked music by actual DJs and the analog platform. Gives a great warm old school feel to the broadcast. Keep up the good work you guys do already, every day. Just like that, you know? Got it. KEXP is a sanctuary for music lovers. Back in the 90s when we had real human connection over music, whether you're chatting with a record store clerk, reading a local zine, or finding people at your show, it's an easier time to find humans who love music, you know? KEXP is keeping that music alive in a way that's both nostalgic and modernized. You know I got the old school cuts popping off. 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And right now we need you. You, I'm talking to you. Hey, hey there. 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After me will be Charlize with Mechanical Breakdown. We're almost there. Keep giving, keep giving. And when you're done, giving, email me, DJ@KEXP.org. Tell me how much you love it here.

It's KEXP, Street Sounds. That was Khalees, Andre 3000 with Millionaire. No Worries before that was Scared Money. Don Toliver before that with ATM. And we kicked that set off with Mike, Get Rich Quick Scheme. It's the Fall Drive. And if you're listening right now, I need you to do one thing. If you're driving, pull over, go to kexp.org and make a donation. 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We thank you to everyone who's an amplifier. Much love. The Fall Drive is a very important time for us. We can't do this without your help. I'm earnest. I'm begging. Let's see what the tally looking like. Ooh, 8 gifts so far. I need 2 more people before this hour's over. 2 more. Can give $10 a month, $15, $20, however you're feeling like. Shout out to Brooke in the U District of Seattle. She says, KEXP is a source of surprise and delight in my life, unlike other stations. I never know exactly what I want to hear. When I turn on KEXP, it might be new local artists that I'm pleased to discover, or a classic country song. It's the place to discover something cool and be reminded of things I've always loved. Yes, indeed. Huge variety over here at KEXP. I do the hip-hop show with Yachty. The Continent, Lace Cadence before me. Larry does the variety. The afternoon show. OG Sundays. All this programming. Mind-blowing music nerds we got over here. So we need you to go to kexp.org and make the gift. Donate. Love on us. Because we love you right back. It's all money themed songs tonight. Big Time is up next. This is Street Sounds on KEXP, 90.3 FM, 92.7 FM, Alameda. I'm Stas the Boss. And it's the Fall Drive. Get to it. Yeah.

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1: Money good. I ain't got a word about shit. Money good. Ah.

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timers at the top of that set with Still Fly, Cash Money Records. 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Much love to the two people that did that I asked for. Much love to you, yeah. I need 2 more gifts before this next break. Who can do it? I'm talking to you. I love my job. I love coming here to do this show. Y'all love it too. I see the comments. I see the chats popping. Shout out to my OGs that been here for a while. Riz, Larry. Couldn't be here without y'all though. All you gotta do is go to kexp.org. Make that gift happen. Rich Gang up next. Young Miami spinning.

0: 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Yeah, I do this for Miss Gladys, boy.
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0: Street Sounds on KEXP. It's the Fall Drive. I'm Stas the Boss. 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Donations. You just heard Erykah Badu. Turn Me Away, Get Money. Young Miami before that was Spin That. City Girls Up. Lil Brother featuring Legacy before that with Flash and Flare. Top of that set was Rich Gang. Young Thug, Rich Homie Quan with Lifestyle. Young Dro. Atlanta. It's all about the Benjamins tonight, no Diddy. I'm here every other Friday providing jams because of you that I can do this. All you gotta do is go to kexp.org, make a little love gift. Let's hear from Sam. Sam from Capitol Hill says, I've listened to KEXP ever since I was a young kid, thanks to my dad, playing it on the way to school whenever we were in the car. When I began to work myself, I got older, KEXP was a clear choice. Yeah, it is. We appreciate you, Sam. Amplifiers are up. Thank you, y'all. Indeed. Getting some love in the chat. Always love Street Sound Nights. I've been a long-time KEXP, and specifically Street Sounds listener. I moved here in 2010 when Larry was hosting, along with some other DJs. This has kept me true to my hip-hop roots. Enjoying classics, but staying up to speed on the new-ish. Thanks to y'all. I just re-upped my amplifier contribution this year. Much love to you, Aaron, Columbia City. Yee. Right now, we got 10 gifts given tonight. Thank you, thank you. Keep it going. We got a goal for 6,200. We have 15. We almost there. 25%. Let's get it. Hit that. 206-903-5397. Let me know how you're feeling tonight. Let me know how much you love KEXP. And go to KEXP.org to make that gift. Up next, more money music, Wu-Tang. It's the Street Sounds on KEXP. It's our fall drive. More jams on the way.
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1: That was KJ with Old Money. Shout out to the GOAT in Toronto. What up, bro? 50 Cent, Joe, and Vitamin D. Before that, Big Rich Town. Wu-Tang Clan at the top of that set with Cream. Cash rules everything around me. Especially tonight, it is our fall drive. 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I need y'all to hit that. I'm talking to you, boo. Ooh, we just got one. Much love. If we can get to 15 by the time this shift is over, I'm going to be really, really, really, really happy. Y'all giving so much already. This fall drive just started today. Lace. You know, you get some gifts when you give. You always get a sticker when you donate. If you give $10 a month, you get a t-shirt or a beanie. $15, you get a mug. $20, you get a sweatshirt, hoodie. Much love to the Amplifiers. Coming up, Gwen Stefani, Leaky Lee 47, Saucy Santana. We get into the money. Street Sounds on KEXP.

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0: And I get it from my bomb main bust down. These can't stand me.
1: Material bruh.
0: 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Meanwhile, popping with your man in Miami.
1: Material bruh.
0: Chanel's and pearls. That's the trick that it takes to keep the grudge. Chopping pockets down like it was scissor hands. I don't want no petty money, run no bands. 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

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Ocean Drive is where I wanna be. 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Swiping all your credit cards, this Babs, I'm Hallie. Gucci, Louis, Prada, it don't matter. Money made me, boy, stop with the chatter. Rich, rich.

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1: I want Chanel 9 boots. 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
1: And I get it from my bomb ain't bust down. These can't stand me.
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1: Currently working on a Grammy. Meanwhile, popping with your man in Miami.
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1: Chanel's and pearls. That's the trick that it take to keep the grass.

Fall Drive here at KEXP. I am Stassi Boss, humbly coming to you tonight to ask for the donation gift at KEXP.org. That's where you can do that. You just heard Rihanna, Be Better Have My Money. Saucy Santana before that with Material Girl. Leaky Lee 47 before that with Money. Gwen Stefani and Eve at the top of that set with Rich Girl. It's the money theme tonight here at KEXP. An important time for us. Shout out to DJ in Atlanta. KEXP has some of the best DJs and content in the country. It's the first time I've been able to donate. I'm over the moon to receive my tea. Been listening from 10 to 20 years, he says. We got some cute gifts, some cute tees, some hats, mugs, hoodies. 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

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Money Owners in the mix. 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

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Shout out to Kara in Brooklyn. She says thank you to KEXP for soundtracking my daily life. So grateful to the skilled and knowledgeable, empathetic, and most importantly, human DJs who power this gem of a live radio station. I can at least chip in a bit each month to keep KEXP running. I love you guys. We love you too. It's a music community over a music service all day here. 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Count on people that you love, and you can count on KEXP. You'll always hear a human voice. You'll always find a DJ whose taste you trust. You'll always know someone else is out there listening. So whenever you tune in, if those feelings you still crave and value in your music listening, help us make it happen right here at KEXP.org and make a gift right now. I need two people before I dip out. Would love that. Small donation, big donation, anything. We love it here. It's where the music matters, KEXP.

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1: 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Big fat checks. 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Run out flip like 10 car wheels. Cold. I give Ross chills.

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Stas the Boss here, kicking off our fall drive. You heard Cardi B, Money. Azealia Banks and Pharrell before that with ATM Jam. Amore and Molly with Sad Girls Love Money. The Angel You Don't Know. The name of that album is so good. Then we had Guap Dad 4000 with Champagne Showers. This is a very luxurious set we did tonight, all money themed. So many donations came in during my show. We had 12. I just need one more. Shout out to Kristen and Lower Queen Anne. KEXP is more than just music. It's community, creativity, compassion, inspiration, friendship, family, being shared globally, generously through text. Not only improves your day, it inspires you, it enhances the lives of listeners, and in some ways, not only changes our lives, but knowing that it saves. I really don't think I'd be here without KEXP. Thank you so much for keeping me connected, inspired, hopeful, playful. Been a part of KEXP since it was KCMU. 40 years, let's go. Thank you, Kristen. What up, Victoria? Hey. I'm getting out of here. Very soon, I need one more donation, one more gift, one more love gift. Kicked off the fall drive with The Continent. They made big money tonight. Much love to Lace. Charlize is up next. Mechanical Breakdown. We got the drive all week. 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More money jams. See y'all in a couple weeks. That's The Boss signing off. Fall drive. Give, give, give. You, I'm talking to you. Hey, hey. 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
1: 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Thank you for being here. 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Thanks for being a part of the Mechanical Breakdown community. Last week was really cool. I aired an in-studio with Dival Strain, and I was able to do a part two of A Kiora to celebrate the Hispanic Heritage Month, which is not something I've ever done. I usually just do one, but I had so much content that I decided to do two. So that was really fun. If you'd like to revisit those shows, you can at kexp.org. This show is just a regular Charlize digging show, and I hope you enjoy what you hear. I've got a lot of really cool stuff. We'll go all over the planet. We'll go all throughout eras. Well, not really. We'll go through different years, you know, past, present, and future sounds. So hope you enjoy what you hear today. 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
1: 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I jokingly refer to Cheryl Waters as my patron saint of music, Midday Show for Life. 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
0: All right, so that was the first hour of the show. Hope you enjoyed what you heard. And we got one more full hour to go. Before we get there, I want to remind you that if you head over to kexp.org, you can check out the playlist. You can check out the real-time playlist, and you can see all of the stuff that I have been playing, and there's some links there. 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And by supporting my show, you can still continue to hear the sounds that you enjoy, that I program. And I can tell you that I love doing this show regardless. I love being able to bring these interesting noises and things to you because I just really love this music, and I'm very honored that I am the host of the show. And I, you know, overall, I'm honored for all of your support in the end anyway, but we are in our fall fundraising drive, and donations go to help not only my show, but it also helps the overall programming that you love hearing at KEXP. 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And I just want to say thank you for being part of the Mechanical Breakdown community. All right. The other thing is I have got the October guest mix on lock, and that is going to be by Interesting Result. I'm so excited for her mix. Her name is Kim, and she is out of New Orleans, and we met each other in Detroit. I'm so excited to bring her mix to you all. And then in November, I'm really excited for the November guest mix, and that is going to be by Nadia Wise, who is a DJ and radio host out of Berlin. So that's what you can look forward to with guest mixes. And if you want to revisit past guest mixes, you can. It's on the Mechanical Breakdown page at kexp.org. Or if you want to write me, I'm super happy to give you the link. And you can keep that link handy for yourself if you'd like and keep up with the guest mixes. All right. Again, my name is Charlize and host of Mechanical Breakdown. I have been the host ever since it started. I started this show and I love this show, as I said already. So let's get into the second hour of the show. Again, I celebrated a Kiora last 2 weeks on the show. So this show is just kind of like all the music that I've accumulated while not planning for that show, if that makes any sense. So, so let's get into the second hour of Mechanical Breakdown. Also, one last thing. If you would like to write me, you can at charlize@kexp.org. That's where you can get me anytime. I love hearing from you all. Shout out to Daniel, who just wrote me. And I'm sorry, Daniel, I'm not going to be at the Boy Harsher Buzz Cool show because I'm going to be out of town, but you're going to have to tell me all about it. And shout out to all the other listeners that write me too. I love hearing from you all. But if you would like to write in now, you can dj@kexp.org or 206-903-5397 is where you can text. Okay, second hour of Mechanical Breakdown on KEXP. Thanks for listening.

0: Okay, so we finished the show. I want to thank you all for supporting Mechanical Breakdown. 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And I want to thank you for lending me your ear every week to listen to what I want to play and share. So appreciate you all. And, you know, get at me, charlize@kexp.org. And I hope you have a wonderful weekend wherever you are in the world. And I look forward to being back here next week with you on Mechanical Breakdown. Stay tuned for Greta.
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0: This is Apollo Control at 102 hours into the flight of Apollo 11. It's grown quite quiet here in Mission Control. A few moments ago, Flight Director Gene Kranz requested that everyone sit down, get prepared for events that are coming. And he closed with the remark, good luck to all of you. Minutes now until ignition for powered descent. Everything's still looking very good at this point.
1: Okay, all flight controllers, go, now go for powered descent. Retro, go. Pyro, go. Guidance, go. Control, go. Telcom, go. 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
1: Listen, Tranquility Base here. The Eagle has landed.
0: Okay, keep the chatter down in this room. T1, stand by T1. Stay no stay off, flight controllers. Retro,
2: stay.
0: Vital,
2: stay.
0: Guidance,
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0: Retro,
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0: Vital,
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0: Guidance,
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0: Surgeon,
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0: Retro,
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0: Vital,
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go by the name of the King and Rock, Rock. Super educated, I'm smarter than Spock, Spock. You ever tell me you will agree? Ain't no brother like the K-I-D-D. You know what I mean?

Hello there. It is KEXP, Listener Powered Radio. We are currently listening to Kraftwerk's Space Lab. We also heard Scott Groves featuring Parliament, Funkadelic, Mothership, Reconnection featuring, obviously, Parliament, Funkadelic, the Daft Punk remix, Beastie Boys with Intergalactic, Spiritualize, Ladies and Gentlemen. We are floating in space. And at the top, Public Service Broadcasting with Go. And Charlize leaving us with a whole slew of fabulous music on KEXP. My name is Greta, and I am your host Saturdays, 3 till 6 a.m. Pacific time. And for one, it is the fall fundraising drive. And for two, I've got a plan. We are going to take an intergalactic journey on Funkadelic's Mothership Connection. You can reference the album art there. And travel through space, starting with Pluto. Because when I went to school, there were 9 planets. I even remember the jingle, 9 planets in our solar system. Remember that jingle? Was I the only one that had to sing that? And Pluto was one of those planets. So we're starting with Pluto, and we are going to travel all the way through the planets. I would love to fit in some moon and some sun and some star songs, but we'll see. There's a lot to get through. Get to Mars and there's like 5,000 songs. Jupiter. So I'm pretty excited. Should be a fun show. And let's see here. Yes, it is the fall fundraising drive. So I am here to raise funds. And on this first mic break, I just kind of want to give you the lay of the land. So if you head on over to kxp.org, you can take a peek at our merch. There is I Want My KXPT. There is a beanie, but it's got the little pom-pom on top. You are hankering for a pom-pom on top of your beanie. And then also there is the zip-up hoodie as a thank you gift, plus the more advanced tiers. And guess what is back? The KXP Vinyl Club. And the Vinyl Club, we didn't have it last year, if I remember, but we had it the year before. And for the Vinyl Club, it's at the $100 level every month, which equates to $1,200 in a whole year. But every month, you are shipped an exclusive album, freshly pressed for you, from a live at KXP session. So it's not something you can buy. It's something you could watch on YouTube, but you can't like plop it down on your record player, stick the needle on it, and have it be yours. So this is also in addition to your regular thank you gifts. So if you missed the boat last time, now is your opportunity to dive back in and be a part of the Vinyl Club. And I always say, if you got a little, please give a little. If you got a lot, please give a lot, because you are looking out for people who don't have it in their budget right now to donate at all. You are providing a service to the community, a wealth of music resources and DJs who are constantly searching for fun themes, new music, like digging deep into the past, but also like trying to stay as current as possible and collaborating with you in real time to events that are happening, but also to like what's going on in your day. We're always integrating and making a playlist together, which is super fun. Never ever pre-programmed here. Super rare. That is super rare. So please support that. Go to kxp.org and donate. And I would love to thank you on the airwaves. And we got to get back to it because I got a lot of music I want to play for you tonight. And as I mentioned, we're starting with Pluto, which is now considered a dwarf planet. And Pluto is the planet of transformation,
the underworld, the subconscious mind, and the shadows on KXP. I've got Bjork up next.

0: There's a force in the universe that makes things happen. And all you have to do is get in touch with it.
1: KEXP, where the music matters.

Hey, yo, you're listening to KEXP Station, where the music matters. And we just heard Minnie Riperton, The Edge of a Dream, Fools with Neptune, Underworld with I Exhale, and Bjork with Pluto. And welcome, if you are just tuning in, the theme of today's show is a planetary ride through space. Get on board, starting with Pluto and heading inward towards the sun. We heard Pluto by Bjork, which was once considered our ninth planet, got reclassified as a dwarf planet. And then we also heard Neptune, Indigo Blue. And Neptune in astrology is considered to be the dreamer. It's all about fantasy and illusion. It can be about nostalgia, getting lost in the fog, kind of mysticism, the ocean, sometimes escapism is also associated. So connecting music to the planets in our solar system as we travel through space and time together, because that's what we do here on the overnight. My name is Greta, and I'm so happy to be soundtracking this moment in time for you. And it is the fall fundraising drive on KEXP. It started this evening with Lace on the Continent, and it will run all through next week. And this is how we secure funds to exist. And KXP's largest source of funding is you. It is the listeners. That is our heartbeat, our superpower, our backbone. And because of you, we don't have to be driven by commercial pressure. There is never a higher up here come in and tell me I can't play a 10-minute full song, even though it's the fall drive, because I want to do a theme on Neptune. It is always the DJ at the helm of the ship, kind of sending us where we would like to go and collaborating with you in real time, communicating over text, over email, giving us the opportunity to take risks in what we play, champion artists, and really just be a resource for music lovers to turn to for connection and when you need your curiosity sparked, and just knowing that music means something to you. Head on over to kexp.org and make a gift of any amount that really suits your wallet. And I mean that, like, if $10 is what feels right for you, $10 is perfect. If you have had a really an abundant year, please give more for those people who have had a really hard year financially and they can't give more right now. And we have some gifts online. There's the tea, the beanie with a pom-pom, and then there is also the hoodie with a zipper. And this year we also have the Vinyl Club. It is back at $100 a month. And join Lindsay in Seattle, who says the joy of getting two random records of great recordings every 2 months makes it so worth it. And Vince, I came into this with no expectations, and I love the idea of getting a surprise package every few months. There's so much new music out there, and I can't keep up. One of the reasons why KXP is so great. And so I have no idea what to expect when I put each record on, and that has been such a refreshing change of pace. Every record has been a hit so far and gives me a totally unexpected jumping off point to discover something new. So much love for this. Thank you, Vince, and thank you, Lindsay. And thanks to you for heading on over to kexp.org and giving a gift of any amount right now. On the overnight tonight, I actually have a goal to reach $4,403 to raise that amount in the next 2 hours we have together.
because I spent a good chunk of time playing music that last hour. And I'm relying on you to help me raise that amount. So if you've never given, now is your time. KXP.org. I want to thank you on the air. You can send me an email. I will read it. All right, go donate. I'm going to get back to the music because I have a lot of music to play for you about space. And onward to the wonderful planet of Uranus, the revolutionary in astrology. Go be a revolutionary. 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

I'm an African woman who believes in freedom and justice, social justice, political justice, economic justice for all people. I believe that oppressed people, wherever they are, have the right to self-determination. I believe that the priorities of this planet have to be completely changed.

0: 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And all you have to do is get in touch with it.
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0: It's listener-powered radio, KEXP. And we just heard Stevie Wonder's Saturn. In astrology, Saturn is the taskmaster behind hierarchy, rules, responsibility. They set boundaries, sometimes referred to as the elder. They know that true mastery cannot be rushed. We also heard Nina Simone with I Wish I Knew How It Would Feel to Be Free. Asada Shakur with My Beliefs, an activist and a Black Panther who spent her life working for Black liberation and prison abolition. Salt with Wildfires. And at the top, James McAllister, Nico Molly, Bryce Dessner, and Sufjan Stevens with Uranus. And Uranus is, in astrology, the planet of revolution. It's the revolutionary, the inventor, the change maker, the disruptor, the one who does the unexpected, the musician, the activist. And I was able to connect that to the songs in that last set as we make our way through the solar system, starting on the farthest ring out with Pluto and making our way as we go through Saturn, Jupiter, we'll hit Venus, Mercury, and end with the sun and maybe even some moon and some other space tracks, because guess what? There is so much music related to space and the cosmos and the intergalactic journey, which we're about to partake on for this whole 3-hour experience on KEXP.
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It's KEXP. My name's Greta, and it is the fall fundraising drive. And we are asking you to participate and support the station. Yadi and Stoss on Street Sounds and Charlize on Mechanical Breakdown and me on the overnight, we are working together to raise a goal of $6,000, and we still have $4,403 to go. 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Statistically, only 1 in 10 give who are listening, because a lot of people assume that someone else is gonna do it. 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And I'm going to go continue on this intergalactic journey that I have planned for us as we make our way through the planets. We have passed through Pluto, Neptune, Uranus, and Saturn, and we are headed towards Jupiter and its many rings. Up next, I've got Sharon Van Etten's Jupiter 4. Head on over to kxp.org and give a gift. Thank you.

It's KXP station where the music matters. And we just heard The Cure with Jupiter Crash. That song going out to Nick in Chicago. Also shout out to Barry in Seattle, Antonio in San Francisco. Thanks for being tuned in. We also heard PJ Harvey with Good Fortune and Sharon Van Netten with Jupiter 4. And Jupiter is the largest planet in our solar system. It would actually fit 1,000 Earths inside of it. It has that iconic great red spot, if you recall. And in astrology, Jupiter is the sage. It is known as the planet of expansion and growth. It is also known as the planet of abundance, generosity, and amplification. It is the planet of giving and receiving gifts. And as PJ Harvey has the song called, it is the planet of good fortune. And welcome to the Overnight with Greta. We are traveling through space, planet by planet, starting at Pluto, because I still consider that one of our 9 planets, even if there's only 8 now. Technically, Pluto got demoted to a dwarf planet, I think, in 2006. It is the fall fundraising drive. And I am here to raise some money. But honestly, I don't want to get tethered up in the finances. Some money. But honestly, that's, I don't want to get tethered up in the finances.

90s, the 80s, some familiar faves, early 2010s, you know, like really trying to create something that an algorithm could never accomplish. And then we respond to things in real time, create themes. In the past, I did the tarot theme. This year, I did a theme when my cat passed away. And, you know, I'm always peppering in little themes about the moon or cats. I did a cat theme. And if that means something to you, whatever it is that stands out to you about KXP, if it's the live and studio performances, they're so incredible. You can go to the YouTube channel, kxp.org. And if you listen to my show regularly and you've never donated, please, now is the time. And it doesn't have to be a lot. Whatever fits in your wallet, whatever makes you feel generous. KEXP.org. Me and Stas and Yadi and Charlize have a goal of $6,000, and we are slowly making our way there. I got a gift from Christopher in New York. Thank you for giving a gift. And also to Michael in the UK, and to another friend living in San Bruno, California. Really appreciate it. And head on over to kxp.org, pick your gift of any amount, and we're gonna make it to our goal. I have faith. I have until six. Got just a mere $4,000 to raise. We're gonna make it there. I have faith. All right, I'm gonna trust that you're gonna go to kxp.org and give a gift. And we're going to get back to this Celestial broadcast because I got a lot of plans to get to and a lot of songs that I want to play for you. So up next, this is a classic, David Bowie, Life on Mars.

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It's KEXP, listener-powered radio. We just heard Earth Eater with Nova, De La Soul with Transmitting Live from Mars, the Yeah Yeah Yeahs with Mars Cool It Down, Mars being the dustiest, coldest planet in our solar system, the very thin atmosphere, and David Bowie with Life on Mars. And Mars in astrology is associated with the warrior, very determined, action-oriented. They are brave, ready for the conquest, following all instincts and impulses on KEXP. And welcome if you have just tuned in. We are on a celestial journey of sorts. We started with Pluto and have been making our way through the solar system, closer and closer to the sun. And we are headed next to Venus, the planet of beauty and love. But first, I want to thank the good fortune I received with Jupiter and that trust and that reciprocity, where I am here to give on the overnight, to collaborate with you in real time and respond to events as they evolve in the world, to play music that resonates and to dig deep into what is being released and play that for you, and also dig deep into the past, thread it together with influences. And that's what we create here at KEXP, that community. And once a year, during the fall drive, we ask for you to step up and support KEXP. We are a non-commercial radio, so there is never a corporate agenda here. We are never pushing AI, ever, ever, ever. This is a very human-oriented radio station. There is always someone standing behind this board curating a mix live. It is never pre-programmed. So thank you for supporting that and understanding that mission. It really means a lot. And I feel very, very fortunate because we were tasked on the overnight. Stas and Yeti and Charlize and I were tasked with a really big goal of over $6,000. And when I started the show, we still had over $4,000 to reach. And I am very, very, very grateful that with your help, we've actually made that goal. So I want to thank an anonymous giver for giving at the $3,500 level. That is just so generous. So thank you so much for believing in this station and what it can accomplish and what it means to people. So it means a lot to me. Thank you. I really appreciate it. And then also thank you to Paul in Dublin, giving at the $1,200 level. And at that level, you can join the Vinyl Club with a gift of $100 a month and receive a record that has been handpicked from our Live on KEXP sessions. They're pressed in extremely limited quantities. And there's more information on that online, kexp.org. Again, thank you so much for donating, because it means that people who don't have it in their wallets right now to support KEXP, they're now still able to enjoy the service. So thank you for being a part of that mission. And if you are inspired by their generosity, head on over to kexp.org and give a gift of any amount. And we're gonna get back to our celestial journey. This song goes out to Paul. It is The Velvet Underground with Venus in Furs on KEXP.

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0: 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We just heard Mitski with Nobody, Television with Venus. Venus is in astrology symbolic of beauty, harmony, love, glamour, pleasure, passion, the arts, elegance, and material well-being. 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
0: It's listener powered radio. My name is Greta, and I wanted to give a shout out to Antonio in San Francisco, to Ryan on the Olympic Peninsula, to Dave in Denver, to Coco in Maple Leaf, to Pat in the Adirondacks, to Peter in Madison Valley, and also to you. Thank you so much for being here on the overnight, allowing me to soundtrack this moment in time for you. We are on a celestial journey of sorts. We started on the outermost planet of Pluto. I'm still considering that one of our planets, even though it was demoted to a dwarf planet. And we've been making our way through the solar system. We played songs for Saturn and Neptune and Jupiter and Mars and Earth and Venus. And we are on to Mercury. And Mercury is the messenger. And there are so many Mercury songs. And I still have to make it all the way to the sun. So we have plenty of great songs queued up for you. It is also the KEXP Fall Fundraising Drive. And I am a KEXP amplifier. I donate every month. And I do that because I believe in what KEXP accomplishes in the world. There are a lot of times I read the news or I'm scrolling social media and I'm like, oof, it can be a hard world to exist in. But I know that I'm a part of an organization that is unafraid to play music from people up from all backgrounds and with all kinds of messages. And we are always looking to discover new things. And there is no corporate interest. There is no one that I have to listen to that is telling me to push AI. And I think that is really unique and we have to like protect that. So if you want to be a part of keeping that sacred, keeping it safe, head on over to kxp.org and give a gift of any amount. Again, thank you to all of our amplifiers. Thank you to all of our one-time gift givers. You are what keeps KEXP alive and thriving. Up next, I've got Mercury Rev with Holes on KEXP.

You're listening to KEXP. It's the station where the music matters. We just heard Automatic with Mercury, Blonde Red. You're listening to KEXP. It's the station where the music matters. We just heard Automatic with Mercury,

psychedelic, also with Parliament at the beginning. We took our spaceship and we dived in with the planet Pluto. And we have been slowly making our way through every planet. Neptune, Uranus, Saturn, Jupiter, Mars, Earth, Venus, and we're finally at Mercury. And if you're into astrology, Mercury is considered the messenger. It's the planner and the planet that governs language, learning, writing, speaking, negotiations, logistics, perception. And it's also the smallest planet in our solar system, and it is nearest to the sun, which means we've made it through all the planets. I wasn't sure we were going to make it in this 3-hour span. I had to cut a lot of songs. But there's a planet out there that perhaps you've heard of before. It's called Planet Claire. Maybe if you're a fan of the band called the B-52s, you might have heard of it. And I'm going to be playing that for you shortly, but I also have songs to play still for the sun and also for the moon and for the stars. So we still have some territory to cover in the next 24 minutes we have together. And lastly, it is the fall fundraising drive, and we have been raising money over the past 3 hours to support the station. And I want to thank everyone who has stepped up during the drive and given so generously, because your support is what is going to propel us through the next year. And so when you watch our YouTube performances and a band that you've never heard of before is playing, that is what you are supporting. When you tune in Saturday mornings and I am here programming music on the fly with you, integrating your requests, responding to events in real time, that is what you are supporting. And I am really choosing every song that I am playing. There is no one telling me what to do. There's a lot of freedom there, and that is super rare. And I want to thank you for protecting that and keeping that safe for the future, and also giving that as a gift to people who may not be able to contribute right now. I know that the economy has not been the greatest for a lot of people, so thank you for supporting KXP. I want to give a shout out to Alexander in Germany, who gave at the $120 level. I really appreciate you contributing. And you know, one of the cool things about the overnight is we have so many listeners from other parts of the world. And I think 35% of our donations during the drives, they come from outside of Seattle in the Bay Area, because KXP is a worldwide community of people who value music and value artists. So wherever you live, if you're listening now and you've never given, now's your time. 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And if you got a lot, give a lot. Got a little, give a little. Also, shout out to Frank. He's celebrating his 75th birthday. To Jean Sebastian, and also to Jonathan and his orange and black cats, Wolfie and Winky. And to you, thank you so much for being here. It's The Drive. 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KXP.org. Join Michael, join Christopher and Paul, our anonymous generous giver in Seattle, and Alexander. All right, up next, I've got Planet Claire for you by the B-52s. Keep it locked.

0: Hello, it is KEXP listener powered radio, and we just heard The Avalanches featuring Leon Bridges with Interstellar Love, which is exactly what we were doing the last 3 hours. It was a journey through space. We went through Pluto, all 9 planets, because I'm still including Pluto, and we even added in Planet Claire by the B-52s. We also heard The Church with Under the Milky Way on KEXP. Thank you for going on this celestial journey with me.
1: 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Thank you, KEXP. 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
0: You're listening to KEXP. Shout out to Matt in Mill Valley, Tracy in Texarkana, Eric in Del Mar, all enjoying the planetary theme. And if you are just tuning in, you can always stream the archives for up to 2 weeks. Take the journey yourself. It is also the KEXP's fall fundraising drive. We do this once a year. It's a big push. It helps us sustain the whole year so we can remain free from corporate interests and independent, so we can do things like play whatever we want on the radio and collaborate with you in real time and do spontaneous themed programming like traveling through the planets or traveling through the major arcana or playing songs only about cats. Like, that's what we do here at KEXP, and it's pretty incredible we're able to accomplish that with your support. So thank you so much to our amplifiers, and thank you to Tim in Rocky Point, New York, who joined at the $25 level. Thank you so much. And to an anonymous giver in Dublin at the $20 level, and then also to Bobby in Chapel Hill, North Carolina, giving at the $500 level. Thank you so much. Your support means so much to the station and so much to me, especially supporting the overnight DJs. Like, we're here doing this by ourselves, so it really means a lot that you want to step up and contribute to these shows as well, in particular. So that is a thank you coming from me to you. Thank you. And man, we just have enough time. I was hoping to fit in sets, at least 4 songs each about the sun and the moon, but we're gonna have to settle with 1 song for both, if not just 1 song about the sun. And then it'll be time for 90.teen with Max Savage, who's one of our youth DJs. He'll be on from 6 to 7. And then Kevin and Dirk will be here for Sounds of Survivance from 7 till 9. You're supporting all of that as well with your gifts. So again, I appreciate you. Thank you for being here. And I've got to sign off. Peace. Goodbye. I appreciate your gifts and your time. Have a lovely rest of your Saturday. Up next, I've got Cat Power with Sun on KEXP. No, wait. I'm going to play T-Rex Mambo Sun on KEXP. Keep it locked.

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Hello there. You're listening to KEXP. And we just heard the most epic slew of moon and sun songs. Beck, Echo and the Bunnymen, Erykah Badu, William Anyabor, Cat Power, Beach House, T-Rex. And guess what? My name's Greta and I'm still here. And I am so happy to be here. And we still have Kevin and Dirk on for Sounds of Survivance. They're going to take you through the 7 till 9 o'clock hour. And I'm excited to hear what they have queued up for you. And I had so much Celestial Muse. They're going to take you through the 7 till 9 o'clock hour. And I'm excited to hear what they have queued up for you. And I had so much Celestial music in my back pocket that I'm actually really happy we get to listen to some more. So let's see. Up next, I've got Dive with the Healthy Moon. And if you are a fan of our 90.teen program, it is our show where we train and work with and provide support to a group of DJs. It is a rotating cast, and they come in here every week, and they have the opportunity to be on the airwaves. They can practice public speaking, they get feedback, and they can kind of nurture those skills. If you love our 90.teen DJs, head on over to kexp.org and give a gift of any amount and support the effort that they put forth and support the youth being on the airwaves and learning and having this opportunity. And I'm going to trust that you're going to do that. And I'm going to jump back into this Celestial broadcast. We're going to continue on this journey. Up next, I have Dive with the Healthy Moon on KEXP.

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We just heard Letitia Sadier with New Moon. Slow dive when the sun hits, and dive with Healthy Moon on KEXP. It has been a cosmic journey through all the planets and a surprise last hour with a little extra moon and sun love, getting our complementary opposites in there on KEXP. My name is Greta, and I'm here to sign off and also to thank Chris for donating in Bethesda at the $120 level. Also, huge thank you to an anonymous giver in Florida, and also an anonymous giver in Minneapolis at the $180 level. We appreciate your support so much. Thank you for thinking of the teens and wanting to support this program in particular. It's a very unique element in our mix, and it gives kids the opportunity to be on the airwaves, and there aren't enough opportunities for kids to get feedback, public speaking, and curating, and learning how to use a board in production. There's a lot that goes on behind the scenes here. So thank you for that generosity. And please, please stick around for Sounds of Survivance. Kevin and Dirk are both here, and they are going to have an epic Sounds of Survivance. I can just feel it. Thank you for your support during the drive. Really means a lot. Thank you to all of our amplifiers. You have really risen to the occasion. And peace. I'll be back next week, regular time. I've got one more for you here. Let's see. This is going to be Krungbin and Leon Bridges from their Texas Moon album. Goodbye. Keep it locked.

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4: Good morning. Aloha kakayaka. My name is DJ Kevin Sir. We are just getting set up here, but usually start with music, but we wanted to hop on the mic to let you know that this is our fall fundraising drive. This is the moment. This is the time, folks. It is our time down here. It's not up there. Sorry for the Goonies reference. But it's a time of year where we come to you, the listeners, and we remind you that we are listener powered now more so than ever. 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And what are we going to be playing today, Dirk? Dirk's with me. 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
4: 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And we need you to go to kxp.org and get things started. Break the ice, folks. Here's Becca Hatch covering Sade. 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

0: Indigenous powered KEXP. This is Sounds of Surviving, your weekly show amplifying colonized people from around the world. That was Inuk artist Elisipi with a brand new track that came out the day after my birthday, Sinatumaka. I got it right. People, Elisipi. But that's a brand new cover of Dreams by the Cranberries. And then the Yandal Sisters, Sweet Inspiration, Samoan supergroup covering the Sweet Inspirations. And that was introduced to me by Dirk. What's up, Dirk?
1: Hey, good morning, everyone.
0: Dirk is just a wealth. Who also introduced me to Becca Hatch. Kamilaroi in Samoan. Apologies. It's the fundraising drive. Our adrenaline is pumping. Covering Sade to lead things off. But it is our fall fundraising drive. It is the time where we ask you, the listeners, to go to kxp.org and give. Give a gift to keep KXP listener powered, to keep all this wonderful indigenous sounds and sound survivance. And I'll also state that this is the only two hours during this drive where we could specifically ask you to give on behalf of this show that has meant a lot to countless people. And we got some people to thank from Greta's show. Who do we got to thank there, Dirk?
1: Yeah, we've got Anonymous from Renton who gave a $360 one-time gift.
0: That's what's up.
1: James from Edmonds, who also gave a $240 one-time gift.
0: Right
1: Chris
0: on.
1: From Bethesda, Maryland, thank you very much, $120 one time. And another Anonymous from Fort Myers, Florida, $25 one-time gift. Thank you very much.
0: Yeah, thanks everybody who's given, who gave during the overnight. And we also have a special gift just for this hour. If you give $10 a month or more online, what do they get there, Dirk?
1: They get an embroidered trucker hat.
0: A cool trucker hat. You could go to kxp.org and see that hat and go get it. Go get it. And Dirk, you are new here. I don't know if this is like your fifth show or sixth show.
1: This is actually my eighth show. Yeah, I'm keeping close count.
0: It seems like yesterday. I feel like my first show was like a month ago.
1: Yep.
0: But can you tell me, like, what has this meant to you, being able to come on and amplify this music? And tell us your origin story.
1: I just want to say what's fun about all of this is the fact that I am still a amplifier myself.
0: Yeah.
1: And that, like, to be on one side of it and then have joined the team and then to be a part of something like the Fall Drive is... It's so cool.
0: This is your first time.
1: Yeah, I honestly don't even have words for it. It's just fun, it's exciting, and I'm happy to be a part of it.
0: Yeah, so let's make Dirk's first fundraising drive ever a massive success. We are at $4,700 needed within the next 45 minutes to stay on track to hit our hourly goal. And like Dirk, I'm a longtime amplifier, probably an amplifier for like, I don't know, 10 years more, donor for longer. And so, yeah, we're both nerds like all of you. We're both just KXP lovers who happen to have a door open for us to come in here and create this native radar of wonderful music and representation and amplification for Indigenous people, which has been one of the greatest honors of my life. And Dirk is just starting down that road, and I already know that it means so much to him. It means so much to the artist. It's been really fun watching artists message Dirk and be like, thank you, this means the world. And they're artists that we absolutely revere and admire. And we're like, yeah, this really matters. This makes a huge difference.
1: Well, it's a wonderful thing to call them friends.
0: Yeah. We're all friends here. We have shared history. We're all cousins in this. That's what kind of even started me down that path was Graham Greene telling me that when I met him and he learned I was Native Hawaiian. He's like, oh, we're cousins. I was like, whoa. Teenage me, just wide-eyed and be like, yeah, this is much bigger than what I thought. But we're going to keep the covers going. We're doing Native covers, and we have our first donors for the show. Give it up, people. We got Brooklyn give $120 one-time gift. They get that cool hat. And then our wonderful friend Skip, $180. Thank you, Skip. We love you. Skip's always tuning in, sending us wonderful pictures of Skip's pets. So, yeah, we're going to keep going, though. This is Wolf Saga Heroes. We need you to be our heroes. Go do it. KXP.org. Give a gift right now.

Maybe we're lying. Then you better not stay. But we could be safer just for one.

0: Listener Power KEXP. The wonderful Julian Baker and Calvin Lauber and Silk, featuring Anta Athabaskan and new PX singer-songwriter Quinn Christofferson. That was off the Transa compilation. Wonderful collaborative compilation to raise awareness and funds for trans people in our world, which are people that mean a great deal to us here, to our Native people. I do a show audit every year called Trans Native that speaks to the words and the histories of people who walk outside those lines of the binary and what they meant to Native people from around the world. And before that was Ojibwe artist Wolf Saga with their cover of Heroes. And my name is DJ Kevin Sir. I am here with the wonderful Dirk.
1: Hey, good morning, everyone.
0: What's up? And we are here because this is our fall fundraising drive. This is the time where we ask you to go to kexp.org because all the rest of the year you hear all this wonderful programming and these things. It's all made possible because of days like today. This being the 2 hours that we get to state our case and ask you, the listeners who tune into our shows on Saturday mornings, and many of you who would listen on the archive or tune in at 3 a.m. on Mondays where we were for 2 years, to go to kexp.org and continue to help this show grow, continue to support the work we're doing here, and make it happen. We got some people to thank, though, and thanks for chiming in and going and getting the ice broken, everybody.
1: Did you want to do the testimonial?
0: Yeah.
1: Okay.
0: Let's hear from... you got a testimonial.
1: Yeah, we got a testimonial from John in Seattle. And John says, I've been listening since the KCMU days, and I've always loved all the new artists you bring me. Recently, I discovered Sounds of Survivance. I knew I'd be happy to support Indigenous voices and that I'd get high-quality music. But I wasn't prepared for the astounding variety of every show. From neoclassical to metal to hip-hop to folk, the most diverse show I've heard in 50 years of independent radio in three states. Tell your weekday listeners that if they like the KEXP mix, they won't want to miss this show. Bravo. Yeah,
0: bravo. Thank you, John, in Seattle, awesome. For that. And it is a thing. Like, we're not a genre. And it's one of the most beautiful things about our show is we're not a genre. We're showing, I always say it's like we're weaving together. We're showing what a tapestry looks like when you weave all these people together that have a shared history and have a shared struggle. We want to create solidarity through that, but then it's also when you look at it from afar and you hear it and you see it, you also see how similar so many of us are, how we're revitalizing language, the efforts to reverse cultural genocide, which KEXP is invested in, and by bringing Native people on air, by bringing Native language on air. And it's been such an important thing. And to hear that thing that binds us, not a genre, from John, resonating. That just means a great deal. And we got some people to thank there, Dirk.
1: Yeah, we want to say thank you to Don in Botho.
0: Thank you, Don.
1: Who offered us $120. He's an amplifier as well, so thank you for being an amplifier. And Javon and Melissa in Langley, Washington, a $120 one-time gift.
0: Yep, and they get that bonus gift. They get that $10 a month or more, or $120. They get to get that embroidered hat.
1: The KEXP trucker hat, if you give $120 one time or $10 a month, I've actually got the hat in my hand. It's awesome. It's incredible, and I want one of my own.
0: It's very radio. And it's kind of also limited edition because it says 90.3 on it. We are on 90.3 in Seattle, but now we're 92.7 in the Bay Area, which also makes us, it's kind of this added thing that KEXP, we are a worldwide station. We are worldwide. We hear from all over Europe. We hear a lot of people from Australia who listen to this show. Specifically, we got a lot of love from Aotearoa. That is New Zealand, for those who don't know. But this show's connected people from around the world, like KEXP does through music. We do, and we help Native people feel seen, but also realize that they're not alone in this struggle. I know that's said a lot on KEXP, but for our show, it's just about taking those people that may feel like an endangered species. They may feel like their people are small when they look at the global struggle, but then when they realize that they share that struggle with people that literally span the globe, they realize we're way more powerful than we realize, and we have a lot more that we can do. So thanks for supporting Sound Survivance. If you want to support that and what we're doing here to take part in that, go to kexp.org and give a gift. And make that happen. And we have Oh, I see one coming in. We have a donor coming in. Are you that donor? Are you going to go to KSP.org and make that donation? Who do we got? Oh, speaking of worldwide, what do we got there, Dirk?
1: Okay, looks like we've got Lee, who just popped in from Pittsburgh, Pennsylvania,
0: yes!
1: With $120.
0: Getting that hat.
1: Justine from Powell, Wyoming, also $120 one
0: time. Getting the hat. The hat's a hit, people. And we got...
1: Yeah, and then we've
0: Hold on, I got to turn the music down. Sorry. We need a moment. Moment for this.
1: All right, you ready for this one? All right, we've got David in Seattle with a $1,000
0: $1,000
1: donation.
0: Thank you so much, David. Thank you. 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And I've hosted those VIP series. I got to host the wedding present. And it was so much fun to meet all the folks down at Hidden Hall. And I've seen like those done with so many incredible artists. So if that is at the level that you're comfortable doing and you want to come and hang out and take part, please, there's no amount too small, but there ain't no amount too big either. 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I'm going to keep things going with Emma Donovan. This is recently released cover, and it is absolutely fire. 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

0: That is the sounds of Galisig Mackie. Chudge is his nickname. He's a Cherokee singer-songwriter who dedicates his time and his craft to preserving the Cherokee language. That is him covering Hank Williams' So Lonesome I Could Cry in the Cherokee language. It's amazing. And then one of my favorite people, one of my favorite guitar players, Comanche Muskogee and Seminole legend, Jesse Edwin Davis, covering Van Morrison, Crazy Love, off his self-titled album. And then new music from Emma Donovan, Do Right Woman, Do Right Man, Take Me to the River is the name of the record. She's Nanda Wacheri, Gumbanjeri, and Dungali. And if you're a fan of Sharon Jones, you need to go buy all of Emma Donovan's stuff. She is absolutely amazing. My name is DJ Kevin Sir. This is Sounds of Vibrance. This is a fall fundraising drive. This is our time. This is your time, people, to go to kxp.org and give a gift to keep the good times rolling. And we got some people who gave a gift in that last break. Who do we got there, Dirk?
1: Yeah, Kevin, we also want to thank Kevin.
0: Oh!
1: Another Kevin from San Francisco for a $15 one-time gift.
0: Kevin T. Knight.
1: Marina in London, who also gave $120 one-time gift.
0: Thank you, Marina.
1: Bill in Seattle, thank you for the $125 one-time gift of support.
0: Be like Bill, people.
1: Gina and Charlie in Saint-Bon-Courchevel, France.
0: Did that right.
1: $40 one-time gift. Christopher and Chelsea in St. Paul. What's up, St. Paul?
0: St. Paul.
1: $50 one-time gift.
0: Talk about a hotbed of, like, nativeness.
1: And David in Seattle, $125. Thank you for being an amplifier. We appreciate that. Thank you.
0: We so appreciate that. And when you are an amplifier, and by the way, we have $2,750 to go in this hour. We only have 15 minutes, folks. We need you to go to kxp.org right now and give that gift. It's Dirk's first fundraising drive.
1: It absolutely is.
0: And you all are going to make his first fundraising drive in this, the 2 hours that we get to come on and preach about Sounds of Vibrance as success. Go to kxp.org and give that gift now. And get those special gifts. We haven't mentioned the Vinyl Club yet. Can I talk about the Vinyl Club? Vinyl Club's awesome. It happened a year ago. And the Vinyl Club, that is a special monthly club that if you give $100 a month or $1,200 donation, you will be part of Vinyl Club Season 2. And it's a collector's dream for music lovers and live on KXP fans. 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So if you're a fan, if you're a collector, and I mean, we don't get enough live albums on vinyl these days, that is one heck of a thing. And also, like, the holidays are around the corner. If you really want to give that special vinyl collector a wonderful gift that will keep giving to them year long, like KEXP does, go and check out the Vinyl Club as well. And KXP.org, that's where you go and give a gift. We have $2,750 left to raise this hour. How are you doing over there, Dirk?
1: Doing all right. You know what? We've actually got a testimonial I want to share with you.
0: Yeah.
1: And this is coming from Lucky Joe.
0: Oh, Lucky Joe!
1: Yeah. Good morning, Kevin and Dirk. I increased my monthly amplifier to support Sounds of Survivance. Great show so far. Sending all the love.
0: Yay, Lucky Joe.
1: And we need more Lucky Joe, so.
0: Yeah, Ryza just wrote in, good morning, Saturday, good medicine, Saturday morning music. Thank you, Kevin and Dirk, and all show support folks for everything. Especially been grateful in the last year for the trans and Native lullaby shows. Cheesecake and I send our love. Cheesecake. Gotta love cheesecake, right? Yeah. But we have 14 minutes to go. We have a goal. We need to raise $2,750 in the next 14 minutes, and I know you will go do that. I'm going to play this next one from Prince Tuiteka, as brought to me by Dirk. This is his cover of Let's Stay Together, as we're doing all cover songs. KXP.org. Go there now. Make that gift. Help us.

0: We don't want to stop. Don't let the music stop, people. KXP.org is where you go and make a gift, because right now it's our fall fundraising drive, and that's what we are asking you to go and do on behalf of Sound Survivance, all these wonderful artists we play, on behalf of myself, DJ Dirk, my Meskwaki brother in Native Jams, who brought two back-to-back tracks there. That was Coco Jamaz, Maori artist with their cover of Luther Vandross's Never Too Much, and as well as Prince Tuiteka, other Maori artists with Let's Stay Together. Both those coming from Dirk and his amazing research brain. Dude is dropping like dimes on me, like every day, with amazing discoveries, and I so appreciate that. But if you appreciate that, you appreciate all these sounds, go to kxp.org right now and make a gift. We had a goal, and we've eaten away at that goal, but we have 5 minutes left. We have $1,180 to raise this hour to hit our goal. So we need you to go to kxp.org right now, right meow, and give that gift. Make it be that change, folks. Dirk, we have some people to thank.
1: Yeah, we want to say thank you to Anonymous in Atlanta, Georgia for a $25 one-time gift. Adam in Seattle, $240 amplifier. Thank you. Another Anonymous in Chestermeyer, Alberta, Canada. That's with $25.
0: Oh, Canada.
1: Michelle in San Francisco, $125.
0: What's up, Bay Area?
1: Another Anonymous in Seattle with the $10 one-time. I think I know who that is.
0: You know who that is.
1: Peter.
0: Could that be somebody who gave their allowance?
1: Nainu, is that you? Peter in New York with $180 one-time gift.
0: That's what's up, Peter. Thank you.
1: Kara in Seattle, $180 amplifier. Thank you very much, amplifiers. Christine in Hot Spring, Arkansas with $50.
0: That's what's up. Thank you.
1: Clark in Anchorage, Alaska, $120 one-time gift. And Anonymous in Brooklyn with $120 one-time gift. Thank you so much, everyone.
0: And you know who you are. And you add your name to that list. Go to kxp.org right now and give the gift that gives to you all year long. And this is also your last chance to get the trucker hat. We'll have a new 1 hour special gift at the top of the hour. But right now, if you really want to get that embroidered trucker hat, you can get that by going to kxp.org and giving $10 a month or $120 to get that and wear it on your head and show off to all the people at the airport that you are a KXP supporter. And I'll say this, amplifiers are really have been so monumental for this station, because when you become an amplifier, it's just giving every month. Doesn't need to be a one-time gift. It could be thought of, like I think of it as like my subscription. Like, this is more valuable to me than Hulu, than the things I pay for, than a lot of things you realize you've been paying for a long time, but you don't even use anymore. But I like to think of it this way. Like, how often do we listen to KXP? How often do we tune in to the show? And what's that worth to you every month? And what, you know, is affordable to you every month? But what makes it amazing for the station is when we have amplifiers, it allows the station to forecast what's going to be there and allows us to plan, allows us to look ahead and see how we can, keep moving forward as a station. And someone who's keeping us moving forward, we just got a big one. Hold on, folks, got to turn it down. John in San Francisco gave $500. John, you're the man. I grew up in San Mateo, the Bay Area, and it's been so wonderful to be able to broadcast back there, a place where I knew, like, radio was kind of starving. And KXP, to me, is a worldwide treasure, and to be at 92.7 there is so cool. And we see you, Bay Area, and you all have stepped up. And if you're from San Mateo County, I want to see some San Mateo County folks. You could be Redwood City, San Mateo, Foster City, Belmont, whatever. San Mateo County, I want to hear from you. Go to kxp.org. Show us that you're there and that you appreciate KXP being on the airwaves and getting a home in the Bay Area. How we doing, Dirk?
1: We're doing all right. You know what? We actually have a testimonial. Speaking of amplifiers, you know, this is Anne in Chapel Hill. She tells us, "I've loved listening to KEXP since discovering it almost 2 years ago. Thank you endlessly for the inspiration, community, and education in Sounds of Survivance and so many other shows. I just increased my monthly amplifier donation as thanks."
0: Thank you.
1: Yes.
0: And we have more people to thank. Okay, they're coming in. We got about We have 30 seconds. We have Jim in Minneapolis just gave $240 one-time donation. Gets the cool hoodie and trucker hat. We got Ian in St. Charles, Missouri gave $120 one-time donation. Gets the tea or the pom-pom beanie. I haven't even talked about the pom-pom beanie. You know the pom-pom at the top? You know what they call that in the UK, folks? It's called the bobble. The bobble. I love that word. It's a bobble. So go put a bobble on it and go check out that beanie. I'm love beanie. Andrew in Evanston, Illinois just showed up $120 one-time donation. He picked the bobblehead. The bobble. I love that. So we're down to some number. I think $700. I'm going to just stay on the mic. We're going to keep these going. We need you to go to kxp.org right now. We need $700 more to hit our first hour goal. This is Dirk's first ever fundraiser.
1: And it's great.
0: And this is Sound Survivance. I think this is our only second time doing this during the Saturday morning. Michelle in Auburn just showed up, $120. Given that $10 a month gets that embroidered hat. This is also your last chance to get that embroidered hat. Auburn, Washington, Michelle, thank you for showing up. Thank you, all the donors. And I think that puts us around, if I do my math right, that's 580 to go. We have $580 to go. KXP.org is where you give that gift. And can I tell a story about the War Pigs?
1: Absolutely.
0: So this Sound Survivance, it's not just bringing music to this show, Native people to the show, Indigenous people to the show. We actually bring a lot of these artists to KEXP. And KXP otherwise wouldn't have known about these artists if we weren't here doing our research and creating a door for Native people to walk through, who typically come from communities that don't have music economies that would bring people here. Dead Pioneers are the number one example of a band that we played them here first. I played them here first. They have blown up. They have a show in the Tractor in December, and it's literally almost sold out. They went on tour with Pearl Jam. They've done amazing things. But that band was made huge here at KXP. They've done a live session here. But another band that came to me was literally a seventh grader and a third grader. They're Nahuatl duo from L.A., and I got sent their first ever record. And these kids, these Native kids, are making anti-fascist punk. And it is so, so good. And when they sent it to me, they only had the music up on SoundCloud. I said, look, I'm playing this tomorrow. You need to go put your music on Bandcamp, because you know what KXP listeners do? They support. 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So the next day, they put their music on Bandcamp. We played them. They ended up in rotation here. John played them in the morning. Everyone was playing them. And then not like a week later, they take a picture in front, like going to the post office with stacks of vinyl records that KXP listeners all went and bought, because I told them, no, trust these listeners. We're going to play you. They're going to show up for you. And so that's the War Pigs. I'm going to play their track. But please show up for us. Like Melanie in Minneapolis just gave $120 one-time donation. That's what I'm talking about. But you could help us. We have $460 to go. And I know you're going to get us there in this next song or two. 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God, bunch of grade schoolers. Can't believe how good they are. So good. Oh, wait, if I hit the right button. kxp.org, give a gift. War Pigs. Do it for War Pigs.

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0: the legendary Jimi Hendrix with one of his first bands, Curtis Knight and the Squires, Hornet's Nest, a cover of the Green Hornet theme song, and then we went with Link Ray's cover of the Batman theme song before that, Shawnee Legend, and War Pigs, Nawat Duo, These Boots Are Made for Walking, covering Nancy Sinatra here on Sound Survivance, where we're doing a special show during our fall fundraising drive. 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It is all made possible by you and your gifts. And we had a goal to reach in the last hour, and you folks showed up in a big way, and we reached that goal. Who do we have to thank?
1: Yeah, we got Francis and Vallejo. Offered $120 one-time gift. Joseph in Newton Center, Massachusetts, an amplifier, $120. Thank you, Joseph.
0: $10 a month.
1: Again, we love the amplifiers. Melissa in Seattle, $120 one-time gift. And Jacob in Seattle with another $120 one-time gift.
0: Thank you, Jacob. And then Eric in Seattle, $500, folks. $500!
1: Yeah.
0: Eric in Seattle, thank you. All of you helped us crush our goal in that first hour. You made Dirk's first ever hour on
1: thank
0: a fall fundraising
1: so
0: drive
1: much,
0: successful.
1: Eric, amplifiers, everyone. It means the world to us. Thank you.
0: Thank you. And now we're in a new hour. So we're in a new hour. We also have a brand new, wonderful gift that you can get for $15 or $150 a month or $180. We got the DJ Booth Tee. Really cool t-shirt. Kind of shows the inside of KXP DJ Booth. And you get to wear that around with pride, and in addition to your regular gifts as well. So that's a bonus gift, folks. Bonus gift. And we need $5,445 this hour to hit this hour's goal. And we know that you're going to show up by going to kxp.org and giving that gift. And we had some people write in, didn't we?
1: Yeah, I want to say first, shout out to Kara. She sends this message to us. I love KEXP for the human element, the DJ's stories and personalities, and their deep love for and knowledge of music elevates the whole experience. While I listen to KEXP, I'm not just enjoying the music. I feel like I'm hanging out with friends. I also really appreciate KEXP for exposing me to music that I would never find on my own. I recently heard Thought Patrol on Sounds of Survivance, and they have become a new favorite in our house. Both my husband and six-year-old love rocking out to Coyote Fever. Thank you, KXP. We hope you are still around 100 years from now.
0: Yeah, and we hope so, too. And it all happens because listeners like Kara and listeners like you who give, and you can give right now by going to kxp.org. Bill in Seattle said, so much love for Sound Survivance. My view of indigenous music was so narrow before the show. Now about 70% of my daily listening is artists I've heard from Sound Survivance. Listening to Sound Survivance has been like taking a weekly history class. So much love for that. Thank you for that, Bill. And researching the show feels the same way. Dirk and I, it's like we are constantly texting each other, just back and forth, sharing music, researching whose ancestors, people come from, all that kind of stuff. But it is a unique thing that brings these people that have all too often not had a voice, have not had a say in what is happening in the world. And for me, I always like to think of it as our job here is just to turn the lights on and turn the volume up on what they have to say. And that will express what Native people around the world have to say. So thank you. Thank you. Thank you, Bill, for saying that. And thank you, Kara, as well. Let me go back here. We have $5,445 to raise. And we need you to go to kxp.org, maybe get that t-shirt, $15 a month, and be the change. But also, I want to mention again the VIP Insider Series. And that's something that you could do if you become a 500 Club or a Gold Club member. But those VIP Insider Series, bands like Dead Pioneers, like these bands that are doing things on Sound Survivance who otherwise wouldn't really be known. Those bands end up doing these kind of things, and it's really cool not to see that band have a story on air, but to experience it in person and to be like, this is what my gifts do. This is what my gifts power. 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You help them feel heard. And that is a powerful thing that you have at your fingertips that you can go to kxp.org right now and give and continue to make happen. And should we get more music, more cover songs? What do you think, Dirk?
1: I'm looking forward to it.
0: Yeah. This is a wonderful track, one of my favorites from Vitals 808, Kanaka Maoli Band, Kali Ana'au, which translates to Waiting in Vain. Enjoy.

0: the legendary Samantha Crane, Choctaw songwriter, whose words can just tug at your soul in so many ways with her cover of Time After Time, and the Vitals 808, Kalyanao, Waiting in Vain, cover of Bob Marley. 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
0: KXP, this is our fall fundraising drive. And this is Sound Survivance, your weekly show, amplifying indigenous people, colonized people from around the world, uniting us in our shared struggle every week, every Saturday morning, me and Dirk doing it here because you, the listeners, say you want it, you the listeners support it, and you make it all possible. And you make it all possible now, more than ever, because I know it's something we've learned in the last year and something you've probably heard, but maybe you haven't. But the federal government pulled all the public funding out of public media, out of public radio. Corporation for Public Broadcasting is gone. And that was a major source of support for us that we lost. It was nearly $1 million a year that we operated with that helped supplement what we do here that was gone. And these last two drives, you all showed up. People in the Bay Area showed up. People San Mateo County showed up, which I still need to see some San Mateo County folks, by giving a gift and making sure that things like KXP don't go away because people in the federal government, for some reason, want you to be less informed and want, your music to be brought to you by an algorithm. We are not that. We are real live DJs here 24/7 giving you our hearts, our music, our love, and our passion for music, and sharing it with you, the community. And if that means anything to you, and if you want to help preserve that, you need to go to kxp.org right now and be a part of it. You need to jump in and join the gang and say, I listen to KXP, but also KXP is my station because I help pay for it. And we need $4,465,000 left in this last half hour to hit our goal. Don't let Dirk down. Dirk's ever first fundraising. Don't let him down. We got some people to thank.
5: We got Anonymous in Seattle with $120 one-time.
0: That's what's up.
5: And we've got Caitlin. Shout out to Caitlin. Edmonton, Alberta, Canada with $120. And we've also got James in Oklahoma City who wrote, I was introduced to KXP years ago by someone I was dating, but a couple years ago I got back to listening because I needed more music in my life and I was tired of relying upon the robots to introduce me to music. I've discovered so many new bands and genres of music thanks to KXP, but also have found such joy from hearing so much indigenous music and culture. We do have some indigenous programming on the radio here in Oklahoma, but little of it explores modern indigenous music and culture. So thank you, thank you, thank you. And that's followed by Roby, who says, I finally tuned in live to Sounds of Survivance. Usually I catch the playback, but not today. I am increasing my amplifier amount as long as I can afford it. I was laid off a year ago due to the reorganization of our government's priorities.
0: We just talked about.
5: Well, my priority is to love our fellow humans and to stand up for those who can. KXP music program soothes my soul. We love you, Roby.
0: Mahalo nui, Roby. Thank you so much. That means the world. I think taking care of our fellow humans, like when we are experiencing oppression in many forms, which Native people are all too familiar with, we're typically the first ones to show up. We're typically the first ones to speak out because a lot of times the arguments and the means to which to oppress are very familiar with our ancestors, are very familiar with us because those are the histories and the things that we've been told and the realities that we live. And you help give voice to those things, those realities, by giving to kxp.org, which you can do right now. And you can get that amazing T-shirt. We just had Melissa show up with a $120 one-time gift. TT or bomb pom-pom beanie. But I also like to remind people, it's in the UK, they call it a bobble. I just love the word bobble. I'm going to put a bobble on your head. That's the beanie. I'm a beanie, folks. I love beanies. I'm a beanie person is what I meant to say. KXP.org is where you give a gift that keeps on giving to you year-round. Every day, every week, every month. Go there now and give that gift. And we had that lovely testimonial from James in Oklahoma City. And he referenced a lot of the programming and a lot of the indigenous folks out in Oklahoma, which we definitely feel the love and support from every week. So actually, I'm going to pivot. I was going to play something else. I'm going to play something from an Oklahoma legend who hasn't had much of a voice and not been represented enough in Native art and Native-like celebrations. But that's the legendary Karen Dalton. Here is her doing a cover as well. Oklahoma, be proud.

0: The wonderful Yaki Hall of Fame member. That is very true. Richie Valens, Boney Maroney, and Karen Dalton. How sweet it is. And I just wanted to send that out to our friends in Oklahoma. Off in my own time, Karen Dalton, legendary Cherokee singer-songwriter. Just massively influential in the world. And one of those artists that I didn't know was native until I was researching the show. And I had to find some breadcrumbs to get there. She was mostly known as playing part of the New York Village scene. And I just saw a post from an Oklahoma-based museum one day, which I followed just in case they mentioned anything native, because there's a large native presence there. And they mentioned happy birthday, Karen Dalton. And I looked it up. I was like, she looks native. And I looked it up. And sure enough, I found a French documentary that interviewed her. And she talked about growing up on the reservation and how they had to be removed and how heartbreaking that was. But anyways, we see you, Karen Dalton, and you are part of this. And we love you. And we love you, the listeners, going out there and giving. We have $3,735 we need to raise during this, our fall fundraising drive on Sound Survivance. And we are into our last 20 some odd minutes to do it. We need you to go to kxp.org right now and give a gift, get those wonderful prizes, and do all the things that you need to do to keep KXP in your lives. And like these people that we need to thank.
1: Yeah, thank you to Lucius in Dallas, Texas, who offered a $20 one-time gift. Val in Tumwater, Washington, $25 one-time gift. 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
0: That's what's up, Joel.
1: Joel's also an amplifier, so thank you, Joel. Vinton in Spokane Valley, $30 one-time gift.
0: Thank you, Vinton.
1: Anonymous in Langley, Washington, $240 yes! one-time. Yeah. And Brenda in Cochrane, Alberta, Canada, $75 one-time gift.
0: Thank you, Brenda.
2: Good job.
0: That's all going out to all of you who gave. 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This is Sound Survivance, a weekly show amplifying Indigenous people that is like no other, made possible by you. What's funny, when I got hired to do their show, there was no homework to copy. The idea of creating this thing that bound these people with the shared struggle was one that wasn't really celebrated. Most things were kind of in their different silos when they're celebrating indigeneity. And so what we're doing here is very meaningful and important. We've heard that from so many artists, especially artists from Aotearoa who tune in and listen and support the show en masse, but artists that otherwise wouldn't have a voice, that wouldn't be heard, that wouldn't be amplified if it wasn't for what Dirk does here, what I get to do here, and what you get to do by giving at kxp.org. We got a couple new donations. Who do we got there?
1: Yeah, we need a few more Weechas. 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
2: Weecha.
1: And John in Tacoma.
3: We just made this up, folks.
1: Yeah, this is great. John in Tacoma, who also gave $240 one-time gift.
0: He's going to Hoodie Town. He's getting a hoodie. You can get this really cool hoodie. Go to kxp.org and check it out. It's got this logo that's inspired that we want our MTV, the old school thing, but we want our KEXP. Go look at it now. John's going to Hoodie Town. We had that person in Langley who's probably going to Hoodie Town, but you can do that for $20 a month.
1: The Weecha.
0: Oh, yeah.
2: Weecha.
0: There you go.
1: And Chris in Winthrop, Washington, also $120 one-time gift.
0: Hey, Chris, this is for you.
2: Weecha.
0: That's right. Yeah, I mean, come on. We could talk about the gifts, but if you personally get one of these, that's priceless. That is just priceless.
1: Well, speaking of, Amy in Bremerton.
0: Amy!
1: Answering the call.
0: I knew Amy would step up.
1: Amplifier. Thank you,
0: Let's
1: Amy.
0: Hear from all the Amys.
2: $240.
0: Going to Hoodie Town as well. You get that hoodie, which is awesome. A lot of people have been commenting on the design. I've been watching it online. So that brings us to $2,995 we need to raise in the next 20 minutes. 20 minutes, folks. KXP.org is where you go to be the change, to give that gift, and to continue to keep us listener powered. And all you people in the gathering space, yeah, I see you. I'm in a booth, but I got a video screen. I want to hear some donations from the gathering space.

Yeah, I see you out there. I see all of you. Hi. Go give. KXP.org. Go on your phones right now and make it happen. Help us hit this goal. Just under $3,000. 20 minutes to do it. We need you right now. Here's some Y Chapatulas.

0: Petulas with their cover of The Meters. Hey, Pacquiao. And we asked all of you to step up in this last little mic break. We came on a little early because you are doing it, folks. You are stepping up. You are earning these, which we just created.
1: Witcher.
0: That's what's up. Dirk, who just stepped up?
2: You know who's getting one of those? It's Kenneth in Seattle with $240 one-time gift.
0: Thank you, Kenneth.
2: Witcher. Sarah is also getting a Witcher for in Bremerton, $240 amplifier.
0: That's what's up.
2: Mwah. Lynn in Portland, Oregon with $125 one-time gift.
0: Thank Lynn, you're the best.
1: Witcher. Mwah.
2: Christina in Oakland, $10 one-time gift.
0: That's what's up.
2: Jeannie in Kent, she's also getting a $25
1: one-time.
0: Mwah. Jeannie. And then we got we got a new one. Let's see. Let's keep it going.
2: Yeah, there we go. Anonymous, $120 one-time in San Francisco.
0: San Francisco. Yalamu.
2: Mwah. And we heard from Vinton in the Spokane Valley who says, I'm an amplifier, but as Kevin said, Thursday when covering for Evie, I like to tip the DJs who don't get the recognition that the mainly daily crew gets. It means getting up in the middle of the night sometimes, but well worth it to spread the love. I love starting my Saturday mornings with Sounds of Survivance, a show that brings me insight as well as joy. Thank you both for making it happen.
0: You know, Vinton, this is for you.
1: Witcher.
0: Mwah. I think you already got one, but I just had to give a bonus.
2: We're giving out Weecha for the last 10 minutes.
0: All the aloha. Let's do it.
2: Jess in Seattle, $180 amplifier. We love the amplifiers.
1: Weecha.
0: And hold on. I got to do this again. Who do we got there?
2: Alexander in San Francisco, $1,000 one-time gift. Yes.
0: Alexander, San Francisco!
2: Alexander.
0: Look at the Bay Area show up. Alexander's part of a really rad gold club that gets 6 exclusive invitations to our VIP Insider Series, which are performances by KXP artists and DJs in various venues. And they get to choose any 2 drive gifts. And our presence in the Bay Area has just become stronger because the community in the Bay has spoken up. You have all shown up, and we are investing back in you. We're like, let's do this. Bay Area, you want to rock with us? We're going to rock with you. We got DJs in the Bay. We got people in the Bay. We got new fill-in DJ Maya, who absolutely rules, by the way. I love the Bay. I'm from the Bay. I miss the tacos and the Dutch Crunch bread. And I love you all. So thanks for showing up. If you're in the Bay, show up. KEXP.org is where you go right now. Right meow. And I forgot to give one of these to our Gold Club member.
1: Witcher.
0: Mwah. I'm going to give him 2.
1: Witcher.
0: That's what's Mwah. Up. And we have 900. We're just $900 away. We got 12 minutes. 12 minutes to do this before Positive Vibrations. And we have some people just stepped up. Who do we got?
2: Yeah, just showed up in Seattle. $180 amplifier.
0: That's what's up.
1: Witcher.
2: Mwah. Anonymous in Albany, California.
0: That's what's
2: another
0: up.
2: $180 one-time gift.
1: Witcher.
2: Mwah. And we might have to give a few for Katie and Edmonds. $500.
0: $500, Katie.
1: Witcher.
0: Mwah. Another one.
1: Witcher.
0: Just because we can. Now, Katie's part of the 500 Club, who also gets 6 exclusive invitations for VIP Insider Series. All the wonderful things, but the greatest gift of all time is the gift of music, which we continue to give every single day. We're going to keep the music going on this native cover show on Sound Survivance. It's our fall fundraising drive. We need you. We need $900 raised in the next 11 minutes. And this is Redbone. Enjoy.

0: of Gamski Moon, formerly Saltwater Hank, covering the wonderful Link Ray. And before that, Redbone with Nikki Hulkey. And my name is DJ Kevin Sir, and his name is...
1: DJ Dirk.
0: DJ Dirk, my Meskwaki brother in indigenous music and native medicine in the form of music. And we are here. This is our fall fundraising drive, and this is the last 5 minutes that you can go and give to Sounds, Revivance, and KEXP. And we got some people to thank who are showing up.
1: Yeah, Jeffrey in San Francisco, who is also an amplifier, gave us $240.
0: What's up?
2: Witcher.
1: Shannon in Seattle, $120 gift.
0: Shannon!
1: Witcher. Thomas in Seattle, who also gave a $120 gift.
2: Witcher.
0: Mwah!
1: Anonymous in Wasaga Beach, Ontario, Canada.
0: Oh, my gosh.
1: $120. It was also an amplifier. Thank you to the amplifier.
0: Mwah!
1: Anonymous in Seattle with a $50 one-time gift.
0: Yep.
1: With Jordan in Seattle with $120. Who's also an amplifier.
0: I'm going crazy with the Weechas right now.
2: Mwah!
1: So Anonymous in Federal Way, $120.
0: Thank you, Federal Way.
1: Mwah! Cheryl in Boulder, Colorado, $240 one-time gift.
0: Thank going you, to Hoodie Town. Yeah, that's what's up.
2: Cheryl.
0: Mwah!
1: Michelle in Vancouver, Canada, with $240.
0: Thank you, Michelle.
2: Witcher.
1: Anonymous in San Ramon, California, $240 amplifier.
0: Bay
1: Thank
0: Area.
1: You.
2: Witcher.
1: Brian in Linwood, California, $240 one-time gift.
0: Thank you, Brian.
2: Witcher.
1: Oh, who is this? Nainu in Seattle, Washington, what? $120 one-time
0: what?
1: Gift. Thank you, Sir Nainu. We
0: Thank
1: love
0: you.
1: It.
0: Give
2: Witcher.
1: Him the Witcher. Yeah, Nainu. Joel in Seattle, $180 one-time
0: That's
1: gift.
0: That's what's up, Joel.
1: We love it.
2: Witcher.
0: And where does that put it? What is going on here? Have we done it? Have we, did you all do it?
1: I believe we did.
0: I think you all have crushed the goals. And to quote our producer, Franny, this was Dirk's first ever drive. Franny's like, Dirk, I guarantee you one thing. This is going to be your best drive ever.
1: This has been a blast. Thank you.
0: Keep giving, though. Keep going to KXP.org. If you love Sound Survivance, if you love KXP, if this is a part of your life, fall fundraising drive is all week. And Sound Survivance is a part of that. We've been really grateful to all of you for supporting this show. And I'm going to leave you with a party one, or I just think a loud one, because we need to wake you up, keep you woken up, because Kid Hops is going to come on with Positive Vibrations. This is the Bahamian and Native American rapper known as Denzel Curry covering Rage Against the Machine. Mahalo nui noa and ahui ho ka ko.

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0: 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Happy Saturday. 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You've got it tuned to Positive Vibrations. My name is Kid Hops, and I'm here in the studio with my very dear friend, Supreme LaRock.
1: Hello. Yes, sir. Good morning. Welcome. 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

Dennis Bavel production bubbling in the background right now. Cosmic Idrin versioning the every way different rhythm with the horn line from Rockford Rock. Cosmic Idrin with Compelled. Julio Dreadful Finn right ahead of that with a harmonica version entitled Differenta. Errol Dunkley with the vocal A Little Way Different. And Pebbles at the very top of the show, top of the set, top of the run. 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

0: 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A little earlier in that set, Bob Marley and the Wailers with Misty Morning, because it is a misty morning here in Seattle. 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It is the Fall Drive. I'm Kid Hops. I'm in the studio with my friend Supreme LaRock.
1: Yes, sir. Good morning, man. Thanks for having me back again this year.
0: Thank you for joining me again this year. I really appreciate it. Thank you for being here, man.
1: Right, right. You came in with a whirlwind this morning. You had a lot going on.
0: I had a lot going on. And I mentioned to you, I said, hey, thanks for joining me this morning, Preem. I don't take it lightly. And your response was, yeah, you shouldn't.
1: Well, that's because, you know, we run on these DJ hours. And I know we were up late last night.
0: Yes,
1: we're here early this morning, which I always say means we really love this station.
0: We do love this station. And I know every single one of you out there loves this station, too. That's why this is a part of your morning routine every single weekend for over 25 years now. 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Everything is closing down. It's crazy. 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
1: Yes, we had a testimony come in from Paul in Beacon Hill that says, positive vibrations and Sunday Soul are the soundtrack to my weekends. Love playing Kid Hops in the morning as I drive my kids around. And let me see this. And love to unwind on Sunday to Sunday Soul for an action-packed weekend. Keep up the great music.
0: That is incredible, and it also just illustrates, you know, one of the many, many ways that folks fold KEXP into their routine, into their life, into their lifestyle. It is incredible to be in here on a Saturday morning and hearing from all of you across the planet, updating me with what you're doing while you're listening to Positive Vibrations. And it's really, really inspiring to see how this soundtrack can fit into your day, wherever you are, whatever you're doing. 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
0: 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Preem, do you want to tell folks about that a little bit?
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0: That's amazing, and I love that graphic. 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

0: You've got it tuned to listener powered KEXP. It's positive vibrations during this fall drive. I'm Kid Hops. I've got Supreme LaRock in the studio with me as well. You just heard from Dennis Brown, a quick little double shot from Dennis Brown. Dennis Brown with a cup of tea. Right ahead of that, Joy in the Morning from Dennis Brown as well. Gregory Isaac to the very tip top of that run with Out There. Throughout this hour, we have a very special situation happening where when you make a donation to KEXP, you not only receive the thank you gifts for that particular donation, but then also when you're making a donation of $15 a month or $180 during this hour, you also will receive this KEXP Music Matters tea. Also, all throughout this hour and this 3 hours, this program, the Vinyl Club is back for season number 2. The KEXP Vinyl Club is a collector's dream for music lovers. It's all live on KEXP Unique Editions. And that Vinyl Club is back for season 2 and available now during Positive Vibrations when you make a donation of $1,200 or $100 a month. I want to thank you very much to the anonymous donation. 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Big shouts to Dallas in Oakland making a one-time donation of $120. And many thanks to Jeff on Bainbridge Island making a $120 donation as well. We have about 37 donors to go this hour, and we've only got about 19 minutes in this hour to raise this remaining goal for this hour. 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Right, Preem?
1: Yes, sir. And Christopher in Wedgwood hit us up. He said, love, love, love this station. I go everywhere around the world. And when I tell people I'm from Seattle, I've heard them say, oh, that's where KEXP is. You have changed the world and continue to. Eric in Ballard says, I so appreciate the community that KEXP fosters and knowing that all the DJs are there for us. Morgan in the U District, I listen to KEXP for at least 40 hours a week while I deliver and drive. It's kept my spirits up and my heart full of connection, even on the loneliest and longest days. I know I can always reach out to KEXP and connect with somebody real and in a world that's being increasingly dehumanized.

0: 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That's more precious to me more now than ever. 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

0: 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It's Positive Vibrations, your Saturday routine, right here on Listener Powered KEXP. I'm Kid Hops. 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Grabbing that tee, grabbing that pom-pom beanie, grabbing that Music That Matters tee. That is so killer. Thanks for getting involved. Indira in Oakland with $120. McClovia in Oakland as well with $120. I love seeing East Bay show up so strongly supporting KEXP now that we're broadcasting across the Bay on 92.7 FM. That is incredible. Thanks you two for getting involved. Many thanks to Aaron in Seattle with a $120 donation. 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Right, Prem?
1: Yes, you get all three gifts with that donation. 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However, we are just slightly behind on our goal this hour, and we don't have long left in this hour. So now's the time to step up, kexp.org, to make your tax-deductible donation.
0: 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I know that we can do that. I know that we can do that, but we cannot do it alone. We've got to do this together like anything. We are greater than the sum of the parts when we act together. So please jump online and make a donation just like Joshua did in Bozeman, Montana. Thanks for listening, Josh. I appreciate that. $120 from Joshua in Bozeman. Many thanks to Alex in Seattle with a $120 donation. 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Here we are in the fall with all kinds of cool thank you gifts like this pom-pom beanie. We've got some hoodies to talk about a little bit later on. We've got all kinds of cool, fun stuff. So please take a moment to get involved. KEXP.org. Anything you want to add, Supreme?
1: Yeah, Joshua hit us up with that donation. He said, Kid Hops for the win. 25 plus years back to KCMU. Saturday mornings are the best. No matter my location, I stream. The most gratitude to all of you. Aaron in Seattle said, thank you for this amazing community space. Reminds me of hanging out at my college radio station and the great memories I made there.
0: Man, talk about hitting all the right points, right? The incredible community that we've built here at KEXP. And when I say we, I mean all of us together, because it does take all of us. I'm not talking about Supreme and me. I'm talking about all of us together. Taking this moment every single Saturday to share this music that we love, celebrate this music that we love, and share a unique moment of togetherness, of unity, whether, you know, regardless of where you're at, there are people tuned in live via the KEXP stream, via the KEXP app, or via the FM signals, and we're all sharing this moment together, sharing that single moment, which is so unique and rare in this time, in this current era. It's just so unique, you know? It's like, think about, well, I was going to say, think about when you're younger, but I don't know how old you all are. So think about previous eras when we'd all tune in at the same time to watch a television show together or whatever, you know what I mean? Before VOD, before streaming, all of that. Very, very similar vibes here on a Saturday morning when we've got people tuned in across the nation, across the planet, listening at the same moment, celebrating this music at the same moment. It's incredible. 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
1: Step up. 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

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All right, me love the song, you know I go.

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2: 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You don't know, we have the world of Seattle lock. Positive Vibrations from the U.S. to the four corners of the world. Big up!
3: 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I'm happy to have you here with me, Supreme. 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
4: you. Always in the archive. I'm always in the archives, bringing you Sunday Soul.
3: That is true. It's true. Working hard in the archives.
4: Well, guess what? We met our goal.
3: We did.
4: Because somebody stepped up and they joined that vinyl club.
3: Not just one somebody, though.
4: No, but at the last minute.
3: Oh, yeah.
4: And that's what made us hit our goal. And I wanted to talk about that because I don't know what happened during COVID, but during COVID, vinyl skyrocketed like mad, like it's unbelievable. And something like this, these records, you can only get this way.
3: Yes.
4: Which means out the gate, they're already collectible, rare, and probably going for four times as much on a collector's market. This is a great investment.
3: And
4: period.
3: And these unique recordings are only available here. They're not
4: streaming anywhere.
3: It's like, you know what I mean?
4: It's not for sale anywhere but right here. You can only get it right now, right here.
3: Yes. So talk a little bit about that. Tell folks what this is.
4: So throughout the year, we have bands and special guests come in to the studio here and do live performances. These performances are recorded, and all the DJs here got together and picked out, you know, the best ones or the ones they thought, you know, were their favorites, and they're being pressed to vinyl, and it's a vinyl club, and it's $1,200 donation or $100 a month if you want to break it up, make it easy on yourself. It's KEXP's Vinyl Club, and it's back for season two. The Vinyl Club is a collector's dream for music lovers and live on KEXP fans. If you join now, you'll receive 12 exclusive albums on vinyl over the next year. Each record features 1 to 2 handpicked live on KEXP sessions, pressed in extremely limited quantities. That's what I was just talking about. These albums celebrate the unique genre-defined performances that make KEXP so special. Our programming team has reviewed over 8,000 sessions and voted on the artist to be featured for this. Past Vinyl Club includes Fleet Foxes, Jose Gonzalez, Gelly Haha, Sprints, Dirty Three, Ali, Mega Cat, Par Acito, Jemba Groove, Suzalo, Nout, Corolla Dust, Chalk, Daniela Prez, J-Som, Rap Boys, and Crumb. 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Spots are extremely limited and only available during this fund drive, open only to the U.S. donors at this time. Vinyl Club is in addition to your regular thank you gifts, so you get a mountain of gifts along with the vinyl. And you know, I'm a record dude, so I'm all about that.
3: 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Elias in Paulsboro, Washington, donating $120. All of these folks getting involved with KEXP just like you can. We reached our goal last hour. Now we're into a new hour with new goals, and we need about a little over $8,500 this hour to reach our goal to keep things on track, not only for Positive Vibrations, but for KEXP as a whole. You have to bear in mind, this fall drive just began last night with Lace Cadence on the continent. Now, we're moving into the Saturday morning. We're going to take you through the weekend, and then all through this week, it will be the fall drive here at KEXP. But this is your only opportunity to get involved during Positive Vibrations. We only come to you on air twice a year during Positive Vibrations with this drive. This is your only chance this drive to get involved during Positive Vibrations. And throughout this hour, we have a very special offer for you. It's coffee with me, coffee with Kid Hops, plus a little KEXP sunshine mug. All of that is yours for $20 a month or $240. If you're among the first 20 donors to make a gift of $20 a month or more this hour, you can join me for a special coffee session with other fans of Positive Vibrations. I always have a little surprise up my sleeve for these. I'm not going to tell you what it is. It's a surprise. But I always do something special for these. In the past, we've had Clinton Ferron do live solo acoustic sets. I've also dug out some very, very rare vinyl sides from my record collection and played those and talked about them and played some versions that you're just not going to hear anywhere else. This kind of thing happens with these coffee hangs. So please take a moment to get involved. This is only available this hour, and it's only available for the first 20 donors to donate $20 a month or $240 to get involved. And that's on top of the typical t-shirt, hat, all that stuff. So take a moment, get involved, kexp.org. Right, Supreme?
4: Yes, and shout out Beck and Miles and Bo Edison Washington says, staying connected to KEXP, especially on Saturday mornings, let us feel a part of the community we still miss in Seattle. Thank you for all your hard work, pouring in your heart and soul to your craft. Ed in Ivins, Utah, thank you for bringing great vibes to us all. Love being able to tune in from Utah.
3: Man. 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I love that about KEXP. I love that your donations to KEXP as a listener come right back to you as ways to listen and amazing, unique experiences to tune into. 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I've got some Garnet Silk bubbling in the background. I want to move things along because Supreme knows I'm a talker. I'll just keep going, man. Sorry. So, Garnet Silk bubbling up in the background. Give I strength. You give KEXP strength. So please take a moment to make a donation online, kexp.org.

quick note. Throughout this drive, we're celebrating the 90s. That's happening kind of, there's a 90s countdown of best 90s things that's happening throughout a lot of the other variety mix shows and things like that. If it wasn't for radio stations like KEXP, if it wasn't for radio shows like Positive Vibrations, many, many artists would be lost to the tides of time, Garnet Silk being one of them. This cut from the early 90s, illustrative of Garnet's incredible, incredible talents that sadly would be completely erased with time if it wasn't for radio stations that supported deep catalog cuts and continued exploration of music. So if you believe in that, like I believe in that, like Supreme believes in that, make a donation online right now, kexp.org, for the music.

0: Burrell production in the background right now. Man, those early 90s Roots revives hit differently, right?
1: Yes, sir.
0: Man, man. In the background right now, just a little version called Gunzalis. This is a corresponding dub to an Aini Kamozi version. Barris Hammond right ahead of that, Never Again. Both of these produced by Philip Fatis Burrell for the Exterminator imprint. Before that, Garnet Silk, as produced by Bobby Digital Dixon. Give I Strength for the Digital B imprint. Preem, the original Bobby Digital.
1: Yes, sir.
0: Yes, sir. Supreme and I are in the studio together having a blast. It is the fall drive here at KEXP, and it's your chance to get involved and make a donation online at kexp.org. We are breezing through this goal, but still have about 38 donations to go to reach our goal this hour. And this hour, we've got something very special. When you make a donation of $20 a month or $240 total, you can grab coffee with me and some of the KEXP crew down here, plus receive the KEXP Sunshine mug. So if you're among the first 20 donors to make a gift of $20 or more this hour, you can join me for a quick little coffee with Kid Hop session. There's always a special little secret surprise wrapped into that, including a behind-the-scenes tour of KEXP. But in the past, we've done some deep dives into my reggae record collection. We've also had artists come through and perform solo acoustic sets, namely Clinton Fearon. But I don't know what's on top for this one because I'm keeping it a secret. How about that? You can make a donation now, $20 a month or $240, and that's only during this hour. And you know, I mean, that is one of the many, many things that is so unique about this program. The community that has arisen around Positive Vibrations is very, very, very special and very, very engaged. You know, when I am out of town and have folks step in to guest host the show, the feedback is always like, man, that is crazy. Those listeners are crazy. So many text messages, so many emails, so much engagement, so much knowledge. You all are the best. The Positive Vibrations fans are the best and so knowledgeable about all of this music that we love and celebrate every week. And I cannot thank you enough. Supreme?
1: Yeah, I was in Toronto last weekend and I was going around, I was meeting people, and almost everybody I met said, oh, we listen to KEXP, and it really blew me away. And to know that the listenership is that wide.
0: Yes.
1: You know? And then half the people were like, Positive Vibrations, and I'm like, oh yeah, like, really? And they were
0: wild.
1: Like, yeah, like, we record the show on cassette tape, like, they have old shows. And I was just like blown away.
0: Oh man, that's wicked.
1: Real deal.
0: That's wicked. Yeah. And I mean, in this era when there are so many options, there are so many options, right? I do not take it for granted that you all choose, you make the choice to spend time with me on a Saturday celebrating this music that we love. You make that choice. That is incredible. And I'm so grateful. So please make a choice right now to support this radio station. Make a choice to visit kexp.org to make a donation, to make a donation to support KEXP. And I've got some thank yous that I want to read. But Supreme, do you have anything you want to add?
1: Yeah. Coffee with Hops. And I always make this joke, and it's a true story, that I've been waiting like close to 20 years to have my coffee with Hops, and I haven't done it yet. So I might have to tap in and give my $20 a month to get it in.
0: Thank you very much for your donation, Supreme. I appreciate it.
1: Whatever it takes.
0: Thanks.
1: And I got the mug here. You see the mug?
0: Oh, the mug is dope, man.
1: Yes.
0: Yeah, and there's pictures of the mug online, kexp.org. Many thanks to the anonymous donation coming in from Maryland, from Olney, Maryland. $120 donation from an amplifier in Maryland. Matt in Seattle donating $240. Grabbing that hoodie and the music that matters to you. Pete in Oakland donated $180 as a one-time donation. Many, many thanks. Ed in Utah making a donation of $240. Again, grabbing that hoodie and the music that matters to you. Closing out last hour, and I cannot thank those folks enough. Michael in San Francisco with $120 as an amplifier. Robert on Bainbridge Island making a one-time $240 donation to KEXP. I want to send a big shout to Gordon, who's listening live in Issaquah right now. 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I hear from Gordon with regularity. Gordon, thank you. Thank you for listening. Thank you for your support. Thank you for your involvement. Thanks for your enthusiasm. And I just want to thank every single one of you who's out there. We talk, we text, we email every single week during this show. 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Get involved. 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Communicate. It's the regular thing, man. Just get involved. KEXP.org. Right, Supreme?
1: Yes. I also want to point out that the Coffee with Hops is in addition to your gifts. It's not just Coffee with Hops, which that's special enough as it is, but you also get the thank you gifts, the t-shirt, the beanie, whatever it is you choose. And shout out Adam from Big Blue Pacific Ocean. He said, last year I set sail from Seattle on a voyage sailing around the world, and I took KEXP with me via the app. I never could have imagined the positive impact it's been at keeping me connected to community. You're never alone has never rung truer. Thank you for all that you do in these crazy times. I'm proud to be a KEXP amplifier.
0: Man, that is so right. And that pride that comes with it, the pride of being a part of this community, that is very, very real. Please consider that as you make a donation online at kexp.org. I want to slide into this next one. I'll just let the music do the talking. Because I feel this way. I'm very grateful for you all. Thanks for being a part of this. 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
1: 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I'm Kid Hops and I've got my very dear friend Supreme LaRock in the studio with me. 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
2: 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Want to shout out Tom in West Seattle, says, thank you, Kid Hops and crew. KEXP and positive vibrations are such an important part of my life after a long week working for the man. Positive vibrations always cleanses my soul in such a way. A long week working for the man. Positive vibrations always cleanses my soul in such a way that it carries through the weekend, making

0: really clearly illustrates one of my favorite aspects about Positive Vibrations is just bringing the old to the new. Cornell Campbell in there with one of my favorite productions, Bandulu. That one clocking back to the late 70s. Brand new music in that set from a brand new artist, Summer, S-U-M-E-R-R. Summer alongside Echo Slim with Turn Up to Sound. That one utilizing that same Bandulu rhythm track and bringing it smack up to speed for 2026. I love that. Todd Lattie, Otis Pablo, and Raph Rendell in that set. Gratitude is the attitude. And man, isn't it? Naomi Cowan at the very tip top with Soul Direction. All of that information online at the KEXP playlist. And when you visit kexp.org to make your donation, you can see all of that information and more. I want to send a very special thanks to Alex on Vashon. Alex on Vashon making a $120 donation. Emily in Covington, Washington with a $20 donation. Thank you very much, Emily. Charlie in Renton, Washington with $240. Thank you, Charlie. Sabrina in Shoreline with $240. And an anonymous donation coming in from Massachusetts as well at $120 as an amplifier. That is amazing. Thank you very much for getting involved. Kano, Ruby, and Andrew in Seattle making a $1,200 donation as amplifiers for that vinyl club, I would assume. Same with Todd in Hillsboro, North Carolina, and Amber in Port Orchard, Washington, all making $1,200 donations as amplifiers to KEXP to not only seize that vinyl club subscription, but also to keep us on track as we move toward our goal in this 10 o'clock hour. And during this 10 o'clock hour, there's Coffee with Kid Hop. Coffee with Kid Hops available only in this hour. All right, Supreme, take it away. I got to get some tunes.
1: Yeah, shout out Jenny in Greenwood. She said, if it's Saturday morning, we're listening to The Kid no matter where we are, thanks to the streaming options so we can hear you no matter where we are in the world. Love you guys. I just want to point out again about the vinyl club. It's the value to me on that. Like I said, you know, everybody knows I'm a record guy, so you need to step up and take care of that. I mean, that's a crazy opportunity. And I don't know if, you know, people really see the value in that like I do. 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This is the Vinyl Club. 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
0: 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As evidenced a little earlier in the show, when we heard from an amazing, amazing community member who had been sailing, taking KEXP with them on their sailboat way out in the middle of the ocean. That is incredible. 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I want to send a very special shout to two groups of folks who are very, very far apart and tune in together with regularity every single week, week in, week out, for years and years and years on end. I want to send a very special shout to the Mount Rainier Climbing Rangers, who tune in from far atop Mount Rainier. I want to send a very special shout to the Denali Rangers, who tune in from far atop Denali up in Alaska, listening to Positive Vibrations, celebrating these moments together, celebrating this music that we love, and spending this time together every single week. Like clockwork, Positive Vibrations is here for you. 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

0: album that dropped a little earlier this, well, late summer, I guess, maybe early summer. I cannot remember exactly when that landed, but biggest tune of the summer for sure. Many thanks to everybody getting involved, donating to KEXP to support Positive Vibrations and this very unique, unique community that we have here. 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I cannot stress that enough. I really mean that so, so sincerely. So many, many thanks to all of you getting involved. Big shouts to everyone jumping on board with this Coffee with Kid Hop session. It's coffee with me, plus the KEXP Sunshine mug, plus some behind-the-scenes tour of KEXP and some other special musical treats, all of that available to you for $240 or $20 a month. 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
1: We had a message come in from Patrick and Laura in Portland that says, Hops, check it. We sold our car yesterday. Sorry we couldn't donate it, but we wanted to kick a bit back to Positive Vibrations. We contributed a big 45. Protege, rock on.
0: Amazing. Thank you so much, you two. That's awesome. Congratulations on selling your car. Thanks for supporting KEXP, and thanks for being part of this community. This is what I'm talking about, Supreme. We all just get to hang out. You know how it is on your Sunday show when you host Sunday Soul. There are those folks who are just involved every single week. And man, what a blessing, right? We get a chance to hang with our people. It's amazing.
1: Shout out all the listeners worldwide. And obviously, C-Town and Bay Area Massive. Supreme Team Massive. 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
0: Many thanks to Patrick in Portland, making a donation of $45. I love that. Thank you, Patrick. Many thanks to Annie, Phil, and Elena in Seattle with a $1,000 donation to KEXP. That is incredible. And please remember, that is tax deductible. And if you work at an employer that matches your donations, that is also matchable by your employer, which is incredible. Shouts to Tenley in Seattle with $240 amplifier donation. Virginia in Seattle with $240 amplifier donation. An anonymous donation coming in from San Francisco with $120 as an amplifier. Jason in Missoula, Montana, $120 as an amplifier. Leah in San Francisco with $120 as an amplifier. And an anonymous donation coming in from Snoqualmie, Washington for $240. Speaking of anonymous donations, somebody who's keeping their identity a mystery, chiming in from Oakland with $1,200 donation to KEXP. That is absolutely incredible. Thank you very, very much for that thoughtful and generous donation. I hope that you grab that Vinyl Club subscription. And I just cannot thank all of the Bay Area listeners for so much, so much enthusiasm and involvement in these last few drives. This has been incredible. So many thanks to all of you getting involved.
1: Just 6 minutes left to meet our goal this hour. Also want to shout out Roselle from Blue Ridge Mountains in Virginia, donating in memory of my dad. He taught me all about music, all of it, from soul to reggae to new wave to go-go. Rest in love, Pops.
0: I love that so much, Roselle. And, you know, I have a note on my side over here from Roselle. Roselle made that donation in the memory of her dad, Raul. And I just want to say thank you so much, Roselle. That's very, very sweet. Anonymous donation coming in from Astoria, New York. Justin in Seattle with $240. Carl in Seattle with $120. And Robert in Brooklyn with $240, making donations to support KEXP. I cannot thank you enough. Bubbling in the background, a Cisco production out of Paris. This rhythm's called the Chase Vampire Rhythm.
1: Love Chase Vampire. You know, Hops is the king of the rhythms, except the algorithm.
0: Thank you, sir. I appreciate that. Should we spread out on this a little bit and hear some tunes, or should we share some more thank yous? We've got a lot of thank yous stacked up. Just
1: a couple more thank yous, because, you know, we got to get back into the music.
0: All right. Jonna in Seattle with $120. Anna in Austin with $240. And a big shout to Thomas in Seattle, donating $1,200 to seize that Vinyl Club subscription for season 2 of the Vinyl Club. Just a reminder, That is available throughout the program today. So that is not evaporating this hour. That will continue into the 11 o'clock hour. But at $1,200, you can make a donation to KEXP to seize your spot. Secure your spot in season two of the very special KEXP Vinyl Club. Supreme, do you want to explain that a little bit to folks?
1: The Vinyl Club is $1,200 donation, or you could break it up $100 a month. Make it easy on yourself. KEXP's Vinyl Club is back for season two. The Vinyl Club is a collector's dream for music lovers, and live on KEXP fans can join the Vinyl Club with a gift, and you'll receive 12 exclusive albums on vinyl over the next year. Each record featuring 1 to 2 hand-picked live sessions pressed in extremely limited quantity. These albums celebrate unique genre-defined performances that make KEXP so special. Our programming team has reviewed over 8,000 sessions and voted on the artist to be featured on these records. Vinyl Club donators will receive 2 records every 2 months starting this December. Spots are very limited and only available during this drive and open to U.S. donors only. The Vinyl Club is also in addition to your regular thank you gifts, and they go straight to support KEXP.
0: That is incredible and so incredibly unique, and yours to be seized right now when you make a donation of $1,200 to KEXP. I'm going to share some thanks by name in a moment, but I want to illustrate something for you on air really, really quickly, which just is incredibly inspiring to me. You know, we come into the studio to celebrate this music that we love. We bring these tunes down here, and we flip on the microphone and we're communicating with all of you. But we truly are sharing a very special moment in time. And it is not only a local thing. You know, as we broadcast across the city, across the state, across the nation, and now across the planet. And I'll share the names in a minute. But in this next round of thank yous, there's folks from Seattle, Alameda, Arlington, Virginia, Petaluma, California, Camano Island, Washington, Manchester, New Hampshire, Bremerton, Culver City, California, Colorado, California, Seattle. It's incredible.
1: Love that.
0: We truly are, you know, a global community. It is absolutely incredible to me that we can come together in this moment for just these 3 hours a week to celebrate these tunes, to celebrate this community, and to hang together. That is so incredibly special. And if that has value to you, it has immense value to me. 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And I don't take any of this for granted. So please take a moment to get involved. KEXP.org. As we close out this 10 o'clock hour, move into the 11 o'clock hour. We're going to have some new thank you gifts. These are your final moments to seize the Coffee with Kid Hops opportunity. So jump in, get involved with that if you want to. Now's your chance. That goes away until we come back in the springtime on air. So that won't be around until 2027. You won't have a chance to jump on that until 2027. So take a moment, make a donation, kexp.org. Let's get into some tunes, all right, Supreme?
1: Let's do it.
0: Let's do it.

0: What a tune. What a tune. Freddie McGregor with Bobby Bobalon, recorded for Studio One. Illustrating the incredible contribution and reach of Studio One, hanging on this rhythm track for a minute and spreading out not only across eras, but across continents. Freddie McGregor in the background right now, Bobby Bobalon, Al Campbell before that, recorded in London for Peckings with You're the One, writing that same rhythm track and just a few years ago. Garnet Silk in that set, writing a souped-up rendition as a dub plate for Kilimanjaro with Marley Medley. Garnet Silk recording that in the early 90s. A little earlier in the set, a double shot of vocals on the classic Chase Vampire rhythm out of Bastille, Paris 10, man, Belleville. Big shouts to Pierre over at Patat. Lone Ranger with Johnny Pram Pram, Joseph Cotton with Gold Spoon Society, both of those Belleville Sevens. You've got it tuned to Positive Vibrations. It's the Fall Drive. I'm Kid Hops. I've got my friend Supreme in the studio. What's up, Preem?
1: Yes, sir, and we're on the last hour. 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
0: I have a lot of thank yous to try to breeze through. Should I try to sneak that in right now?
1: Just do it.
0: Okay. Firstly, thanks to everybody who helped us reach our goal last hour. That was incredible. The outpouring of support and interest and enthusiasm was unmatched. So many, many thanks to everybody who got involved last hour during the 10 o'clock hour to support Positive Vibrations, to support KEXP, and to support this incredible Positive Vibrations community that we all have built together. Thank you. I really, really appreciate it. We need 50 donors to make donations this hour to reach our goal. And we have a very, very special challenge on the table.
1: I'm going to tell them about that. You want to tell them about that?
0: Go for it. No, okay. Go for it. Yeah, that's
1: great. Very, very special challenge.
0: It is, yeah.
1: We have a unique and exciting challenge for the listeners who act now. Joe and Pam from Snohomish have teamed up with Francis and Mac in Seattle to provide KEXP with a $6,000 challenge gift. 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
0: It's incredible. You know, please bear in mind, these are KEXP and Positive Vibrations community members just like you. Joe and Pam from Snohomish, Francis and Mac in Seattle, getting together to help all of us make these donations go a little bit further. And I just cannot thank those four enough, and I cannot thank you all enough. So please, let's not let this opportunity slip away. Let's get involved and make a donation. $15 a month or $180 when you make that $180 donation before 12 o'clock. Joe and Pam and Francis and Mac will help match that, which is incredible. So many thanks to those four, and many thanks to all of you getting involved, making those donations at kexp.org. That's incredible. We're bringing back, for this hour only, we're bringing back the full stack t-shirt, the KEXP full stack t-shirt.
1: I saw that.
0: Which is very cool. And then when you make a donation of $180 or more before noon, that full stack t-shirt can be yours in addition to the matching from Joe and Pam and Francis and Mac. And that's on top of any of the other $180 donation gifts that are available. So I know that seems complex. It's not that complex, but it does seem complex. And it's tough to articulate on air, let me tell you that. You can check it all out online, kexp.org. But just know that when you make a donation this hour and you make a $180 donation, that will go twice as far.
1: And to keep it simple, you're getting bang for your buck.
0: There we go.
1: Want to shout out Lisa in San Francisco. She said, dub on. Regina in San Diego, wherever I am, I love the music. Kid Hops and KEXP, thank you.
0: That is incredible. It's lovely to hear from you all this morning. Anonymous donations coming in from Seattle for $240. Thank you, thank you. Sarah in Alameda with $120 as an amplifier. Henrik in Arlington, Virginia with $240 is an amplifier. Jeremy in Petaluma, California with $120. 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Danielle in Manchester, New Hampshire. 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Serena in Seattle making a $1,200 donation to KEXP for the Vinyl Club subscription. Thanks for being involved, Serena. Mike in Bremerton with $40. Thank you, Mike. I appreciate that. Jared in Seattle with $1,200 as an amplifier, seizing that Vinyl Club spot. 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Shorty Gabrielle Tubbins, the cat, making a donation in Seattle for $240, competing with Loki Dog, who also made a donation for $1,200 as a one-time donation to KEXP. Regina in San Diego, California with $50. 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All of these folks getting involved just like you can when you visit KEXP.org. And why? Why get involved? Because you want to continue to support the place where the music matters. That is KEXP. KEXP gives us the opportunity to celebrate music that just doesn't get spotlighted on commercial radio. It just does not. There are so many emails and text messages that come in not only this morning, but all throughout the year stating how unique KEXP is, how unique Positive Vibrations is, and how this experience just cannot be found anywhere else on the dial or online. 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Amy in San Francisco did. 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Phil in Carnation, Washington, making a $1,200 donation to KEXP. Phil grabbing that Vinyl Club subscription at $1,200. Nancy Lee in Renton, Washington, longtime listener. Nancy has been tuned in to Positive Vibrations since I took over the controls nearly 27 years ago, which is incredible. So big shouts to Nancy in Renton, making a $120 amplifier donation to KEXP, maintaining her support of this radio station where the music matters. Thank you, Nancy. Ernesto in Burke, Virginia, making a $120 donation, and Michaela in Seattle donating $120. Lisa in San Francisco with $25, Sarah Jane in East Falmouth, Mass with $40, and Michael in Paulsbo, Washington, donating $240 as an amplifier to KEXP. 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We need 40 donors this hour to reach our goal. Man, I think we're ahead of schedule.
1: I hope so.
0: I think we can do it. But I want to make sure that not only do we meet our goals on Positive Vibrations, but we also set up Morgan for success as she takes over at 12 noon. And so we just keep this train on track, because even though right now we're on Positive Vibrations, we're talking about Positive Vibrations, we're talking about make your donations to Positive Vibrations, please remember, the rising tide raises all boats, right? So all these donations during Positive Vibrations help support Positive Vibrations, help support KEXP, and help support all of the incredible programming across the day schedule on KEXP. So please bear that in mind. Make those donations during Positive Vibes, not only in the name of Positive Vibrations, but in the name of all of the specialty programming across the day at KEXP.
1: Want to shout out Sarah Jane Good, who said, "I love you, Kid and Supreme. I became a listener years ago while living in SF and have been on Cape Cod for 4 years working as a photojournalist covering stories from the Upper Cape. Kid, when you said the bit about community, you had me. You know I've been with you every weekend for a while now. You're the soundtrack to my Saturdays."
0: That's incredible. Thank you very much. That's amazing. Anonymous donations coming in from Seattle for $120. John in Omaha, Nebraska with $240. Danielle in Gabriola, BC. Big shouts to our northern neighbors up there in BC. Danielle making a $25 donation to KEXP. And Blake in Bozeman, Montana, donating $120 as an amplifier. 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Thanks to Joe and Pam from Snohomish, Francis and Mac from Seattle. those four teaming up to help your donation go a little bit further. Anything else, Supreme?
1: Yeah, tap in now, kexp.org, to make your donation. We have 45 minutes left.
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0: 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Just like Kathleen in Richmond, California, making a $360 amplifier donation. Many thanks to Kathleen. Christy in Seattle donating $25. Thank you, Christy. An anonymous donation coming in from Sylvan Lake, Michigan. That donation at $120 as an amplifier. That is incredible. Many thanks to all those folks getting involved. Right, Supreme?
1: Yes, and shout out Anissa Cherie in Oakland who joined that vinyl club. Great decision. Susie and Ballard says, my sister is a listener and lives in Oregon. So when I listen to KEXP, it makes me feel like we are listening together. It's a small way to feel a little bit closer.
0: I love that. I love that community, right?
1: Always. That's the Supreme Team worldwide and the KEXP listeners community. We're like a big family. Like I said, I go around the world and everybody knows who we are.
0: That's incredible. You were just over in Toronto, right?
1: Yes.
0: Folks were commenting that they tune in to KEXP live on the app and live on the stream and check out the archives all the way from Toronto, right?
1: Yeah, it's crazy. Like, I had no idea, like, how big our listenership was. You know, when we're here in the studio, we're just in the studio. We have no idea.
0: I want to say thank you to Susie in Seattle with $240. Andy in Newark, California with $180 and an anonymous donation coming in from Kent at $180. Kirk in Sanford, North Carolina making a $240 donation and Tim in Bend, Oregon with $20. Jen in Cumberland, BC, big shouts to all the Canadian family, $240 as an amplifier and Karen in Seattle with $120. Nicola in North Vancouver, North Van, BC, $120. Heather tuned in live right now from Oslo, Norway. Many thanks for listening, Heather. Heather making an $85 one-time donation to KEXP. I want to give a shout to three folks who took the plunge and got involved with the second season of the KEXP Vinyl Club. Michael in Seattle, Lisa in Albuquerque, New Mexico, and also Sarek in Sonoma, all making $1,200 donations to seize their spot in the KEXP Vinyl Club. This is season number two of the KEXP Vinyl Club, which is bespoke special editions of unique KEXP live performances pressed on wax. Only available through this opportunity, those three individuals getting involved, just like you can. That offer is available all throughout this program, but each of them making a $1,200 donation to KEXP to secure their spot in the KEXP Vinyl Club. All throughout this hour, this 11 o'clock hour, we have a challenge on the table from Joe and Pam from Snohomish and Francis and Mac in Seattle. These four teaming up to make your donation go a little bit further. So when you donate $180 or more before 12 o'clock, that donation will be matched by these four folks, Joe and Pam, Francis and Mac. And I really appreciate their involvement. I appreciate your involvement. 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

0: It's the Fall Drive. It's KEXP. It's Positive Vibrations. Rounding out this 11 o'clock hour as we move through the Fall Drive, Supreme LaRock and I in the studio together during this Fall Drive on Positive Vibes. Now's your chance to get involved. Take advantage of this incredible matching offer from Joe and Pam and Francis and Mac. Before 12 o'clock, when you make a donation of $180 or more, they will match that donation, which is incredible to consider. So please take advantage of this opportunity. That is incredible. We only need 10 more donors this hour to keep things on track, which is incredible to consider. And I cannot thank you all enough for just showing up in force to carry us through this morning, demonstrating how much Positive Vibrations means to you as part of your Saturday routine. Thank you, thank you, thank you.
1: Amazing. Shout out Jesse Wiley in Lake Forest Park through joy and pain and everything in between. KEXP has been guiding light, helping me move through the times with the best playlist. I turn to KEXP like a friend who knows me and who cares about my health and my well-being. KEXP is a global treasure I'm proud to continue to support now and forever. Jen in Cumberland, Vancouver Island, listening to KEXP since the KCMU days, proudly spreading the KEXP love where life takes me. And specifically, thank you, Kid Hops, for introducing me to reggae so many years ago and then widening my horizons to jungle, drum and bass from there. Much love. Debbie in Bellevue says, I'm updating my estate planning and including KEXP. At KEXP, we call this the Reverb Society. So you can think about it like you can be an amplifier as long as you live in a Reverb Society member for when you cross over.
0: Which is incredible. You can stay involved. I want to send a very special shout to Carrie, locked in live on Vashon. Longtime music head in Seattle, longtime KEXP listener. It's wonderful to hear from you this morning, Carrie. Thank you very, very much. And I want to spotlight the fact that, you know, we have had many messages coming across this morning talking about how, you know, my dad turned me on to KCMU or my mom listened to KCMU in the car as I drove. And we are now into three generations of devoted Positive Vibrations fans. It's incredible. I'm meeting listeners who listen with their young kids after having been turned on to KEXP by their parents.

0: So that is like three generations of Positive Vibrations listeners tuned in live, often listening together from various locations, thanks to the stream and the online stream and the app, which is incredible. So many, many thanks to all of you. Many thanks to Katrina in Bend, Oregon, donating $240. Debbie in Bellevue, Washington, with $50. 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Robert in Walla Walla with $180. Anonymous donation coming in from Bremerton for $120. And Rob in Duval with $120. Anonymous donations arriving from Vancouver, BC for $120. And Jenny in Seattle with a $25 donation to KEXP. Dylan in Seattle donating $120. Andrew in Seattle donating $120. 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When you make that $180 donation, you will be matched by Joe and Pam and Francis and Mac. They will make your donation go even farther, which is incredible. Shouts to Rainier in Seattle. It may be Reiner. It's probably Reiner. There we go. Reiner, my apologies. Shouts to Reiner in Seattle. Shouts to John in Santa Cruz, California. And shouts to Timothy in Seattle. All getting involved with the KEXP Vinyl Club. $1,200 donations from each of those individuals that will be matched this hour, courtesy Joe and Pam and Francis and Mac. That's incredible. Thank you. Thank you for getting involved in supporting Positive Vibrations and supporting KEXP. Right, Supreme?
1: Yes, 15 minutes left to get 10 donors. We could do this. This is easy peasy. Step up right now, KEXP.org.
0: We've got 15 minutes to go. Let me breeze through a couple tunes really fast. We're bubbling on a Tony C.D. Kelly production right now. This is an Answer Rhythm as updated. Classic, classic, classic rhythm track from the early 90s. Just updated again recently. I've got some special treats for you on this.

0: of Positive Vibrations during this fall drive. 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We've got many, many people to thank as we get closer to this goal this hour. And I want to send a very special thanks to DJ Supreme LaRock, who was very, very helpful this morning. Thank you for joining me, Supreme. I appreciate
1: it. Much appreciated. Yes, man. Thank you.
0: And I'll see you tomorrow night because you're hosting your program, Sunday Soul, 6 o'clock until 9 o'clock right here at KEXP. And I'll be hosting Expansions 9 p.m. until midnight tomorrow, Sunday, the 4th of October. So,
1: word, a double whammy.
0: Double whammy, twice in a weekend. 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Shouts to Amanda from Seattle making a $504 amplifier donation to KEXP. 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Nikki and Chris in Tumwater, Washington with $50. Tommy in Daly City, California, $20. Nedra in Portland, Oregon. Thank you, Nedra, with a $25 donation. Matt in Durham, North Carolina with $13. I love that. Thank you for getting involved, Matt. I appreciate it. And Douglas and Bethany, San Diego, California, in the house with $50 donation to KEXP. 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Supreme, we have met that goal. We're passing the baton to our dear friends, DJ Morgan and Troy Nelson, who are up next at 12 o'clock. 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Right, Preem?
1: Yes, much appreciated, man. This is amazing. 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
0: Many thanks to Mark and Marty on Vashon, $180 donation, an anonymous donation coming in from London, Ontario, Canada. Many thanks for getting involved at $25. I love seeing that. I love hearing from all of you across the city, across the nation, across the planet. It is incredible to hear from you right now. In such a moment of cultural divisiveness, it's lovely to have a unifying factor like this music that we love to bring us together in this moment, to share this time together, celebrating this music we love, celebrating this radio station that we adore, and celebrating each other as a community. Many, many thanks to all of you for getting involved. KEXP.org is that email, or sorry, is that URL to visit to make those donations.
1: Shout out Sissy in San Francisco says, after a crazy week teaching elementary school and just be in the chaos of crazy life, nothing unwinds me more and gets me vibes in the right place like Kid Hops with Positive Vibrations. It is the best way to start the weekend. I recommend the show to everyone all around the world. When I'm traveling, I'm usually listening on the archive. Muchas gracias. Thank you, Sissy in San Francisco. And shout out all the Bay Area listeners, man. It's so dope to be able to know that we're broadcasting in the Bay Area as well as the Pacific Northwest.
0: It's incredible. Stephanie in Vancouver, BC with a $25 donation. Anonymous donation coming in from Seattle at $240. Thank you for getting involved. In these remaining moments, when you make a donation of $180 or more by noon, Francis and Mac and Joe and Pam will match that. That is incredible. They're here to help your donation go a little bit further, and I really appreciate that. So thanks to those four, and thanks to all of you who've been involved all throughout this morning. And thank you for all of your listenership throughout the years and getting involved every single week via email, via text, enjoying those vibes, celebrating those vibes, celebrating this music that we love. That is why we support KEXP, right?
1: Of course.
0: All right, let's sneak in a few more tunes. We've got 5 minutes before we throw the switches over to our friends. While the music's playing, please get involved at kexp.org. Thanks.

0: We go on to yo, massive. I want to know instead of one blood we are dealing with, us, me and the unity, peace, no our vibes, Jaro, the greatest in the whole world, hey, Father. I don't know what movie say, yes, I come in.
1: I see how I live forever. Same. Yeah!

0: 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Much appreciated. It's your man Supreme The Rock. Check me out tomorrow night, Sunday, 6 to 9 p.m. for Sunday Soul. And I'll have a special guest as well.
1: And I will see you there because I'll be on Expansions tomorrow night, 9 p.m. But many thanks to all of you for getting involved this morning. Thanks for hanging with us. Thanks for celebrating this music we love. Thanks for being a part of it. Thank you for supporting KEXP. Morgan and Troy right around the corner. Thank you, thank you.

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3: All right. It is the fall fundraising drive here on Listener Power KEXP. I'm Morgan here with Troy. What's up, Troy?
4: Hey, what's up, Morgan?
3: Hey. Congratulations, Positive Vibes team. That was incredible. Thank you so much, Positive Vibe community, showing so much support to Kid Hops and Supreme LaRock. We love you so much. Thank you so much, Positive Vibes community. And we are very excited to be here with you today on the very first couple of hours, very first few shows of the fall fundraising drive. 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And Troy, we have a fun theme today. So
4: yes,
3: we had the listener, all of you voted on your favorite songs of the 1990s. So that countdown is starting officially on Monday. At 7 a.m. Mm-hmm. So we're going to do something a little fun and adjacent to the countdown today on the show. We're going to do all 90s covers.
4: That's right. Like artists covering 90s songs, yes, to be exact.
3: Exactly.
4: And so I'm excited for this because if you know me, you know how much I love covers.
3: Yes.
4: And so I have a feeling I'm going to discover a whole bunch of new ones today, thanks to you.
3: Thank you. And yeah, I texted you because I knew you were the cover king.
4: Yes, so I only gave you a small little list.
3: That's
4: true. And you built upon and you went beyond. So I'm very excited to see what you got coming here.
3: Yes. So yeah, I hope you'll go online right now at kexp.org. We have a goal this hour of $9,400. We'd love to see the first few folks signing up, getting your names in front of us so that we can thank you when we come back on the air. Right now, for the only this first hour, we have a special thank you gift in addition to your regular thank you gifts as well. So if you give $15 a month, maybe that's how you can start by making a gift at $15 a month. Right now, we're going to throw in the You Have Friends Everywhere KEXP t-shirt in addition to the new I Want My KEXP t-shirt,
4: yep,
3: and the new beanie. 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
4: Yes, I can't wait.
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2: 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You heard Tune Yards covering The Breeders' Cannonball. You heard Chick Chick Chick covering REM's Man on the Moon. DJ Newmark did a version of Everybody Everybody featuring Bacow Rhythm and Steel Band, and that is originally done by Black Box. And Bacow Rhythm and Steel Band starting off the show today with a Tupac cover of Got My Mind Made Up. And it's Fall Fundraising Drive. Troy, so glad to be here with you today. Thanks for hanging with me, buddy.
3: Hey, absolutely. 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And we want to go another 50 years. And so it's always nice to join you, Morgan, on the beginnings of the drive. I always tell people, too, how awesome is it to give early and then the rest of the drive, you can kick back and know that you did your part in supporting something that you believe in. Yep. And you don't have to worry about it, because so many times, and it's happened to even me, where I'm like, oh, it's just the beginning, I'll do it later. And then all of a sudden, next thing you know, the drive's over and it's done.
2: Yep.
3: 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And it takes a minute or two of your time, and you're supporting something that you care about, which is this unique programming, human beings on the air in real time, 24 hours a day, 7 days a week. 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
2: Yep, kexp.org is how you can make a gift right now. Do not wait until we're off the mic. We are getting your names written down in real time in front of us. I want to thank some people who just gave, actually. Erica in Ording, Washington gave $30. Thank you, Jill. Woo! In Seattle giving $25.
3: All right.
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2: Picking up the brand new KEXP zip-up hoodie. 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
2: And Isabel in Seattle giving $120. 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Thank you so much. We got a big old goal today. We have $35,000 to raise in the next 3 hours, and so we could use your energy right now. If you're listening, we're absolutely talking to you. If you tune in to Troy and I on Saturday afternoons, if we're your Saturday companions, we need your help right now, because it's easy to think that somebody else is going to step up and do this work for you, but no, it's you listening right now, taking responsibility, bumping KEXP up in your priorities for just a couple of minutes to help us hit this goal at KEXP.org. That's going to make or break hitting these goals.
3: Absolutely.
2: Yeah.
3: And I know that it's easy to think, you know, oh, it'll be fine. Other people will step up and KEXP will be fine. But if everybody thought that way, there would be no KEXP. And so it's you listening right now that has that power, and you have it in your hands, in your fingertips, to go to your computer, go to your phone, go to KEXP.org. Also, check out the thank you gifts while you're there at different levels. You know, every drive, we have all new merch, if you will.
2: Oh, yeah.
3: We have a newly designed t-shirt, which I'm loving, and it's got the 90s kind of themed. I want my KEXP.
2: Inspired by MTV, of course.
3: Exactly, exactly. And right now, for this hour and this hour only, at the $180 level, or you can break that down to $15 a month, not only will you get your two thank you gifts, so you can get two of the I Want My KEXP t-shirts, or you can get the t-shirt and the beanie, but also we are throwing in a bonus t-shirt, and it says, "You have friends everywhere, KEXP." We're throwing that in addition to your thank you gifts at $180 or more. But once again, all dollar amounts go towards the overall goal, and we just are asking for your support right now, you listening in who believes in this type of programming 24 hours a day, 7 days a week. and you want to secure the future of KEXP, you can do that with ease at kexp.org.
2: Yep, this is such a unique resource that we have here at KEXP where no corporate interests are meddling in what's going on here. It's you listening right now, making a vote to keep KEXP on the air, to keep this programming untouched, unbothered by outside interests. It's honestly really just you creating this community, this backbone of KEXP. We've had some folks give and send in some really nice messages. When you give, make sure to send a message as well to help inspire others to give, like Jesse in Lake Forest Park, Washington did. Said, through joy and pain and everything in between, KEXP has been a guiding light, helping me move through the times with the best playlists. I tune into KEXP like a friend. I turn to KEXP like a friend, one who knows me and one who cares about my health and well-being. KEXP is a global treasure, and I am proud to continue to support now and forever. Thank you so much, Jesse. If that resonates with you, if KEXP has been here with you through good times and bad, or just a regular old Saturday, now is the time to help secure it. A couple more people just gave, Troy. We got a gift from Bristol in England.
3: Oh, in the UK.
2: Giving $72 as an amplifier.
3: Right.
2: Thank you so much. A donor in Seattle just gave $120, $10 a month as an amplifier. A donor in Brooklyn just gave $20 a month as an amplifier, picking up the new KEXP zip-up hoodie. It's a black zip-up hoodie. I did some product testing on these hoodies, by the way.
3: So did I.
2: Because I was like, I want to make sure these are high quality and the zippers don't buckle, you know, and they're going to stand up to the test of time.
3: Yeah.
2: So I tried on a few and I was like, this is the one. So it's a nice, like, heavyweight, but not too heavy. It's a really high quality.
3: And I love the
2: hoodie.
3: Zip up thing.
2: Yes.
3: I have, pullovers are fine, but I like to have an escape route, you know, very easy escape route.
2: Yeah. You don't like to be trapped in your sweater.
3: I don't want to be trapped in my sweater.
2: That's no fun.
3: That happened to me a long time ago and it took 6 months for me to get out of it. It was really weird. I'll tell that story later.
2: Okay.
3: But yes, KEXP.org is where you can make all of this happen. We just got another one from Alameda, California.
2: Woo!
3: $240.
2: Thank you, Jeff,
3: becoming an amplifier.
2: Awesome. Thank you so much. You know what we haven't mentioned yet, Troy? We have season two of the KEXP Vinyl Club, which people are absolutely loving. And I want to be really clear about this. We are not going to offer this again after 7 p.m. on October 9th.
3: Right.
2: So you only have a couple of days to sign up for this. And they are limited, too. So do not wait until the end and think you might still have a spot. They are limited. So this is 12 LPs sent to you over the course of a year, and each one has one to two, depending on the length of the session, live on KEXP sessions on each of these. These are not available anywhere outside of being able to watch them on YouTube, but you can own these because we want to make sure that you have in your music collection these live on KEXP sessions that you helped fund by making a significant gift during this drive by becoming a Vinyl Club member at $100 a month. And that's in addition to your regular thank you gifts, too.
3: That's right.
2: Get to pick a couple thank you gifts. You get that new friend, you have friends everywhere, KEXP t-shirt, and you get the Vinyl Club. And Supreme made a good point on Positive Vibes earlier that these are going to be super collectible because they're not going to be available anywhere else.
3: They're immediately collectible.
2: Yeah.
3: Yeah.
2: Immediately they have value.
3: You're immediately doubling your money.
2: Yeah.
3: And then if you hang on to them a little bit longer, tripling, a little bit longer, quadrupling. Yeah.
2: Yeah, exactly.
3: Exactly. So I would get in on this. You can break that down to $100 a month, too.
2: Yep.
3: So that's $1,200. You can be a part of the Vinyl Club. The last time we did this, they filled up. So I would get in there before all the spots get taken. And you can do that once again at kexp.org.
2: Yep. I'm going to get back to the music here in just a second. We're playing 90s covers. I want to read another couple great messages that just came in. Tracy in Seattle said, KEXP is a community of communities. I love that as a listener. I am part of something greater than myself that lifts and connects diverse music lovers all over the world. I love that. A community of communities. There's something for everyone here, right? Sarah in New Jersey also wrote in and said, I believe music is what keeps us all connected. Music has brought me through the best times and the worst, and I couldn't have it any other way. That's exactly what I was just saying. Maybe we're here for your best times and your worst times, but we're always here for you when you're here for us in these moments. And Sarah goes on to say, I want to help keep the music going for myself and everyone. Thank you so much.
3: Awesome.
2: Pay it forward for yourself. Pay it forward for others who maybe can't give right now. Get the Vinyl Club while you can. 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And hopefully when we come back from this music set, we're going to be thanking you because you made a gift at KEXP.org. 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So this is a cover of Montel Jordan's This Is How We Do It, as done by Aluna George here on KEXP, where the music matters. 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Thank you.

0: 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You heard DJ Newmark again doing a fantastic cover of Groove Is in the Heart featuring Lonely Boy. You also heard Tame Impala doing a cover of Edwyn Collins' Never Met a Girl Like You Before, and Aluna George covering This Is How We Do It from Montel Jordan. Here on Listener Power KEXP, my name is Morgan, here with my friend Troy, and we are here to help inspire you to make a gift to KEXP right now. We are so proud of these fundraising drives because we get to connect with you and ask you directly to support KEXP and make sure that this is a music resource for you here each and every day, and also all of the amazing artists, the brand new music that you get to discover all the time, all the artists that get to walk through the door here at KEXP and have a live on KEXP in-studio performance because of your support. That's how these artists oftentimes can launch a career enough to afford to be able to go on tour, right, Troy? It's like prohibitively expensive to be a musician these days. So
1: yeah,
0: resources like KEXP are super important.
1: It's super important to have this platform to launch them out into the stratosphere and be a place where there's so many artists you would not hear anywhere else. And we want them to continually be inspired so that they continue to make music that enriches our lives. So you're not only supporting KEXP, you're supporting all the artists that you hear on KEXP as well. And that's why this is so important, and like Morgan said, the in studios, being able to have that platform, and then they live on our YouTube channel forever, and then people discover that these are one of a kind performances that would not be possible without your support. And we have in studios all the time,
0: like 5 a week. It's crazy. We do like 250 a year.
1: It's just amazing. And what's incredible about it is that those would just never exist without your support. I mean, just in the last few weeks, I sat down with Queens of the Stone Age.
0: Yep.
1: I know the Interpol was just here.
0: Yeah.
1: And I just sat down with Melody's Echo Chamber.
0: Yep.
1: Get Down Services was a blast.
0: Yep.
1: And Iguana Death Cult and Snooper and like all these bands just coming through. And it is because of your support that we are able to blast this out into the universe for everybody around the world to see. And then those people go out to their shows when they are traveling and touring.
0: Yeah.
1: In their nearly beat up vans. Well, I'm sure Interpol and Queens of the Stone Age are okay. But, you know, all
0: yeah.
1: these other smaller
0: all
1: bands.
0: All the up and coming bands,
1: exactly.
0: Yeah.
1: And so you helped build this platform, and we are all part of this community. Are okay. But, you know, all
0: yeah.
1: these other smaller
0: all
1: bands.
0: All the up and coming bands,
1: exactly.
0: Yeah.
1: Exactly. And so you helped build this platform, and we are all part of

0: You can do that right now at KEXP.org.
1: Yeah, but I'm going to level with you, friends. We got 20 minutes in this first hour. We still have $7,500 to raise. So if you are listening and wanting to help, right now is the time to do it. If you are thinking about signing up for the Vinyl Club, we'd love to see the first people signing up for the KEXP Vinyl Club. Those live in studio performances that we were just talking about, we're offering those to you to own in your LP collection. And that is super limited, very rare. It's only moments during this fundraising drive that you can sign up for this. So you could get 12 LPs sent to you over the course of a year with up to 24 live on KEXP sessions between all of those. And that's $100 a month. You get all of your regular thank you gifts, including the special one we have for only the next 20 minutes. We have the You Have Friends Everywhere KEXP t-shirt. We love this message. We consider you our friend, mine and Troy's. And so we hope that you'll get this as an additional gift, helping during the show today to hit this $7,500 goal. I want to thank some people who gave. Steven in Seattle just gave $20. Right. Thank you. Polly in Seattle, $240, getting the hoodie.
0: Nice.
1: Yes. Christina in Raymond, Washington just gave $120 as an amplifier. Thank you. Donation in Seattle, $15. Thank you. Craig in Ithaca, New York, giving $100. Scott in Seattle, $120. Kate in Manitou Springs, Colorado, giving $15 a month, getting that You Have Friends Everywhere t-shirt as a third thank you gift on top of the new I Want My KEXP t-shirt and the beanie. Kate got that third thank you gift. Anonymous donation came in from Tacoma at $120. Thank you so much. And a $240 donation from Seattle, giving $20 a month as an amplifier. Troy, I think the hoodie is very popular right now.
0: Yes.
1: Winter is coming. It's getting chillier out right now. We'd love to hook you up with this brand new zip-up black KEXP hoodie. It says KEXP, has a little logo on the chest. We love this. We want to hook you up with this right now for $20 a month. That's a great way to get involved with KEXP right now and help us hit this $7,500 goal. We need to build some momentum, friends. If you're listening, please give right now at KEXP.org. Do not wait until this break is over. Get yourself the You Have Friends Everywhere t-shirt. Get yourself that KEXP zip-up hoodie, and you get to choose I want my KEXP t-shirt or the classic beanie as a third thank you gift. So $20 a month is an incredible way to get involved right now. KEXP.org.
0: Yeah, the perfect way to get involved. But once again, all dollar amounts go towards the overall goal, but these thank you gifts are one of a kind. They're only available during the drive or until they are gone. And so I would get in there while you can, and then you can sport your new KEXP shirt. You can sport the new KEXP beanie. You can join the Vinyl Club. 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KEXP.org is where you can do it. It literally takes a minute or two of your time. Yep. And then the rest of the drive, you can just sit back knowing you did your part in supporting something that you care about deeply and that you believe in. This music discovery doesn't happen anywhere else. We, even as DJs, have music discovery every day. Yesterday, I was with Larry for just a couple hours, and all of a sudden, I wrote down two or three new artists and songs that I had never heard before. We're on this music discovery, too, and we want to keep this going. It would be a shame to see something like this fall by the wayside, and I know that you don't want that to happen. And we are listener-powered. 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
1: Yep, you can be like Isabel, who gave a little bit earlier in Seattle. Isabel wrote in and said, I'm a longtime fan, and I've been working in property management full-time since January. KEXP is the thread that weaves my days together. 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Thank you, KEXP, and all of the supporting listeners for making this world a better place and keeping it real. 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We need to build this momentum. We need our Saturday afternoon heroes. We got a big goal, and we need you right now. KEXP.org. $7,500 is where we're at to stay on track for this hour. We got really big goals today, friends. We got $35,000 to raise over the course of the show. We only have a couple of hours to do it, and we need your help. Lindsay and Issaquah just stepped up.
0: There we go.
1: $120 as an amplifier. Thank you so much, Lindsay. Appreciate that very much. Byron in Baltimore, Maryland wrote in and said, KEXP is an international treasure. I am an amplifier, but I always give extra during the drives because I couldn't imagine my life without KEXP. I want it to be around for the rest of time. Thank you so much, Byron. If you want KEXP to be around the rest of the time, you have to give right now. It's these moments that are critical that you take a couple of minutes out of your day, make an extraordinary energy exchange with KXP to make sure our relationship between each other is healthy and maintained. And you can do that right now at KXP.org. Emily in Seattle just did that. Got the hoodie and the maybe the new t-shirt and the classic beanie and the Friends Everywhere t-shirt as

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1: And we only have 16 minutes left in this hour. $7,100 to go. 16 minutes. 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
0: All right. I'm going to get back to the music. We are doing covers of 90s songs right now. And let's go to a little town called Seattle, Washington, a backwater in the 90s where men wore flannel. They wore, some pants under their shorts.
1: Yep.
0: These were the fashion choices at the time. And here's the fantastic Brandi Carlile covering Black Hole Sun from Soundgarden. 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Keep us listener-powered and independent. Help us hit this goal and make sure that we're here for you each and every day. It's KEXP. Thank you so much.

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3: 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That was a fantastic version Patti Smith just did of Nirvana's Smells Like Teen Spirit. And Brandi Carlile just absolutely killing Black Hole Sun. Love those two ladies so much, doing really, really powerful versions of those classic songs right here from Seattle. And my name is Morgan. 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It is 2 weeks out of the year that we take a little bit of time out of the music, and we are so excited to ask for your support so that we don't have to answer to corporate interest, just like Patti Smith just talked about. 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
4: That's right. 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So you can do that right now at KEXP.org. Of course, this vinyl club is incredibly special. And this is sort of our vinyl club part two, right? Because we had one last year.
3: Season two.
4: And all the spots filled up last time. And here we are. They're limited. And it's an amazing thing, because you're going to receive 12 exclusive albums on vinyl over the next year. Each record is going to have, usually it's two, right? Like on side A, it'll be an in-studio of a certain band. On side B, it'll be an in-studio of a certain band. These are going to be immediately highly collectible. Yep. And it's at the $1,200 level, or you can come in at $100 a month as well. You can break it down if you'd like. And you will receive 12 exclusive albums over the next year. I mean, imagine, like, I don't know if this is going to be one, but I mentioned recently we had Queens of the Stone Age, we had Interpol. Imagine having a vinyl record with, like, Queens of the Stone Age on one side, Interpol on the other. That could happen. I'm not saying it is going to, but that's the example of what these records are. And this record club is an incredibly exclusive, highly, highly collectible. Yep. And as Supreme LaRock said during the last show, immediately pretty much doubling your money once you get in on these, and possibly even more, I would say. So join this vinyl club now. You can do it at KEXP.org. Don't forget, all dollar amounts go towards the overall goal, but this is incredibly special, this vinyl club.
3: And Troy, we got our first one. We had a donor in Olympia signing up for the vinyl club. Thank you so much. Woo. We got our first one, and we have about $3,000 to stay on track in this final hour, or final break of the first hour of the show, to stay on track. We came in the booth needing $35,000. We broke $30,000, so we need $29,000 left to go. So each and every one of you making a gift right now is helping us keep that momentum up, hitting this goal, making sure that KEXP is powered for you each and every day, making sure that Saturday afternoons are protected, that Troy and I are here for you each and every Saturday afternoon. We love connecting with you, knowing what you're up to on your Saturday afternoon, and providing your soundtrack. So we hope that you'll be here for us, be a friend here for us right now. Get that vinyl club that Troy was talking about. These albums celebrate unique genre-defying performances that KEXP made special. Our programming team, myself included, I think Troy probably got to chime in on which ones to pick of our 8,000 sessions we voted to feature some of these artists in the club. So in the first season, the past artists included Fleet Foxes, mm-hmm. Jose Gonzalez, Jelly Haha. If you have not seen that session, there are trampolines.
4: Yes.
3: There are rainbow parachutes. It is incredible. Sprints, who I have a song coming up from a 90s cover. Dirty Three, Ally, Mega Cat, also coming up on the show. Suzalo from right here in Seattle. Chalk, one of my favorite sessions from the Trans Music All Music Festival in Rennes, France. I love them. Fun fact, I got to be the smoke artist on that session.
4: What does a smoke artist mean?
3: Well, the smoke machine wouldn't just work, automatically. So I had to keep pressing the smoke button, but I did it very artfully.
4: Yeah, I bet you did.
3: So if you watch the Chalk session, their first one, the one from Trans Music Hall, if you notice some brilliantly timed smoke, that is moi.
4: That's coming from
3: on the
4: your,
3: smoke.
4: Now, was it a pedal? Did you step on
3: it's
4: something?
3: It's a button. It's
4: a
3: button.
4: You pushed the button. Okay.
3: Yeah, it was pretty fun.
4: Cool.
3: There's another Trans Music Hall session too from a band called Newt. It is three women, and so one has a harp. And she uses an effects pedal on her harp, and she plays it with a metal credit card, so it's like metal harp.
4: Cool.
3: It's really cool. And then a drummer, and then there's a flautist, and she also uses effect pedals. And literally, it almost sounds like covers of Rage Against the Machine.
4: Cool.
3: Like, it is like metal flute harp. It is the coolest thing ever.
4: I haven't seen this.
3: I highly recommend watching this session. Okay. So anyway, these are the sessions that you can discover in our vinyl club at $100 a month. 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I'd love to see the next person getting signed up for the Vinyl Club and helping us hit our goal in a big, big way. 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
4: That's right, and thanks to everyone stepping up. Thank you, Betty in El Cerrito, California. $240,
3: woo!
4: Becoming an amplifier. Fire. We've got John and Aaron in Port Orchard, Washington, $240. And then look at this, Nova Scotia. We've got people from all over the world coming in. Cole Harbour,
3: woo!
4: Nova Scotia. Erica, $15. Thank you. Matthew in Kirkland, $200.
3: Thank you.
4: Jess in Seattle, $240, becoming an amplifier.
3: Thank you.
4: Bailey in Seattle, $240, woo! Becoming an amplifier. And Anonymous from Silverdale, Washington.
3: Yeah!
4: From Anacortes, Washington.
3: Woo!
4: Corey in Rockford, Illinois, $240.
3: How cool
4: is that?
3: Yeah. Thank you, Corey.
4: Woo. Robert in Kent, Washington, 180.
3: Thank you.
4: Oh, there's you were talking about Bronco the Line Dancer.
3: Bronco the Line Dancer has the coolest name ever. Bronco, I'm so sorry, I can't remember your story, but I think we made you write in one time because we were like, what is the story behind the name Bronco the Line Dancer? So feel free to reach out again, DJKXB.org.
4: It might just be as simple as name's Bronco and he's a line dancer.
3: He's a line dancer. It could
4: you
3: be.
4: You never know.
3: But I love this name.
4: It's a good one. Yeah.
3: We had a donor in Redwood City, California give $120. Woo! Thank you, Jason in Monroe, Washington, giving $240 as an amplifier. 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Oliver in Eureka, California, giving $20 a month, getting the new hoodie. 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
4: Nice.
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3: 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You love this one. This is Portugal the Man and Cherry Glazer covering Len's Steal My Sunshine here on KEXP. 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
3: 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You heard The Pains of Being Pure at Heart covering James's Laid, and Portugal the Man featuring Cherry Glazer with their cover of Lens, Don't Steal My Sunshine. Here on KEXP, we got $27,000 to go in the show before hitting this goal, and we need your help right now. KEXP.org is how you can make a gift of support, and we are in a new hour. So, Troy, we have a new extra thank you gift.
4: I'm excited about this one.
3: Yeah.
4: And for this hour only, at the $240 level, which you can break down to $20 a month, we already have the awesome zip-up KEXP hoodie that you get as a thank you gift, but we have this crew neck KEXP crew neck sweater that we are throwing in.
3: Yes.
4: In addition to your thank you gift at the $240 level. So you will get the crew neck KEXP sweatshirt and the KEXP zip up, if I'm correct. Am I correct, Morgan?
3: Yes. And you get to pick the t-shirt or the beanie as
4: right.
3: an additional gift. So you get three things right now. So
4: that's
3: $20
4: amazing.
3: A month. We're just like literally giving everything away to you right now. I think we should reinstate the Cozy Sweater Club.
4: Yeah.
3: Because you could get the beanie, you could get the crew neck sweater, and you can get the zip-up hoodie. So you're going to be very warm this winter.
4: Yes.
3: $20 a month is how you get that right now. It's the KEXP green, this like forest green that I was saying last drive because we were giving these away last fall.
4: Mm-hmm.
3: This color of green looks good on everyone's skin tone.
4: Yeah.
3: It looks good on everyone.
4: Yeah.
3: So if you want the sweater that literally looks so good on you and you and you and you, you have 1 hour to get that. $20 a month, KEXP.org. You also get the new black zip-up hoodie that's new for this drive. And you can get the KEXP beanie that we brought back, this design from over a decade ago. It's literally my favorite beanie we've ever had. It's
4: yeah.
3: a knit cap that says KEXP knit across the top of it. And it has a pom-pom on top. And it's the classic KEXP black and gold colors. So I am loving all of these thank you gifts. There is no better time to give than right now. KEXP.org. Get all of these amazing thank you gifts. Join the folks who just gave, like Tobin in Edmonds, Washington, who did that. Gave
4: right.
3: $20 a month as
4: nice.
3: An amplifier. Got all of the sweaters. Get the Cozy Club. Lisa in Oakland just gave $120. Thank you. Woo. Kristen, quote, the Rainbow Fleet from Nantucket just gave $120. Woo. Thank you. Catherine in Homer just gave $25.
4: Right.
3: Lauren in Seattle giving $10. Thank you to donors in Seattle giving $120. And Arlington, Virginia giving $360.
4: Yes.
3: We are down to $27,000 left in the show. We need your help right now. We haven't heard from you yet. KEXP.org.
4: And we're going to trust you. You listening right now. And you can do this right now. Get it out of the way so that the rest of the drive, you know that you did your part in supporting something that you care about, something that you do not want to see go away. And this is how you can do it, by going to KEXP.org. Look at the thank you gifts while you're there. This is a new drive, so we have all these new designs, and it's a fantastic thing to take a look at, to support. And once again, this hour only, for the next 40 minutes, we have this extra forest green crew neck KEXP sweater that we're throwing in on top of the thank you gifts that you already get at the $240 level, which you can break down to $20 a month to make it easier. So you'll get the crew neck sweater, you'll get the new KEXP zip-up hoodie, and you can pick either the new t-shirt or the KEXP beanie. You get all of that at the $240 level, which once again, you can break down to $20 a month, but all dollar amounts go towards the overall goal. And we would just love to hear from you now. And by hearing from you, meaning going to kexp.org, taking a minute or two of your time, you're not only supporting this type of diverse programming that you hear in real time, 24 hours a day, 7 days a week, no pre-planned playlist, no algorithms. And because that's something you completely believe in and care about, you can support that by going to kexp.org. Also, you're supporting all the music that you hear, all the artists that you hear. It goes so far, all the in-studios that you hear. And you can do that right now at kexp.org.
3: Yep, kexp.org. I'm going to level with you, friends. It's been a little bit sleepy out there today. Huge thank you to everybody who's been giving during the show. You are absolute heroes. But we need to hear from you now. If you have not given and you listen to KEXP, we are absolutely talking to you. We got to keep this momentum up so that we can stay on top of these very real goals that go to pay for everything here at KEXP. Troy and I have $27,000 left to go before the end of the show at 3 p.m. So just an hour and a half to do that. So we need to hear from you right now. KEXP.org. Do not wait until we're off the mic. We're getting your names in real time. So we're going to be thanking you. But make sure that you take this opportunity right now to protect KEXP. This is a very real statistic still, Troy, to this day. I'd like to think that 10 in 10 people who listen to public radio make a gift of support, but truly the statistic remains at 1 in 10 people. So if you think that somebody else is doing it for you right now, they're not.
4: Right.
3: I need you to be that 1 in 10, and maybe I'm a little dumb, maybe I'm too optimistic, but I think we can raise that statistic right now. Anyone listening right now, giving a gift of whatever you can afford in your budget, just making sure that you're participating is the most important thing right now. If that's $10, fantastic. If that's $20 a month, we're going to give you a sweater, a hoodie, a beanie. If you can give $100 a month, you're going to be helping us in a huge way make up some time in this goal, because we are running out of time right now. We need your help. You can do that at $100 a month. You get the crew neck sweater as an extra gift on top of the vinyl club as that thank you gift at $100 a month. That's $1,200 over the course of the year. That's a huge pay it forward amount too, Troy, for folks who cannot afford to give.
4: Yeah.
3: So if you can do that right now, you're helping us hit this goal in a huge way, and you're helping everyone out there who needs this music resource for them each and every day.
4: And to give you a broader perspective of that factoid that you just laid down, that means out of 100 people listening, 90 people are not giving.
3: That's right. Exactly.
4: That blows my mind.
3: 1 in 10. It's staggering. But you know who just bucked that trend? Tasneem in Oakland just gave $25.
4: All
3: thank
4: right.
3: you. Catalina in Spain just gave $72 as an amplifier. Thank you so much, friends. That's right. We are hearing from people now. We got to hear from you right now. KEXP.org. I want to thank some folks who wrote in and shared some messages too. Michael in Oakland wrote in and said, I saw a KEXP bumper sticker, changed the dial in my car, and haven't changed it since. That's in Oakland, California, since we started broadcasting there at 92.7. If you're in the Bay and you've been loving having KEXP on the dial, these are the moments we have to hear from you right now. Make a gift at kexp.org. Share a message. Help inspire others like Michael in Oakland just did. Michael said, thank you for broadcasting into my car, home and work. The best music, stories, even the ads are good. Thank you. I appreciate that. Troy, this message goes out to you. This is from Bob, wrote in and said, I was reminded of a magical moment the other day when a certain DJ, to my 9-year-old daughter's extreme amusement, honored our request almost immediately upon receiving for camper van Beethoven's classic Take the Skinheads Bowling. And then he says, then I hear Troy asking for money and look at me finally contributing. Thank you, Bob.
4: Thank you.
3: That's awesome. The radio station has sculpted my listening taste for decades. Love all you guys. Been a big part of my adult life, like an old friend. Thanks, Troy, and all the peeps behind the scenes.
4: Much
3: thank
4: love
3: you
4: to you.
3: So
4: thank you
3: so much. I want to thank Kate in Manitou Springs, who wrote in and said, I started listening to KEXP as an undergrad at Evergreen almost 20 years ago. I realized then KEXP was exactly what I didn't know I was looking for in my life. That's amazing. If you have found music and community and connection, and you've found your new favorite artist, or you've been surprised by something, like Kima just wrote in and said, Fiona Apple cover, what? Mind blown. Thanks for ending my errand run on a fabulous note. This is just one reason I amplify. That's awesome. Thank you so much. Find your reason to support KEXP. Don't find a reason not to give. If you're listening right now, there is a reason. So give yourself permission to lean into that reason, because it's going to feel so good knowing that you joined all these other folks who are doing their part, trying to help us hit this goal so that we can stay on the air each and every day from you. We have more people giving right now. Troy, you want to thank some folks?
4: Yeah, this is coming in right now. Gretchen in New York, 240. Thank you. Also, Christy in the Bay Area, San Francisco, stepping up, $240. An anonymous in Seattle just gave $120.
3: Thank you.
4: Speaking of Bay Area showing up, Amanda in San Francisco, $240.
3: Woo! You're doing it. Thank you so much. I believe in you. I know you're out there. I know you're gonna take a couple minutes, go to kxp.org, get your gift in. Let us know that you want this to be here for you each and every day, that you appreciate Troy and I hanging out with you every Saturday afternoon and having fun with you through music and discovery. So I know we're going to hear from you. I'm going to get back to the music. We're doing 90s covers right now. You know what? I think this is probably the most requested 90s cover I ever get, Troy. Maybe you have the same experience. It's William Shatner covering Pulp's Common People.
5: She came from Greece.
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5: She studied sculpture at St. Martin's College. That's where I caught her eye. She told me that her dad was loaded. I said, in that case, I'll have a rum and Coca-Cola. She said, fine. And in 30 seconds time, she said, I want to live like common people. I want to do whatever common people do. I want to sleep with common people. I want to sleep with common people like you. Well, what else could I do? I said, I'll see what I can do. I took her to a supermarket. I don't know why, but I had to start it somewhere. So it started there. I said, pretend you've got no money. She just laughed and said, oh, you're so funny. I said, yeah?

0: 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Playing 90s covers today for the fall fundraising drive. That was Deep Sea Diver from right here in Seattle, Washington, covering Mariah Carey's Fantasy. And man, Troy, it is brave to try and hit that vocal scale that Mariah Carey does. So deep respect for Jessica Dobson.
1: Yes.
0: Sarah wrote in and said, I mean, is there anyone Deep Sea Diver can't cover? The answer is no. Jessica's the coolest, and I tell her every time I see her.
1: Totally.
0: Another Sarah wrote in and said, hi, we're Amplifiers in Bend, Oregon, and we love Deep Sea Diver. Please, please play their Mariah Carey Fantasy cover. This is for our kids, Lucy and Freddie. Thank you so much for tuning in, Lucy and Freddie. That's for you.
1: Yep.
0: You also heard

0: Saturday noon to 3. I'm here with my friend Troy, and we are asking for you to help us hit a goal of $21,000 by 3 p.m. And we had a bunch of people give to get two sweaters at $20 a month in that last break. Troy, I want to start thanking people because so many people just gave.
1: Yeah, it's awesome. Julie in San Francisco, $240 coming in and getting those two sweaters. You get the crew neck sweater and the new zip-up hoodie. That's at the $240 level or $20 a month if you want to break it down in a non in Seattle, grabbing the sweaters. And also, is that your Banton? It has to be, right?
0: It is. Oh, thanks, honey. I appreciate that.
1: The husband,
0: I love you.
1: The husband pulling through with what I call the full circle gift, $360.
0: Yeah, exactly.
1: Banton's the best.
0: He's like, I'm going to get a sweater I already have. Maybe it's a gift. Because I was like, this sweater looks good on everyone. He was like, I got the sweater that looks good on everyone. And it looks great on him.
1: That's cute.
0: Thank you, honey. I appreciate it.
1: And Chris in Denver, $240.
0: Yay!
1: Getting the two sweaters.
0: Thank you.
1: Jesse in Seattle getting the two sweaters at $240.
0: Thank you.
1: And then Lillian in Seattle said, I want the two sweaters.
0: Yeah,
1: coming
0: you
1: in
0: get
1: at
0: one.
1: $240. And then Paul in Maryland was like, well, don't leave me out.
0: Two
1: I want
0: sweaters.
1: The two sweaters. $240.
0: Woo!
1: And look at this out of British Columbia. Daniel wants the two sweaters as well.
0: Thank you.
1: And you can keep going with it, Morgan.
0: Okay. We got a vinyl club sign up. Amy in Santa Fe just gave $1,200 getting the 12 LPs of exclusive Live on KXP sessions sent to her over the course of the next year. And that helps us hit this goal in a big, big way. Thank you, Amy. You can sign up for a vinyl club too and get the crew neck sweater that looks good on everyone as the additional gift. If you give $1,200 during this hour, you only have 20 minutes left to do that. KEXP.org. Some more people giving. Zero in San Mateo, California just gave $72 as an amplifier.
1: Right.
0: Thank you. Angela in Gilbert, Arizona just gave $25. Ellen in Seattle just got the two sweaters.
1: Two sweaters.
0: $240. Thank you. Isabel in Seattle just did the same thing. $240. Amanda in Seattle, $240. Two sweaters. Nathan in Minneapolis, thank you very much for your gift. He actually wrote in, hold on. Nate in Minneapolis said, just kicked in another $20 atop my amplifier. Your motivation was, well, motivating. Thank you very much. I appreciate your support. John in Briar, Washington, giving $120. Tracy getting two sweaters, $240 in Shoreline. An anonymous donor in Burien giving $120. Thank you. Tapley in Woodside, California. Getting the two sweaters. Amanda got two sweaters in Richmond, California. Listener in San Francisco gave $240 getting two sweaters. Amelia in Berkeley just got two sweaters.
1: Wow.
0: Katie in Seattle just got two sweaters.
1: And once again, I want to mention these two sweaters are only on the table for the next 18 minutes.
0: Yes.
1: And we're offering at the $240 level, you get your thank you gift of the newly designed Zip Up KEXP hoodie. And we're throwing in this crew neck sweater, this forest green KEXP crew neck sweater on top of the thank you gift you get at the $240 level. So lots of people coming in hot and wanting to get those two sweaters.
0: Yep, exactly. Thank you very much. You can do that right now at KEXP.org. Do not wait until we are off the mic. You only have about 15 minutes to get these two sweaters. The Music Portal crew neck sweatshirt that is green, that is the perfect shade of green that looks good on everyone, I swear to God. We also have the black zip-up hoodie that has a KEXP logo on the chest. We love this. So we're doing that for $240 right now. You can break that down into $20 a month increments. And I want to thank some people who sent in some nice messages as well. I want to thank Bronco the Line Dancer and Kenmore, who wrote in and said the arts are essential to healthy society. That is that is so true. Thank you. KEXP supports artists. Case closed. I support KEXP. Wonderful message. Dan and Melissa in Seattle said our kids have been listening to KEXP since they were born, and it seems like most of the bands our whole family loves we discovered via KEXP. Our youngest is currently in Spain, and our eldest is about to move to the East Coast to get a PhD, and KEXP gives them a musical way to keep connected to their hometown, even when they're far away. That's awesome. Thank you so much. And Aaron in Bellevue wrote in and said, I'm increasing my amplifier gift to help power KEXP and show my commitment supporting this awesome resource and beacon of light here in Seattle, Washington, that is here for all of us. 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KEXP brings people together through the power of music and lets them know that they are not alone. It makes me happy to be part of this community as a volunteer and an amplifier. I love that, Aaron. Thank you so much. Woo. We haven't heard from you yet. Now's your time to shine. We still have $20,000 left in the show to hit our goal, and we have about an hour and 15 minutes to do it, so we need your energy, your momentum. We need our Saturday afternoon heroes to keep making gifts. KXP.org. Stacy in Seattle just gave $500. Oh. Thank you so much. An anonymous donor in Lake Forest Park just got those two sweaters at $240. Thank you so much.

right, keep the gifts coming, keep the momentum going. I'm gonna get back to the music now. 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
3: All right, it's the fall fundraising drive here on Listener Power KEXP. Morgan and Troy hanging out with you today on the Saturday afternoon, playing 90s covers as we are heading towards our 90s countdown, kicking off at 7 a.m. on the morning show on Monday. You just heard a beautiful cover of Foo Fighters' Everlong done by Ellis, and Troy and I were just talking about how much we love that song.
4: Everlong, one of the best songs.
3: One of the best songs ever.
4: There's like a romantic quality to it. The driving rhythm and the drums and the production, it's fantastic.
3: It gives me goosebumps every time.
4: I love it. Yes. I loved it the day it came out. And I'm not even the biggest like Foo Fighters guy. I love Dave and I love Nirvana, but like that song is a step above the rest.
3: It's transcendental.
4: Transcendental. There's the word.
3: Another song that gives me those sorts of feelings, Tonight Tonight, which is what you heard before that from Snail Mail covering Smashing Pumpkins, and that was from 1995's Melancholy and the Infinite Sadness, which, Troy, I am going to that show at Clement Pledge Arena on November 6th.
4: Woo!
3: I'm a big Smashing Pumpkins fan. I'm excited about that. And thank you so much to all of you for tuning in and everyone who's been giving. Troy, I have an announcement to make.
4: Yes.
3: Brad in Coeur d'Alene, Idaho just gave $5,000!
4: Whoa, Brad! That is amazing.
3: Thank you so much, Brad. That's incredible. Thank you so much. Woo. That went a huge way into helping us chip away at this goal. We have $11,000 left in 1 hour to do it, and you just made that a little more possible. So thank you so much. Holy, Heather in Seattle just gave $1,200.
4: Oh, joining the Vinyl Club.
3: And Hannah and Zoe in Seattle just joined the Vinyl Club. $1,200.
4: Yes.
3: Thank you so much. I appreciate
4: these Vinyl,
3: you all.
4: These Vinyl Club spots, don't forget, they're limited, so people are getting in there because they want these 12 exclusive records that you're going to receive throughout the year, and they are going to be very limited spots, so get in there while you can. At the $1,200 level, you can break that down to $100 a month as well to make it easier, but that Vinyl Club is just going to be amazing, just like it was last year. This is sort of our version 2 of our Vinyl Club, so immediately going to be collectible, so that's awesome.
3: Yep. KEXP.org is how you can sign up for that. Huge thank you to the folks that just did that. And these are your last moments to get this crew neck sweater as an additional gift. So many people loving the two sweater deal. David in Seattle gave $360, picked up two sweaters. Thank you. Izzy in Seattle just did the same, giving $240. Carrie in San Francisco just did the same, $240. Emily in Seattle, the same, $240. Nora in San Leandro, $240. Melinda in Berkeley, California, giving $120. Lisbeth in San Francisco giving $240. Get those two sweaters. Kevin in St. Charles, Missouri, $120. Rachel in San Francisco, two sweaters, $240. John in Lawrence, Kansas, doing the same, $240. I believe he just wrote in. I'll read your message soon. Lindsay in Seattle just gave $240. Thank you. Jeff and Leslie in Pacifica, California, $240.
4: Two sweaters.
3: Casey in San Francisco, $240. Thank you. Nigel in Dublin, Ireland, thank you so much. Giving $120. We just got an anonymous donation from El Cerrito, California, $25. Thank you. Amazing. Christian in Brownsville, Oregon, giving $240.
4: Wow.
3: That's amazing. Thank you so much. Troy, I have some messages I'd like to read if you don't mind.
4: Yes, I just want to throw in real quick.
3: Yes.
4: We only have a few minutes left.
3: Yep.
4: And why we keep saying two sweaters, because at the $240 level or $20 a month, not only are you getting the new Zip Up KEXP hoodie, but we are throwing in the Forest Green KEXP crew neck sweater. So at the $240 level, you are getting two sweaters. And so people are really jumping on those.
3: Yep, exactly. I want to shout out David in Berlin. Somebody wrote in and said, I signed up as an amplifier today. Will you shout out David in Berlin? I did this for him. That's awesome. Thank you so much. Brendan wrote in and said, I had to cancel my amplifier membership due to some financial uncertainty earlier in the year. Things are back to being good. That's awesome. And I just signed up again to get the beanie. I had it for years, but lost it 2 years ago. I had multiple conversations started over music, all over the place due to that hat. I have that same experience. Every time I wear the beanie that we're offering right now for $10 a month, everywhere I go in the world when I wear that, people are like, that is an awesome hat. How did you get that? Where'd you get that? Mm-hmm. I love KXP. So thank you very much for thinking of us, Brendan. So glad that you're back with financial certainty now. Thank you.
4: Yes.
3: I want to shout out Chris, who said, as a longtime amplifier, I like to do a one-time gift during the fall drive. My wife of 30 years passed this last spring. So sorry for your loss. And the phrase, you are not alone, has never rung more true. KXP is a gift. Keep up the amazing work. Thank you so much, Chris. Really appreciate you thinking of us, and we're thinking of you, and you're definitely not alone. So sorry for your loss. Thank you. Let's see. Oh, gifts are coming in. Keep it coming. KXP.org. Robin Alameda, California just gave $500. Okay, so here's the thing. On the morning show, when I pitch with John, we did this thing where $500 gifts now get a Miss Piggy hi-ya.
4: How did that come? You guys were talking about
3: Muppets.
4: Somebody said, who's your favorite Muppet?
3: I said, Miss Piggy.
4: And then you started impersonating Piggy.
3: I was like, frog?
4: And then the listeners were like, hey, if I get $500, will you do the hi-ya Miss Piggy? Well,
3: exactly. Wait, hold on. I have a sound effect I have to. Hold on. There's a sound effect that goes along with this.
4: Sure.
3: All right.
4: Now we need the whole package.
3: Okay, so a lot of people have been requesting this, and Robin Alameda just gave $500, so this goes out to everybody who wants to hear Miss Piggy. Ready?
4: Yep.
3: There you go. Thank you. We just got a donation from New Haven, Connecticut, giving $240, giving the two sweaters. Another one in Toronto, two sweaters. Woo. Amy in Seattle just got two sweaters at $240. Steven in Seattle just gave $240, getting two sweaters. Natalie in Seattle doing the same. Jamail in San Francisco just gave $240 and got two sweaters.
4: All right,
3: it is 2 p.m. now, but we're going to hang on for just another minute. So if you want to get two sweaters,
4: You can still do it.
3: How do they do that, Troy?
4: Go to kexp.org. Two sweaters at the $240 level, which you can break down to $20 a month. Also, I would get in that vinyl club too at $1,200 and join the very exclusive vinyl club. So kexp.org. It takes a minute or two of your time, and you are supporting everything that you hear on KEXP day in and day out.
3: Yep. This is kind of funny. A restaurant that I go to a lot in Bremerton, where I live, they just gave.
4: Yes.
3: It's just their last Wednesday.
4: You were.
3: Evergreen Pizza Company in Bremerton, Washington. You have delicious pizza. Thank you very much for your gift. I appreciate it. And they just got two sweaters. And somebody in Seattle just got two sweaters as well.
4: Nice.
3: 240. All right, we're going to keep this going until the end of this next song. So, Aaron, my friend, do not take away the two sweaters until the end of this song. So if you want to get that, kexp.org, $20 a month. We are playing 90s covers right now. And this one I played recently. I love this. One of my favorite songs from the 90s comes from La Tigre, Decepticon.
4: Oh, yes.
3: And the Irish band Sprints covered it.
4: Nailed it.
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4: long time.
3: Almost 15 years on Saturday afternoons. So we've been your 15-year buddies here. And we appreciate everyone who is supporting KEXP right now with a gift at KEXP.org. We're also playing covers of 90s songs. That was Charles Bradley with Stay Away, a Nirvana cover, of course. Megacat from Seattle doing a cover of Beastie Boys' Sabotage. And Megacat is one of the Live on KEXP sessions that was on our season one of our Vinyl Club, Troy. So just an example of something you might be able to get if you sign up for the Vinyl Club at $100 a month at KEXP.org, sessions like that. You also heard Sprints covering Le Tigre's Decepticon. And let's see, we are in the final hour of the show, Troy.
4: That's right.
3: And we have $14,500 left to go in the show before we hit our goal and we pass things over to Troy and Kennedy taking over at 3 p.m. And a bunch of people just gave in that last hour, Troy, getting the last of the two sweater pack, and we had a couple of people sign up for the Vinyl Club.
4: Yes.
3: Should we thank some people?
4: Yes, let's thank some people for
3: let's
4: sure.
3: Let's do it. Josh in Ohio signed up for the Vinyl Club at $1,200.
4: Yes.
3: Thank you. Remy in North Bend, Washington did the same at $1,200. Thank you so much, Remy. Do you want to thank some people?
4: Yeah, amazing, amazing. We had Jason in Washington State,
3: $240.
4: We had Brian in San Francisco, $240.
3: Woo.
4: Coming in at $99, and I'll tell you why. That is Coco, and Coco wrote in and said, I have 99 problems, and DJ Morgan and KEXP are not one.
3: Thank you, Coco,
4: so
3: my
4: thank
3: friend.
4: You, Coco.
3: I appreciate you.
4: Ringo and Yuzu in Oakland, California, $240.
3: Woo!
4: Amanda in Vail, Arizona, $240.
3: Thank you.
4: Andrew in Evanston, Illinois, $120. Tony in El Cerrito, California, $240.
3: Thank you.
4: Michael in Lewiston, Pennsylvania, $240. Max in Albany, New York, $240.
3: Thank you.
4: Kevin in the Bay Area, Oakland, $35.
3: Woo!
4: Andover, Massachusetts in the house, Julia, $240.
3: Thank you.
4: And Jeannie.
3: In Oakland.
4: Jeannie in Oakland. I don't know why our voices changed on that one. $240.
3: We turned into Chef Boyardee real quick.
4: Jeannie in Oakland. Lindsay in Dallas.
3: SpaghettiOs.
4: In Dallas, Yexus.
3: Yep. Dallas, Yexus, the new 51st state.
4: The initials say YX instead of TX, but in Dallas, Yexus.
3: Thank you, Lindsay.
4: $240. Loki the dog loves DJ Morgan.
3: Aw, thank you.
4: $240. A few anonymous, $240.
3: Woo!
4: Nancy in Seattle, $240.
3: Thank you, Nancy.
4: Bay Area stepping up, anonymous in Oakland, $240.
3: Yes.
4: So, we have a new hour, and we have a new thing on the table that I've got to bring up, Morgan, because we only have 46 minutes left in this hour before it's 3 o'clock. And I'm talking about a challenge that's on the table. And this comes from Josh in West Seattle, teaming up with Robert in Tacoma and Grandma Shazza
3: in
4: Port Orchard to provide KEXP with a $7,500 challenge gift. And they're asking you to keep the music going strong by making a gift of $15 a month or $180 or more by 3 p.m. So we have $7,500 on the table. This is a challenge gift. They do this to pool together and inspire you to give, and of course you get your thank you gifts at any level, $180 and up, and it goes towards this additional $7,500. That's only for the 2 p.m. hour, so 45 minutes. Help us hit this challenge. Get in there, get your thank you gifts, join the KEXP Vinyl Club. That's like doubling your money. That's $1,200 to become a part of the Vinyl Club, where you'll get 12 records throughout the year, exclusive KEXP live sessions, pressed on vinyl, vinyl, immediately collectible. You will get 12 vinyl records over the course of a year. There's limited a number of spots, but that's like doubling your money. That's like $2,400.
3: That's like $1 million.
4: It's like a million.
3: It's practically like a bajillion dollars.
4: It's like a bajillion, million, hundred trillion dollars.
3: Yeah.
4: And that's a big deal to us.
3: So if you sign up at a vinyl club, it's like basically $1 billion.
4: I know, right?
3: So like.
4: And for like.
3: Why wouldn't you even sign up?
4: One of the coolest radio stations.
3: So cool.
4: Sucker.
3: But wait, there's more. Try.
4: Uh-uh.
3: Oh, yeah. So not only does your money get doubled at $15 a month or more, but we have the brand new, never offered before, limited edition, only to certain hours, sunshine mug.
4: Aha.
3: It says KEXP on one side. It has the KEXP bars on the other. It's a big white mug with gold, the gold KEXP logo on it. And it looks like a little ray of sunshine, which is why we call it the sunshine mug. So that is in addition to your choice of regular thank you gifts. So right now, you get the new I Want My KEXP t-shirt, you get the new KEXP beanie, and you get the sunshine mug, and your money gets doubled. So this is the best possible time to give right now. This
4: yeah.
3: is, and your money as a vinyl club donor, it turns into a bajillion dollars.
4: Exactly.
3: Like,
4: so this is like the most important time to give. Plus, we want to knock this goal out. 13,900 to go. Come on.
3: Yes.
4: And I trust you listening right now. I know it's easy to think other people are going to step up, but if everybody thought like that, nobody would step up.
3: Yep.
4: So that is you right now. And you can do that at kexp.org. Take a minute or two of your time. And then the rest of the weekend, the rest of next week, you can just be like, yep, did my part. And I contributed to something I care about. So you can do that at kexp.org.
3: Just like Tamar just did in Brooklyn.
4: Tamar.
3: Thank you, my friend. Giving $360. Woo. Tamar's gift just got doubled. Skip in Seattle, my friend.
4: Yes.
3: Thank you, Skip. Just gave $240. Skip's gift just got doubled as well. So your money is getting doubled right now with $15 or more a month. You get the new Sunshine coffee mug as an extra thank you gift on top of all of the other thank you gifts that you have available. This is your last chance during this show to sign up for the Vinyl Club at $100 a month. That turns into $200 a month. If you give a Vinyl Club right now and you help us hit this big goal that we have left in the show in the last 40 minutes of $13,000. KEXP.org is how you do that. Do not wait until we're off the mic because we're getting your names in real time. I want to thank some people. I got some nice messages, Troy.
4: Mm-hmm.
3: John wrote in, said, donated on top of my amplifier gift, not just for the sweater, but so Lawrence, Kansas could be represented. And also because over 10 years ago, KEXP introduced me to Wussy, which has become one of my favorite bands of all time. Keep up the awesome work.
4: Well,
3: thank
4: you know
3: you.
4: What? Lawrence, Kansas introduced me to Sweeping Promises. That's
3: ah.
4: my favorite band from Lawrence, Kansas right now.
3: That's awesome.
4: Yeah.
3: Matt and Gilbert the Cat wrote in, this is a shout out to you, Troy. Said, I just upped my amplifier, had to get the extra sweater, and this cover set is bomb. Also, Troy and I share some South Dakota roots.
4: Oh.
3: Indoor mini golf and bumper cars at Piccadilly Circus in Sioux
4: oh,
3: Falls.
4: Oh, yeah. I would go there for my birthday many, many years. That's like my childhood.
3: That's awesome. Sean wrote in, said, 90s covers and Bremerton. I got you covered. Second Till Disaster's first ever show. It's a band of seventh graders in downtown Bremerton are playing this afternoon. That's so cool. Thank you so much, Sean. Appreciate you writing in. Kat in Santa Rosa, California, who is the big sister of our coworker Matt Ogaz. That's
4: oh, cool.
3: awesome. Kat wrote in and said, sending love from a Northern California heat wave. Loving all the sets today. As I've said many times before, KEXP never fails to speak directly to my heart and soul, no matter the genre you are sending out through the airwaves. In the midst of all the chaos and darkness out in the world, KEXP is one of the shining lights guiding us all through to community, connection, healing, and joy. It's one of the many reasons I am an amplifier and why I upped my donation amount today for the drive. Thank you so much, Kat. That's a beautiful message.
4: Love it.
3: And Isabel in Seattle said, I gave a one-time donation earlier today, but I've been listening all day and I'm just so moved and inspired. As a Bay Area native who spent most of her adult life living in Seattle, I am proud to call KEXP my favorite station. Let's go!
4: Woo!
3: That's awesome. You can join all those folks by giving a gift at kexp.org right now. This is the final hour of the show. We have $13,700 to go. 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Troy, I'm going to get back to the music.
4: Okay.
3: While you are giving, let's hear some more 90s covers. All right. Torres did an amazing cover of Portishead's Wandering Star. 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Thank you.

0: It's listener-powered KEXP, the Fall Fundraising Drive, playing all covers of 90s songs. That was Not a Surf covering Depeche Mode's Enjoy the Silence. Deep Sea Diver again. They are just so good at covers. That was Teardrop. There's actually another Deep Sea Diver cover that qualifies for 90s covers. We'll see if I can fit it in.
1: Okay.
0: All right.
1: I don't know what it is, so I'm excited.
0: It'll be a surprise. Okay. If I can... I didn't even know
1: they did Massive Attack's Teardrop. I didn't even know that.
0: That was recent, and that is one of my favorite songs of 2026.
1: I added it to my favorite covers list. So.
0: I think that's one of my most played songs.
1: Awesome.
0: I love it so much. And Torres covering Portishead's Wandering Star here on the Saturday afternoon on KEXP, where Troy and I have about 30 minutes left in the show with you, and we have a very important challenge on the table right now. During our fall fundraising drive, we have Josh in West Seattle, who's teamed up with Robert in Tacoma and Grandma Shazza in Port Orchard to provide KXP with a $7,500 challenge gift, which is amazing. Thank you all so much for your super generous support. So they're trying to inspire you to make a gift right now and make your impact even stronger by making a gift of $15 a month or more right now before the end of the hour. And so we've had enough gifts so far, Troy, that we are $5,600 left in the challenge to hit this. So we do not get this extra $7,500 if we don't raise this together. So those are the stakes, friends. If you can help us get this extra $5,600 by the end of the show, we get an extra $7,500 going towards all of the programming at KEXP. And not only that, but when your money gets doubled at $15 a month or more, we're going to throw in a special thank you gift that's only available for the next half an hour. It's the brand new KEXP Sunshine Coffee Mug. We are super excited to hook you up with that as an extra gift in addition to your two other thank you gifts, the brand new I Want My KXP t-shirt and the new KXP beanie. All of those are available right now, but we have to hear from you, the final half hour heroes here on the Saturday afternoon, KXP.org.
1: That's right, the $180 level or $15 a month or more will be doubled. And like Morgan said, we have 30 minutes left. And so at the $180 level, I mean, it's already awesome. You get to choose the newly designed KEXP, I Want My KEXP t-shirt. We have the KEXP beanie. 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Also, you get to choose those thank you gifts. 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You can choose two of the beanies if you want, or one shirt, one beanie, and you get the coffee mug. Once again, that's all happening at the $180 level or more, which you can break it down to $15 a month, and it goes towards the challenge. If you want to get the KEXP new zip-up hoodie at the $240 level, that automatically becomes $480, and so on and so
0: forth. That's basically $1 million.
1: It's basically $1 million. If you want to be a part of the exclusive vinyl club, that you will get 12 exclusive albums on vinyl over the course of the next year. They're all KEXP live sessions. These are highly collectible,
0: yep,
1: and they're going to just become even more and more collectible as time goes on. That's at $1,200 or $100 a month if you want to break that down. If you come in and join the vinyl club, which once again, limited spots, your $1,200 will automatically turn into $2,400. So there's many reasons to give right now. But every gift, $180 or more, will be doubled. And of course, you get your thank you gifts. Go to KEXP.org and check out all the new stuff. It's fantastic designs for this fall fundraising drive. And while you're there, you can give your gift of support something you believe in, this type of programming, and you have that power in your hands to do that. And it takes 2 minutes of your time. KEXP.org is where you can make that happen.
0: Exactly. I'd love to see at least a couple more people signing up for the vinyl club before we get out of here at 3 p.m. That's $100 a month, which gets doubled to $200 a month with this challenge on the table. You help us hit this challenge and get that extra $7,500. You get 12 EPs of exclusive in-studio performances that are not available to the public, only to vinyl club members who sign up during this week and is not available after the 9th. And you get that sunshine mug as an extra thank you gift and all of the other thank you gifts that you qualify for at that amount. So there's never been a better time or reason to give that $1,200 and signing up as the vinyl club. KEXP.org. I want to thank some people who gave during that last set. Holly in Portland, Oregon gave $120.
1: Nice.
0: Thank you. Another donor in Portland gave $120. Right. Michael in Kirkland got his money doubled, gave $180.
1: There
0: if you
1: go.
0: Give $180 or more right now, you go towards the challenge. You help us get this extra $7,500. Like a donor in Seattle just did, giving $180. Thank you. Andrew in Alabama just did the same thing. $180. Money doubled. Katya in Arlington, Virginia just got her money doubled. Nice. Thank you so much. Daniel in Oakland, California giving 120. Thank you very much. A donor in Seattle just gave 180. Got nice. Their money doubled. Shannon in San Francisco just got their money doubled. Thank you. Rob in San Francisco just got their money doubled. Thank you. Rebecca in San Francisco just gave $40.
1: All right.
0: Thank you so much.
1: Stepping up. Thank you. KEXP.org is where you can make it happen. We only have 24 minutes left in this hour. 24 minutes left of the challenge being on the table. We want to receive this additional $7,500, but only you can make that happen. Now's the time to do it. Like I said, getting in there early, because then the rest of this coming week, the rest of the drive, you can just sit back and know you did your part. You don't have to worry about it anymore, and you can feel good that you actually had the power to make a change. You had the power to help sustain something that you want in the future, that you want to continue on into the future, and you have that power to do that. But you got to go to KEXP.org to make it happen. 23 minutes left in this hour. We want to hear from you before 3 o'clock, and especially with this challenge on the table. All gifts at $180 or more are being doubled now. What better time to come in than now? So you can do that at KEXP.org.
0: You know what? Stephanie signed up for the Vinyl Club, said had to get in on the Vinyl Club. Just increased because, number one, y'all are killing it with this set, and it's making me nostalgic of when I first learned to love music as a kid in the 90s. And number two, KEXP is a wonderful community. When Queen Dolly passed, I immediately came here and remember Troy starting off the music tribute, and I listened all day. This is such a wonderful space and community. Thank you so much, Stephanie. I love that message.
1: Well, and also another thing about being in here in real time, when something, an artist so beloved passes in real time, like we were all getting the news that Dolly had passed, and boom, we just switched the programming right there and then. We're like, no, we're going all Dolly.
0: And no other station does that, right? Like nobody else has that power to trust the DJs to immediately start programming to what's happening in the world in real time and celebrating the artists that mean so much to all of our lives. We had the foresight, luckily, of celebrating Dolly when she was alive, and that was on purpose. We did a whole 6 degrees day on her because we talked about how we wanted to make sure to give artists who are still with us their flowers in real time and not always do big celebrations of artists because they've passed. So it's a balance, right? Like, of course we're going to celebrate artists when they pass, but it's also super important to take stock of what we have in real time. And that's the beauty of KEXP, and you give us that permission when you help us hit our goals during these fundraising drives.
1: Right.
0: So I hope you really do actually feel that power that you have in your hands. It really is you in moments like this that make it possible for Troy and I to do things like play these 90s covers because we decided to. No, I didn't have to get permission to do this.
1: Right.
0: Troy didn't have to get permission to celebrate Dolly when he was on the air when the news broke that she passed.
1: Right.
0: So if this is the kind of human decision-making and ability to connect with what's going on and with you, it's super important that we hear from you in these times. We have a $7,500 challenge on the table. If we don't raise this $7,500 together, we don't get this $7,500. So if you can give 50 from you in these times, we have a $7,500 challenge on the table. If we don't raise this $7,500 together, we don't get this $7,500. So if you can give $15

0: a lot of ways, but KXP has been a source of joy and peace throughout. Keep up the good work. Thank you. Izzy in Seattle said, I love KXP, and I'm sitting inside the KXP Cafe at Seattle Center, and dang it, the drive motivated me to donate. Thanks for the great music. That's awesome. Thank you so much. Liz and Clay in Toronto, Canada. KXP is an anchor in our home. We wake up, turn KXP on, make coffee, and start the day. Forever grateful for the new music and the blasts from the past that connect so many of us around the globe. We really do feel like we're never alone because of KXP. So you can make a gift at kxp.org right now and join them. Troy, a couple more people just gave.
1: Yes.
0: An anonymous donor.
1: I almost called it Mountain Dew, California. It's Mountain View, California.
0: That's where Mountain Dew's made.
1: $120. And look at this. Anonymous in Seattle, $240.
0: Yes.
1: That means that gets doubled because it's 180 or more.
0: Yes.
1: So that 240 automatically turns into 480. We need a few more of those to hit the challenge. And we only have 20 minutes to do it. We want to unlock this additional $7,500.
0: Yep.
1: And it was very generous of these donors to get together there to inspire you to give. So thank you so much. And you listening right now that haven't done it yet, you can go to kexp.org and get it over with.
0: Yep, let's do that right now. So Troy and I only have 20 minutes left in the show, so I have a couple more sets I want to work in of 90s covers. While you're giving, make sure you're considering giving $15 a month or more right now if you want to qualify for the challenge and help us double your money so that we can get this extra $7,500. If you give a vinyl club amount right now, $100 a month, that would be huge. We still have about $5,000 left and 20 minutes to do it. So we need your help right now. If you're considering signing up for the Vinyl Club, please do that right now. Okay, so Valerie June, I believe this year, if I'm not mistaken, covered Mazzy Star's Fade Into You. And I love Valerie June. She's the best.
1: She's awesome.
0: She's the most beautifulest woman. And she did a fantastic job with this cover. And I love her. Just kidding. It came out in 2022. Bye.
1: Bye.

0: The rule is, if you're playing 90s covers, you can't not play Prince's version of Creep. Right?
1: It is a rule.
0: It's a rule.
1: I Googled it.
0: Yeah. So.
1: It became a rule a few years ago. For many years, they were trying to push that rule, and it finally went through.
0: Yeah. It passed the Supreme Court, you know.
1: Mm-hmm. Of covers.
0: Of covers. a lot of people loving that. Thank you so much for all of your nice messages. We appreciate that. Troy and Morgan here with you in the very final minutes of the show. And we have a challenge of $7,500 right now. That Josh in West Seattle, who teamed up with Robert in Tacoma and Grandma Shazza in Port Orchard, put up to provide us with the inspiration to inspire you to make a gift today. So we are $2,500 away from that challenge. We are so close.
1: Wow.
0: We just need $2,500 more of gifts of $15 a month or more. So if you give $180 over the course of a year, or maybe you want to sign up for the vinyl club right now at $1,200, we are so close to hitting this.
1: Like two vinyl clubs.
0: Just two vinyl clubs.
1: Two vinyl clubs.
0: We'd button it up.
1: We'd just button it up. And this vinyl club, we did this last year. This is Vinyl Club 2.0, and you get 12 exclusive albums pressed on vinyl of KEXP live in studios, 12 records throughout the year. They're already collectible, and I don't even have one in my hands. Like, they are immediately collectible. And at $1,200 or $100 a month, if you want to make it easier, you will be part of this vinyl club and receive 12 exclusive vinyl albums over the course of a year. Two of those, and we hit our challenge, and we unlock $7,500. That's all I'm saying, putting it out there.
0: For all the programming at KEXP, we get another $7,500 if we can get two more vinyl clubs signing
1: up
0: right now.
1: And, but, you know, any gifts at $180 or more,
0: yes,
1: those go towards our challenge.
0: Yep.
1: I'm just saying, if we want to just wipe it out in two fell swoops, two vinyl clubs will do it.
0: I'm just saying, if you want to be a platinum club donor and give $2,500, you also get the vinyl club. Boom.
1: Boom.
0: Done.
1: It's a done deal.
0: So,
1: we're going to trust you listening right now that are able to do that. Go to KEXP.org. We only have 5 minutes left.
0: Yes.
1: We are
0: so close. KEXP.org. We need the last couple of heroes to make sure we hit this challenge. Yes. And then we can send Troy and Kennedy into the 3 o'clock hour strong. They'll have more goals from 3 to 6. So let's make sure we give them some love too. But let's button up this challenge and then pass things over to my friends Troy and Kennedy to take you through the rest of your afternoon. Guess who just gave a vinyl club? Johnny and Chelsea in Seattle.
1: Johnny and Chelsea.
0: Thank you very much. Giving $100 a month as an amplifier, becoming a vinyl club member. I also got a message from somebody who signed up earlier in the show. Mark and Erica in Everson, Washington said, "My wife Erica and I just upped our amp. I'm so glad we are able to afford the monthly donations to this awesome station. I've been listening since 1982 when I found out about it from another kid in junior high. There were many years I wasn't able to donate because I was broke AF, including the year Paul Allen stepped up with the big KEXP offer." That was 2001 when we transferred KCMU to KEXP. "I'm so glad to be part of this community and hope our donations can keep it going for years to come. Thank you so much." And got a message from, the same people. Said, "We upped our amp to get in on the vinyl club. We're long distance co-listening with my brother Peter in Seattle, and we're all going to share the vinyl."
1: Oh, that's nice.
0: I love that. Sharing is caring. Loving the show. Thank you so much, Erica and Mark. We appreciate you. That's a great option. If you want to share the vinyl club with somebody, you could do that. KEXP.org. I want to thank a couple people who gave during that last break, but we still need $2,500 to go. We are so close. Do not let the momentum go. We just need a couple more heroes here at the end of the show, so do not wait until we're off the mic. KEXP.org, we got to do this while we're on the mic. We're not going to let go until we get this extra $2,500 to hit this challenge to unlock $7,500 for KEXP. So Licketh in Arlington, Virginia just gave $10. Thank you. Somebody in Santa Clarita, California giving $180. Your money got doubled. Shorty Gabriel Tubbins the Cat coming back with another gift. Thank you so much. $240. That money got doubled. Ginger and John in Seattle, $240. Your money got doubled. Heather in Seattle, $180. Your money got doubled. Julie in Seattle, $240. Your money got doubled. Holly in Seattle, $200. Money doubled. Jason in Encino, California, $360. Money doubled. Mason in Alameda, California just gave $180. That brought us down to $2,300 left to go in this challenge. With gifts of $15 a month or more right now, you can help us hit this. $2,200 to go. KEXP.org.
1: We're just hanging on a little long here. Here we go. We've got a few minutes left because we have this challenge on the table.
0: You
1: Tina's coming in.
0: Tina!
1: What's Tina got? Burbank, California.
0: Burbank!
1: $180. That's doubled.
0: Your money right just there. Got doubled.
1: All gifts $180 or more is doubled. And you, of course, get your thank you gifts at that level as well. And thanks to an anonymous Seattle giving $120.
0: Yes, thank
1: all
0: you.
1: Dollar amounts go towards the overall goal. Appreciate you. And we want to keep this going. We want to keep KEXP listener-powered. We want to keep KEXP human-curated. We want to keep KEXP as this platform to shoot out into the universe all of these artists that you hear on KEXP that you would not hear anywhere else. Do we get another one?
0: We got another one. It's being typed right now,
1: oh,
0: but we have $1,000 to go. $1,000
1: right,
0: to
1: Brad.
0: Hit this challenge. We are so close.
1: They're typing. Coeur d'Alene.
0: Coeur d'Alene. He's the one that gave $5,000 earlier. Thank you so
1: Brad's
0: much, Brad.
1: Gone
0: oh,
1: ham.
0: My God. You are a hero. Thank you very, very much,
1: well,
0: Brad.
1: Brad's a member of the Vinyl Club now.
0: Hell yeah. Thank you
1: Amazing.
0: So much, Brad. We have $1,000 left to go to hit this challenge.
1: One Vinyl Club.
0: One more Vinyl Club will get us an extra $7,500 for KEXP. I know you're out there. I know you can do it. Just head online to kexp.org, make your gift, and we are going to thank you very, very much. And then we'll pass things over to Troy and Kennedy, and they'll start up the 3 p.m. hour strong, but we can't let go until we get this extra $7,500 for KEXP. kexp.org is how you can do that right now. One more Gold Club will end this show and get us that extra $7,500. And don't forget, anyone who gives right now $15 a month or more, you get an extra additional gift of the brand new KEXP Sunshine mug that is only available during certain hours, so you can't get this all the time. And that's in addition to your regular thank you gifts. So if you sign up for the Vinyl Club, you also get that mug as an additional gift. KEXP.org, I know you're out there. KEXP.org, we are so close. I'm gonna read a message we got from Nigel, who gave earlier from Ireland, Troy. He gave from Dublin, said, I really appreciate the joyful and careful curation of the music KEXP broadcast. When I hear something new on your station that grabs my attention, especially indie alternative, I take a picture of the information displayed on my internet radio, and then I go find out more and frequently buy the vinyl record. That's an amazing way to be a productive member of the music community.
1: Yep.
0: Support the musicians with the music that you discover by buying their physical media.
1: Yep.
0: I expect others to do the same, or maybe that's just what us 58-year-olds do. I will give the t-shirt to my 18-year-old son, and hopefully it will have a snowballing effect in Dublin. Thank you so much, Nigel. That's awesome. Also, Heather in Seattle said, I discovered KEXP when I moved back to Seattle from Bellingham after college. The beat-up dial radio in my old Mustang, for some reason, had an easier time staying tuned to KEXP than any other local stations. It was meant to be, I guess, and I've never strayed since. Thank you, KEXP, and thank you for inspiring my daughter, too. Thank you very, very much. Let's check the board. Emily in Seattle just gave $180.
1: $180.
0: We are $800 away from our challenge. Jason in Oakland just gave $120.
1: Nice.
0: Thank you so much. We are so close to getting this extra $7,500. I will repeat this statistic again because I think it is very jarring, and hopefully it'll perk your ears up. Only 1 in 10 people who listen to public radio actually give during fundraising drives. So if you think somebody else is out there that's going to hit this final $800, it might be up to you being the 1 in 10. KEXP.org is how you can buck that trend right now and help us get this $800. It needs to be with a gift of $15 a month or more to qualify for the challenge. $500 to go to hit the challenge.
1: Oh,
0: we
1: wow.
0: are so close. Thank you, Sarah in Seattle, just gave $120.
1: Thank you, Sarah.
0: We need the last hero giving $500 to get this challenge, and then we will get $7,500 for KEXP. We are so close. I know you're out there. Who wants to be the last hero of the show? KEXP.org.
1: Okay, we've got another one coming in
0: all
1: here.
0: Right.
1: Let's see what
0: all
1: Alex right. has.
0: Right.
1: They're
0: Alex.
1: Slowly typing. Washington, D.C.
0: $300. Yeah, $300. Thank you, Alex. I think that may have been getting the $800 down to $500. Thank you, Alex. $500 left to hit this challenge. You can be the one that does it. You can be the hero right now that pays it forward for everyone else who maybe can't give right now, or the 9 in 10 who are not giving right now because you decided to be different. One more person giving $500 or three more people giving $180. That will get us this extra $7,500 for KEXP. We'll hit our goal. We'll send things over to Troy and Kennedy, KEXP.org, and I have one more 90s cover I want to play for you. So as soon as we hit this, I get to play that for you. Harry and Renton said, KEXP is the last great radio station and has introduced me to so much of my favorite new music. Keep fighting the algorithm. Thank you, Harry. I don't love hearing that we're the last. I hope there are more, because all ships rise when human beings can share music with each other. That was the beauty of the 1990s, right? Like, yeah. Your friend made you a mixtape and then gave it to you, and that's how you discovered music. You went to the record store and you talked to the nerdy clerk. Troy and I were both record store clerks. Yep. We both worked at Easy Street Records.
1: That's right.
0: And we had those conversations with people all the time. And so I want there to be more KEXPs out there, but since we're here at KEXP, it's our fundraising drive, we gotta make sure to protect this resource so that we don't go extinct like other radio stations have who had similar models to us. Yep. So we need that last person. We still have $500 to go. We are so close. I know you're out there. KEXP.org. All right, we have a gift coming in. Penny in Tennessee. Yeah!
1: Penny
0: just signed up for the Vinyl Club, giving $1,200. We're done. We did it.
1: Lucky Penny.
0: Ah! Our lucky Penny. Oh, I love that.
1: Yeah. That's amazing.
0: Great. Thank you so much. Oh, all right. Thank you, everyone. We appreciate you so, so, so much. Keep giving to Troy and Kennedy. They're coming up next. Thank you, Kenya. She's here in real life.
1: Yep.
0: And she brought Abigail, the dog. So Abigail has given us lots of good vibes today. Thank you. Aaron, thank you. Appreciate you, my friend. And thank you to all of the KEXP staff helping out during the drives. We cannot do it without our team. So thank you. All right. I've been playing 90s covers, and I mentioned Troy. That Deep Sea Diver has one more cover that I'm aware of that qualifies for the 90s cover theme. And so, this is Deep Sea Diver covering Alanis Morissette.
1: Awesome.
0: Thank you so much,
1: everybody. I'll see you in a couple minutes.
0: Love you.

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1: Troy Nelson's show is made possible in part by The Behemoth.
2: We're okay. You're not green.
3: But I don't have what, say, Troy Nelson has.
2: You know Troy? A good kid. He's a good kid. Yeah. He connects with people.
0: KEXP.

0: 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And it is the fall fundraising drive. What's up, everybody? My name is Troy Nelson. Happy to be with all of you. And I'm keeping the 90s thing going today. That I'm going to play some of my favorite 90s songs, but I'm also going to play your 90s songs. And then on Monday at 7 in the morning, we are going to be counting down your favorite 90s songs that you voted for. It's like the top 500 and some. We're going to be doing that all throughout the fall fundraising drive, once again, starting on Monday at 7 a.m. But today, just some of my own personal favorites and some of yours. I'm going to be curious to know any 90s songs that stick out to you. 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And released in the 90s, Sonic Youth and the album Dirty, that song, Sugarcane. Well, as I said, my name's Troy, and I'm continuing this train rolling here, and I am joined by your Audio Oasis host, Kennedy, if I can figure out which microphone Kennedy's on.
1: Hey,
0: what's up, Kennedy?
1: That was your first microphone. That was pretty good.
0: Not bad.
1: Hi,
0: after
1: Troy.
0: 21 years, I'm actually getting the hang of this.
1: Hey, you know what buttons to press?
0: I mean, sometimes.
1: Sometimes. Yes. You know, that's all we can help. We're human.
0: You know how to push.
1: That's why we're here.
0: You know how to push my buttons, I'll tell you that.
1: Believe me. First thing you did, walk in the booth and said, "It's you again."
0: Yeah.
1: I said, "Yeah."
0: Kennedy and I are like siblings. It's really weird and great.
1: Weird and great.
0: We're happy to be with all of you.
1: Yeah.
0: And we're asking you to support KEXP. It's only a couple times a year we take a little bit of a break to ask you, because we are listener powered.
1: That's right.
0: We are human beings here with you, curating music in real time, communicating with the KEXP community in real time. You're also supporting all the artists that you hear on KEXP. You're supporting all the in studios that you see on our YouTube channel. It's an amazing platform that we've been building all together for over 50 years. We want to go another 50 years into the future, but the only way that we can is with your support, and it takes a minute or two of your time. All dollar amounts go towards the overall goal. Already today, I have seen everything from $10 to $5,000 and everything in between. It all goes towards the overall goal, and we have hourly goals as well that we want to stay on top of, and we're going to trust that you are going to ensure that you are going to help us stay on top of those goals and secure the future of KEXP. Each and every hour, also, we always have a little bit something extra special. Kennedy, can you tell them what's extra special about the first hour of the show today?
1: That's right. We have the Wide Mouth water bottle available for this month alone.
0: This hour. We're going to be here a whole month doing this.
1: Oh, my God, no.
0: Yeah.
1: For this hour alone, thank you, Troy. And that is our clear 32-ounce BPA-free wide mouth water bottle. Features the classic KEXP logo on the side with plenty of room to slap on some stickers, KEXP or otherwise. 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We have all new gifts for this drive, all new merch. 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And we also have the KEXP beanie. We brought it back with a pom-pom on top. Those are both available for your gift of $10 a month or more. And you will get that wide mouth water bottle in addition to those thank you gifts. KEXP.org. Go and check them out right now.
0: Yeah, that's the place where you can do that, and would love to see your names popping up in front of us. Of course, we'll do some shout outs and some thank yous throughout the show today. And once again, you can reach out 206-903-5397. And this hour only at the $120 level or $10 a month or more. Yes, you can pick out your KEXP thank you gift, like the newly designed I Want My KEXP shirt. And we're throwing in the wide mouth KEXP water bottle on top of that for any gift, $120 or more. That's just for the 3 o'clock hour. Also, don't forget about the vinyl club. This is it's very exclusive, and we have a limited amount of spots, and you will get 12 exclusive albums pressed on vinyl of KEXP live sessions. You'll get 12 of those throughout the year, immediately collectible. As Supreme LaRock was saying this morning, you're almost pretty much doubling your money by ordering or by joining this vinyl club. But you can join that at $1,200. $50, or you can break that down to $100 a month. Once again, this filled up last time we did this
1: last year. It was crazy last year.
0: And
1: seriously.
0: So we're doing it again, and you're going to get 12 records, all KEXP live sessions pressed on 12 individual vinyl that you'll receive throughout the year. Believe me, you're going to want to get in on this early. I would not wait on that. But once again, all dollar amounts go towards the overall goal, and we're going to be playing all 90s music here on the show today. 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Here's some garbage. This song's called "I Think I'm Paranoid." It's KEXP Fall Fundraising Drive.

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3: Thank you for being with us here on KEXP. My name is Troy Nelson. Fall fundraising drive has started. I'm here with Kennedy.
4: Oh, hey.
3: Hello, Kennedy.
4: Oh, hello, Troy.
3: Kennedy.
4: Funny seeing you here.
3: Funny seeing you here. Kennedy and I just shot a little short video for Instagram that is definitely going to go viral.
4: It's truly, I think, one of the worst things I've ever seen, but it's also one of the best things I've ever seen.
3: Sometimes
4: and
3: the
4: that
3: worst,
4: does go viral.
3: I was going to say, sometimes the worst things go viral, so... So you can see our awful video very
4: look
3: soon.
4: Look forward to that, yeah.
3: So listeners stepping up and giving. I'm playing all 90s music. I know that the 90s countdown is starting on Monday at 7 in the morning officially, and we're going to be counting down your 500 and plus favorite 90s songs that you voted for. Today, I'm just playing some of my personal favorites and some of your personal favorites, like Alaska there from 1995, one of the best records of the 90s.
4: Oh my God,
3: their
4: truly.
3: Self-titled album. Connection is the song. Had a request. A listener wrote in and said, Troy, love your show. I've been an amplifier since KEXP had amplifiers. What is your most only 90s track? I think one of mine is Space Hog, In the Meantime. And then they said, what about you, Kennedy? I'll let you have time to think about that. And Garbage at the top of the set. I think I'm Paranoid, the name of that track, released in 1998. All right, listeners stepping up and giving towards KEXP, wanting to keep this thing alive, keep human curated radio alive, and keep all of the independent art and all the independent artists going. And you can do that at kexp.org. 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We're listener supported. Without you, there is no KEXP. It's that simple. And so it's times like these that we ask you to give. It can be any dollar amount, whatever is comfortable to you. But we do have thank you gifts at different levels that I highly recommend you check out, because we have all this newly designed t-shirt and a zip-up hoodie. And
4: so much good stuff.
3: So much good stuff that you can see at kexp.org. And that's where you can also make your gift. This hour and this hour only, Kennedy, at the $120 level, not only do you get the newly designed I Want My KEXP t-shirt, but we're also doing what?
4: That's right. We have the Wide Mouth Water Bottle, and that is with your gift of $10 a month, a gift of $120 or more. That is in addition to your regular thank you gifts at that level. We have that available for this hour. It is a beautiful, clear, 32-ounce BPA-free Wide Mouth Water Bottle that features the classic KEXP logo on it. Personally, I love just sticking a bunch of stickers on my water bottles, pretty much anything that I own, and you can absolutely do that with this water bottle as well. KEXP.org is where you can go check that out. If you have never given to KEXP before, becoming an amplifier is a great way to get involved here at KEXP, and you can do so by going to KEXP.org, checking out all of those thank you gifts, and $10 a month is a great way to start to get involved at KEXP and becoming an amplifier, knowing that you are making all this programming happen every single day of the year by powering us. You make it so that we can look forward to things. That is what our amplifiers do. Make sure that we can plan out all the programming that we want to do in the future, go to different countries to record these fantastic live sessions and bring that music to you. KEXP.org is where you can go make your gift right now and pick up that Wide Mouth Water Bottle just until 4 o'clock.
3: That's right. That water bottle just as an addition to your thank you gifts that you're already getting. That's just for the next 24 minutes. Also, the KEXP Vinyl Club back. We have a new vinyl club. It is very limited edition, very limited amount of spots, but you can receive 12 exclusive albums on vinyl that you'll receive throughout the year, 12 individual records, and they're going to be KEXP live sessions that are going to be pressed on these records, and they are going to be highly collectible, and once again, very limited amount of spots. But look at, I'm looking at these people coming in, Thaddeus in Renton, Washington,
4: yeah,
3: coming in,
4: nice.
3: $1,200. And you can break that down to $100 a month. That is what it is to become part of the KEXP Vinyl Club. So Thaddeus, thank you. And then an anonymous listener in Oklahoma City, Oklahoma,
4: nice.
3: $1,200.
4: Thank you.
3: And then we've got another anonymous in Livermore, California,
4: nice.
3: Joining the Vinyl Club at $1,200.
4: Thank you.
3: Once again, highly collectible, very limited amount of spots. We did this last year, and they filled up. And so I would get in on that early. And also, Carl Hines in San Bruno, California, $240.
4: Thank you.
3: Anonymous in Seattle, $50. Thank you.
4: Yeah, thank you.
3: Bay Area, stepping up where we're on at 92.7. Rochelle in Oakland,
4: thanks,
3: California,
4: Rochelle.
3: $50. Thank you, Julie in Portland, a one-time gift of $120.
4: Thanks, Julie.
3: And Portland, Oregon, stepping up $180.
4: Awesome. Thank you.
3: And then Tracy in Seattle giving what I call the full circle gift. That is the $360 amount.
4: Thank you, Tracy.
3: And do we got some more? Do you have these names in front of you, Kennedy?
4: Oh, yeah. I want to thank a listener that just gave $10 a month becoming an amplifier, picking up that water bottle as well in Palo Alto, California. Ooh. A listener in Edmonds, Washington, giving a $180 one-time gift.
3: Nice.
4: Mark in Port Orchard, Washington, also becoming or giving a one-time gift of $120. And Jonathan in Seattle at that level as well, $360.
3: Full circle.
4: Jason in Berkeley, California, giving $120, picking up that water bottle.
3: Amazing. And so we want to see your name pop up on this list. And all you got to do is go to kexp.org. I know it's incredibly easy to think, KEXP will be fine. There's going to be other...
4: Someone else will do it.
3: Other people will step up. They always seem to hit their goals. Well, A, not true. And B, if everybody thought like that, nobody would give.
4: That's true.
3: KEXP simply would not be here. You have that power. Also, it feels good. It's like, you know what? I just gave towards something that I care about, something I believe in, something that I utilize daily. And all the musical journeys we go on, all the new songs and artists that become your new favorite songs and artists, and this platform where it would be so difficult, if not impossible, to discover all of the artists that you've discovered here on KEXP anywhere else. And since that's so important to you, that's why we ask you to go to kexp.org with your gifts of support. All dollar amounts go towards the overall goal. And also, all of these thank you gifts that we have, you know, every year we have new designs. We have a new t-shirt. You know, we have the KEXP beanie. We have all of this stuff that you can look at kexp.org, and they are very limited as well. They're only available until they're either gone or till the end of the drive. I can tell you right now, though, this Vinyl Club is not going to last till the end of the drive.
4: Absolutely not. Yeah.
3: And so become part of the Vinyl Club. And once again, it's at $1,200. It's $100 a month, and you will receive 12 very exclusive albums pressed on vinyl throughout the year of live KEXP. $1,200. It's $100 a month, and you will receive 12 very exclusive albums pressed on vinyl throughout the year of live.

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6: All right. What's up, everybody? It's KEXP. My name is Troy Nelson with you each and every Saturday from 3 to 6 p.m. and playing all my personal favorite 90s songs, because during the fall fundraising drive starting on Monday at 7 a.m., we're going to count down your favorite 90s songs that you voted on. And today, I'm just playing some of my favorites, some of your favorites, and Public Enemy right there from 1990. 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Music from Ride from 1976 in their album Tarantula. Black Knight Crash, the name of that track. Music from 1997 from Spiritualized, one of also the best records of the 90s. Ladies and gentlemen, we are floating in space. Electricity is the name of that song. And from 1995, Supergrass with that song, All Right.
7: I didn't know that song came out in the 90s.
6: Yeah.
7: I associate that as like an early 2000s song for me personally. It wasn't in some movie soundtrack in the early 2000s.
6: Oh, probably.
7: Quote me on that. I don't know which one, but...
6: And it gets played on KEXP often, so it is hard to believe it's a 90s song.
7: But I know, 1995, right smack dab in the middle.
6: It really is. And it's just a couple times a year that we jump on these microphones and ask for your support, because we are listener powered. The only way that we get to do what we're doing and that we all built together is because of you. Without you, there is no KEXP. There's none of this. And so that's why a couple times a year we gotta ask, can you support KEXP? And if the answer is yes, and I trust that it is, you can go to kexp.org, spend a minute or two of your time, and you are supporting human beings being on the radio in real time. No pre-planned playlists, no algorithms, just all this music freedom in the programming. And because that's something very important to you, it is why we ask you to go now to kexp.org. And we also have hourly goals we want to stay on top of. And the first hour of this show historically is always slow. And here we are. We still have $3,000 to go. And we have like 4 minutes. But we trust the KEXP audience out there, the KEXP community, that they want to secure the future of this type of programming, this radio station in particular, all the artists that you hear on KEXP. And you can do that by going to kexp.org. And each hour we have something a little extra special. And Kennedy, you can tell him we only have a couple minutes where this is on the table, but let him know at the $120 level.
7: That's right. That is the Wide Mouth water bottle that is available with your gift of $10 a month or a gift of $120 or more. 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Or you can choose the classic beanie. 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It's been forever since we have had a beanie with a pom-pom on it. It is super cute. Go check it out, kexp.org. Troy, I want to read this message from a listener, JB in Boulder, who says, why do I amplify KEXP? The diverse music, all genres, songs I know, songs I don't, emerging artists, rare tracks, extended mixes and mashups, live and studio performances. KEXP does it all. I love the DJs, funny, compassionate, and geeky dad jokes. Troy, I know you love a geeky dad joke.
6: I've never told one.
7: You've never told a geeky dad joke in your entire life. Liar. I love this message from Jamie Miller. Also says the community is amazing as well. I'm not local to Seattle, but I feel connected to KEXP, and I've tuned in from places like Amsterdam, Spain, and Italy. I've been to so many shows or just traveling in general, and when I see someone wearing KEXP merch, it's an instant connection. I love it. Thank you. Thank you, JB. And that is right. When you are wearing your KEXP merch out on the town, you are proclaiming that you power community radio, that you power this music resource, and you believe in what we're doing here and the good that we want to see in the world. You make that possible by going to kexp.org, and you can pick up the merch of your own. We have new merch for every single drive. There's lots of folks who go through and collect these t-shirts from years and years and years back, and this one is really, really cool. It's I Want My KEXP Tee, and as we count down your favorite songs of the 90s, we are putting a twist with our new I Want My KEXP Tee. It is a black t-shirt with a beautiful bright orange TV with the channel permanently set to I Want My KEXP in pink lettering. Go check it out. KEXP.org is where you can find all those gifts. And again, we have that Wide Mouth Water Bottle. That is a mouthful. Wide Mouth Water Bottle on the table just for the next couple of minutes.
6: That's why I screwed it up earlier. I called it a water mouth bottle.
7: Get your water mouth bottle. Yeah.
6: Sounds weird.
7: It does sound weird. It sounds vaguely.
6: Speaking of dad joke, I know, right? Get that water mouth over
7: Get
6: here.
7: That water.
6: Okay, so speaking of dad jokes,
7: yeah, you got one for me?
6: I've got something to say to you, and I want to see how long it takes you until it registers.
7: Okay.
6: I don't normally tell dad jokes, but when I do, he laughs.
7: Oh yeah.
6: It's amazing.
7: No!
6: It's amazing.
7: Get
6: Come on.
7: Here.
6: I should be a stand-up comic just so I can get things thrown at me.
7: Tomato, tomato.
6: You can give at kexp.org. It's incredibly simple to do. Once again, if I know that you care about actual human beings being in real time. We've lost so much monoculture where we're all experiencing something simultaneously in real time. And we've lost so much of that this day and age. But that not KEXP. We're here with you in real time. This is happening right now as you're listening. And because that's something that is very important to you, you can let us know with your gift of support by going to kexp.org, like Jason in Encino, California.
7: Yeah.
6: $120.
7: Thanks, Jason.
6: Jason's getting that new t-shirt and the KEXP
7: water bottle.
6: The water mouth bottle. Jake in Henderson, Nevada. $50.
7: Nice. Thank you, Jake.
6: Lacey in Portland, Oregon. $180.
7: Yeah. Thanks, Lacey.
6: At the $180 level, you get two thank you gifts and the water bottle on top of it. So you can get two t-shirts and the water bottle, or the t-shirt and the beanie and the water bottle on top of it. Look at this. Matt coming in wanting that zip-up hoodie at the $240
7: nice.
6: Level.
7: Thanks, Matt.
6: Thank you. Alex in Portland. One-time
7: Thanks,
6: gift of $15. Thank you.
7: We do it all together. Thank you.
6: Oh, another full circle gift. An anonymous in Seattle, $360.
7: Awesome. Thank you.
6: And we've got Will in Seattle, $120.
7: Thanks,
6: picking
7: Will.
6: Up the KEXP t-shirt, the new t-shirt, and the water bottle. Jill in Everett also getting
7: nice.
6: The KEXP
7: Thanks,
6: t-shirt
7: Jill.
6: And the water bottle at
7: Coming
6: $120. Amplifiers
7: yeah,
6: there.
7: Yeah, we love to see it.
6: $1,700 to go. We're hanging on a little bit past the top of the hour, but all gifts right now are going towards these hourly goals, the overall goals, and we're going to trust that you're going to go to kexp.org and secure the future of KEXP. We've built this for over 50 years. 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
2: All right, thank you for being with us here on KEXP. My name is Troy Nelson with you here, and a very exciting time because it's the fall fundraising drive. I'm playing all my personal favorite 90s songs. Of course, we asked you to vote for your favorite 90s songs, which we're going to start that countdown on Monday at 7 in the morning. And today, just playing some of my favorites and some of your favorites. Great requests coming in. That is Primal Scream from 1991. What a year for music that was. From the Screamadelica album. And a song that I did not know was a cover of the 13th Floor Elevator, Slip Inside This House, is the name of that track. You heard the Almighty Prince before that. That came out in 1992, the song Seven. And one of my favorite 90s songs, also 1992, In Vogue with Free Your Mind.
3: So good. That's such a good song.
2: It's still a banger.
3: It's still a banger.
2: It's like literally.
3: Certified.
2: Certified banger.
3: Certified banger.
2: And we are talking about independent radio. We're talking about independent art, independent thought, independent artists, and we're asking you to go to kexp.org to keep this alive, to keep KEXP on the air. And we have built this KEXP community for so many decades, and we want to keep it going into the future, many more decades, but only you have that power to ensure that that happens. And you can go to kexp.org to make it happen. I have seen all dollar amounts. I've seen $10, which is awesome. I've seen $5,000, which is awesome. And everything in between, it all goes towards the overall goal. I'm here with Kennedy, and Kennedy and I are happy to be with all of you, the KEXP community, to ask you for your support so we can stay human-powered, human-curated. And once again, you are the one right now listening that can make that happen. And I know that some of you are not able to do that, totally get it. But those of you that are, some people are giving a little extra.
3: Yeah, paying it forward.
2: Paying it forward in lieu of people that are not able to. That's amazing. And people are grabbing these thank you gifts each and every fundraising drive. We have all this new fantastic merch, and we have a new t-shirt design, and it says, I want my KEXP. We also have the KEXP beanie with the pom-pom on top.
3: We've got the
2: KEXP zip-up hoodie, newly designed, and we have something a little extra special. We're in a new hour now, the 4 o'clock hour. And Kennedy, for this hour at the $180 level, which you can break it down to $15 a month or more, now you get two thank you gifts at that level,
3: yeah.
2: Which you can pick two of the I Want My KEXP newly designed t-shirts, or you can pick the t-shirt and the beanie with the pom-pom on top, but we're throwing in a little bit something extra.
3: That's right. That is the DJ Booth tee. That, again, is with your gift of $15 a month, a gift of $180 or more. This was a super, super popular t-shirt from one of our past drives, and we decided to make a couple more prints of these to throw them in as an extra thank you during this drive. You can show your love for human curated listener powered radio with our only interior of KEXP tee. This was a design that was created by Seattle designer Sasha Barr, and it depicts a DJ booth filled with a smorgasbord of KEXP references in various shades of green on a cream backdrop. This is such a cozy t-shirt, and it's kind of, it reminds me of like an I Spy t-shirt. Again, you can get kexp.org and check that out online right now. That was with your gift of $15 a month, a gift of $180 or more. That, again, in addition to your regular thank you gifts. And Troy, I feel like we haven't given that much love to the KEXP zip-up hoodie that we have this year. That is with your gift of $20 a month or a gift of $240 or more. We'll throw in that DJ booth tee. I just had that hoodie on mere moments ago.
2: Yeah, and we made a video with it. Did you post it?
3: It'll be posted. posted soon, Troy.
2: I thought you guys posted it.
3: Be patient.
2: Okay.
3: Chelsea's on it.
2: I want to let people know so that they can see how ridiculous we are.
3: Yes, but I can tell them that the KXP Zip hoodie is so cozy, mm-hmm. so cozy, so warm.
2: Yeah.
3: You can donate now to grab that. It's a black zip-up hoodie featuring KEXP in vibrant yellow-orange block lettering. Very classic KEXP. It is cozy, it is stylish, and it is sure to become a wardrobe staple. I have one of our KEXP hoodies from many drives ago that I literally wear all the time when mm-hmm. I'm running errands, when I need to throw something extra in my bag. And that is also just a great way to show your support for KEXP. And those zip-up hoodies are always super-duper popular. As Troy said, we only have a limited amount of drive gifts during these drives. Once they're gone, they're gone. So make sure that you check it out, kexp.org.
2: That's right. So that's at the $240 level, or you can break that down to $20 a month. But once again, $180 or more, even if you come in at the $240 and want the zip-up hoodie, we are throwing in the KEXP DJ Booth t-shirt, which is a very popular shirt that's backed by popular demand that depicts the inside of the KEXP booth. You can see all of this at kexp.org. So at $180 or more, we are throwing in the KEXP Booth t-shirt on top of your thank you gifts that you already get. All dollar amounts go towards the overall goal. I am still looking for people to join this vinyl club, and this is like our vinyl club 2.0, because we did this before and we filled up all the spots. They're very limited. You will receive 12 exclusive albums pressed on vinyl of live KEXP sessions, 12 individual records that you'll get over the course of a year. Going to be highly collectible, and if you're a vinyl lover, it's an absolute must, and especially if you're a vinyl lover, KEXP listener, I mean, it's an absolute must.
3: It's a match made in heaven.
2: $1,200, $100 a month, you can break it down, and you will be part of the KEXP Vinyl Club. We'd love to see some of those, because also we have $8,200 left to go in this hour, 35 minutes, and to stay on top of our goal, we got to raise $8,200, and a few of you joining this Vinyl Club would be massive, and so we would love to see you show up and support something that you believe in, that you care about, that you would not want to see fall by the wayside, like so many of our favorite 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And it's because there just wasn't enough put into it, enough love. And here we have built this temple of music love for so many years, and we want to keep that going into the future. But the only way that we can is with your support, by going to kexp.org, like Evan in New Fairfield, Connecticut, $240.
3: Yeah, thank
2: you. So Evan is going to get the zip-up hoodie, and we're throwing in the KEXP Booth t-shirt. Brooke in Mount Vernon broke her old KEXP water mouth bottle. I did it again. Big mouth water bottle.
3: Big mouth water bottle.
2: And last hour, we had the water bottle as an additional gift. So Brooke came in, Brooke from Mount Vernon, getting that at the $120
3: nice.
2: Level.
3: Thanks, Derek, Brooke.
2: Derek in Denver, Colorado, $120.
3: Thanks, Derek.
2: Anonymous in Seattle, $25.
3: Thank you.
2: Steven is getting the zip-up hoodie and the KEXP Booth t-shirt at the $240 level. Kevin in Briar, Washington, $180.
3: Thank you, Kevin.
2: So Kevin's going to get two thank you gifts and the KEXP Booth shirt on top of it at the $180 level. And we're on, of course, in the Bay Area at 92.7. And San Francisco stepping up, an anonymous donor at $120. We want
3: to
2: see your name show up on this list, and you can be that person by going to kexp.org.
3: That's right. Liz and Clay in Toronto said, KEXP is an anchor in our home. We wake up, turn on KEXP, make coffee, and start the day. Forever grateful for the music and the blast from the past to connect so many of us from all around the globe. We really do feel like we're never alone because of KEXP. And you are never alone because of KEXP. You are not only connected to the real human DJ that we have here in the booth 24 hours a day, 7 days a week, but you know that no matter where you are in the world, there are thousands and thousands of music lovers, music listeners that are listening right alongside you. I love that point that you came up with, Troy, that there's not a lot of places that we have these cultural moments all together, that we experience these things all together, or like a place we know we can turn to, like when a musician we love unfortunately passes away. Mm-hmm. I know that I can turn on KEXP and that there will be a celebration of these artists, and we're able to kind of process that all together. That is so important, and that would not happen without your support. 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
2: Absolutely. We're going to trust that you're going to do that now. 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We're going to start that countdown on Monday at 7 a.m., but today, playing some of my personal favorite 90s songs and also looking at your requests that are coming in at 206-903-5397. And, oh, we got somebody coming in, getting that zip-up hoodie.
3: Yeah,
2: and the KEXB booth. That is Lori on Vashon.
3: Very nice.
2: $240. Keep it coming, and we're going to trust that you're going to keep it coming at kexp.org, and we'll get back to the music, trusting you're going to make that gift of support today. 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It's KEXP.

0: 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Ground zero.
1: Ladies and gentlemen of the class of 99, wear sunscreen. If I could offer you only one tip for the future, sunscreen would be it. The long-term benefits of sunscreen have been proved by scientists, whereas the rest of my advice has no basis more reliable than my own meandering experience. I will dispense this advice now. Enjoy the power and beauty of your youth. Oh, never mind. You will not understand the power and beauty of your youth until they've faded. But trust me, in 20 years, you'll look back at photos of yourself and recall in a way you can't grasp now how much possibility lay before you and how fabulous you really looked. You are not as fat as you imagine. Don't worry about the future, or worry, but know that worrying is as effective as trying to solve an algebra equation by chewing bubblegum. The real troubles in your life are apt to be things that never crossed your worried mind, the kind that blindsides you at 4 p.m. on some idle Tuesday. Do one thing every day that scares you. Sing. Don't be reckless with other people's hearts. Don't put up with people who are reckless with yours. Floss. Don't waste your time on jealousy. Sometimes you're ahead, sometimes you're behind. The race is long.

away your old bank statements. 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Don't feel guilty if you don't know what you want to do with your life. The most interesting people I know didn't know at 22 what they wanted to do with their lives. Some of the most interesting 40-year-olds I know still don't. Get plenty of calcium. Be kind to your knees. You'll miss them when they're gone. Maybe you'll marry. Maybe you won't. Maybe you'll have children. Maybe you won't. Maybe you'll divorce at 40. Maybe you'll dance the funky chicken on your 75th wedding anniversary. Whatever you do, don't congratulate yourself too much or berate yourself either. Your choices are half chance. So are everybody else's. Enjoy your body. Use it every way you can. 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It's the greatest instrument you'll ever own. Dance. Even if you have nowhere to do it but in your own living room. Read the directions, even if you don't follow them. Do not read beauty magazines. They will only make you feel ugly. Get to know your parents. You never know when they'll be gone for good. Be nice to your siblings. They're your best link to your past and the people most likely to stick.

0: Live in New York City once, but leave before it makes you hard. Live in Northern California once, but leave before it makes you soft. Travel. Accept certain inalienable truths. Prices will rise. Politicians will philander. You too will get old. And when you do, you'll fantasize that when you were young, prices were reasonable, politicians were noble, and children respected their elders. Respect your elders. Don't expect anyone else to support you. Maybe you have a trust fund. Maybe you'll have a wealthy spouse. But you never know when either one might run out. Don't mess too much with your hair, or by the time you're 40, it will look 85. Be careful whose advice you buy, but be patient with those who supply it. Advice is a form of nostalgia. Dispensing it is a way of fishing the past from the disposal, wiping it off, painting over the ugly parts, and recycling it for more than it's worth. But trust me on the sunscreen.
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4: Your Audio Oasis host, and we are playing all 90s music. I know that we had you vote for your favorite 90s songs, which that countdown is going to start on Monday, but playing some of my own personal favorites and your own personal favorites, and that came out right at the tail end, 1999, and I remember that was all over the radio for quite some time, and that is Everybody's Free to Wear Sunscreen from Quindin Tarver.
5: I've never heard that song.
4: It's almost considered sort of a novelty song, but people love it. I still love it. There's actually,
5: oh, it was produced by Nellie Hooper?
4: There's some
5: cool.
4: There's still some like good advice in there that I think holds up. Even the sunscreen advice. The Far Side. If you haven't seen the music video to that song from 1995, it is just absolutely awesome, directed by the genius Spike Jonze. Drop is the name of that track. So, yes, my name's Troy, hanging out with you, and it is the fall fundraising drive. We are listener-powered, so a couple times a year we ask you for your support, and we trust that you care about this type of programming, that you care about KEXP and the musical journeys we all go on, the artists that we discover here that become our favorite artists or a favorite new song, and we've compiled many of those over the years of music discovery here. On Discover Here that become our favorite artists or a favorite new song, and we've compiled many of those over the years of music discovery here

0: You do not want that. So we're asking you to go to kexp.org. We also have goals that we want to hit, hourly goals. We still have $5,800 left to raise in the next 20 minutes. $5,800. But we are appreciating all of you stepping up. We have thank you gifts at different levels. At the $180 level right now for this hour and this hour only, you get your two thank you gifts. So you get the newly designed I Want My KEXP t-shirt, and you can get the KEXP beanie. You get both of those, and we're throwing in the oh-so-popular KEXP booth t-shirt from a drive in the past, and it was a very popular shirt that depicts the inside of the KEXP
1: booth.
0: Little
1: I Spy moment.
0: But, yeah, there's definitely like Easter eggs to look out for.
1: I feel like every single time I see it, I see something new in the t-shirt. Yeah, it's so
0: exactly.
1: Cool.
0: And so we're throwing that in, $180 or more. We're throwing that in addition, but we're only having that on the table for the next 20 minutes. And thank you to everybody that is giving, that is keeping KEXP alive, keeping us on the air in real time. No algorithms, no pre-planned playlists, programming on the fly, and responding and listening to the KEXP global community. There's just nothing like this. There used to be more like it, but guess what? They all fell by the wayside. They're gone. And I know that that's something you do not want to have happen to KEXP. And the only way that we can stay is with your gifts of support. Don't leave it up to other people. Plus, it makes you feel good. Like, what kind of change can I do in this world? This has to be one of the easiest ones. Just go to KEXP.org. It takes a minute or two of your time. Any dollar amount goes towards the overall goal. Of course, you might want to get in on these thank you gifts, though, because they are limited edition, and we have different levels of those thank you gifts, which you can see at kexp.org. Don't forget about the vinyl club, because we're doing this again. We did a vinyl club last year. All the spots were filled, and that was a done deal. Well, we have version 2 of KEXP's vinyl club, where you will receive 12 exclusive albums on vinyl, and they're KEXP live sessions. So you might get a lot of these vinyl. You'll have one session on side A and then another KEXP live session on side B. If it was a really long session, that will be one of the vinyls as well. And so you can get in on the KEXP vinyl club, and that's at $100 a month, at $1,200, or you can break it down to $100 a month. And you can be like Andrew in Port Orchard, coming in at $1,200, signing up
1: picking
0: for
1: up
0: this vinyl club.
1: KEXP vinyl club.
0: It's going to be highly collectible, and you definitely want to get in on this, because last year these were gone well before the drive.
1: Truly, like chaos around this,
0: and it really was.
1: So many fantastic artists also featured on these vinyl club records, and that it's Fleet Foxes and Mega Cats, Sizzlo, Jay Som, Rap Boys, Crumb, Jelly Haha, Sprint. So many fantastic artists who have recorded these one of a kind sessions at KEXP, and those pressed onto vinyl. Really, a vinyl collector's dream, or just a big KEXP fan's dream. I mean, these sessions are one of a kind, and it's really, really special that we're offering this again. KEXP.org, again, that's with your gift of $100 a month, or a gift of $1,200 or more. KEXP.org, it's where you can go support right now. And I really love what you were saying, Troy, about how gifts of all amounts help us get towards these goals, help us stay on track for the drive. If you can give $5, if you can give $6 a month, you can become an amplifier for as little as $6 a month. It all goes such a long way to powering all the music and community that you love. And you can make gift right now at KEXP.org.
0: That's right. KEXP.org is where it all happens. And we're asking you to go there now. Any dollar amount goes towards the goal. You can be like these listeners, securing the future of KEXP, like Irene in Seattle.
1: Yeah,
0: $180. So at the $180 level, Irene is going to get the newly designed KEXP t-shirt, the KEXP beanie, and we are throwing in on top of it the KEXP booth t-shirt. And that is at the $180 level or more. Just like another anonymous donor in Seattle, $180.
1: Thank you.
0: And another anonymous donor, $120.
1: Awesome.
0: All right.
1: Thank you.
0: And I want to pronounce your name correctly. Arjun from Menlo Park, California. Arjun, $120.
1: Nice.
0: Thank you. And then also getting three thank you gifts in one fell swoop is Nicole in Olympia, Washington, for $180.
1: Nicole.
0: And look at Jen. Jen wants that zip-up hoodie.
1: Oh,
0: and
1: yeah.
0: At
1: good
0: the
1: choice.
0: $240 level, Jen in La Mesa, California, not only getting the zip-up hoodie, but we're throwing that KEXP booth shirt into the mix. Because

0: Because it's $180 or more, and at $240,
1: right.
0: There you go.
1: There you go.
0: Same
1: thanks,
0: with
1: Jen.
0: Wendy in Lake Stevens, Washington, $300.
1: Nice, thanks. Thank you, Wendy.
0: We have $5,300 left to go, and we only have 15 minutes left in this hour. $5,300 left to go. That's where Vinyl Club people would really be handy right now.
1: Absolutely.
0: Because at $1,200, once again, you can break it down to $100 a month, you will get 12 exclusive vinyl records of KEXP live sessions over the course of a year. And you can come in on at $1,200, and it will really help us stay on top of our goal. $5,300 left to go in the next like 13 minutes. So we're going to trust that you're going to do that. We're playing 90s music today. Some of my personal favorites, some of your personal favorites, including this right here. When this came out when I was a youngster, I was like, is this the future of music? And I wasn't that off. Here's some Daft Punk for you. Go to KEXP.org.

0: KEXP Seattle and KEXC Alameda, Oakland, San Francisco, an affiliate of the University of Washington. Troy Nelson's show is made possible in part by The Behemoth.
1: Ah, what's up, everybody? My name's Troy, hanging out with you on this and every Saturday, and it's a very special Saturday today because I've got your Audio Oasis host, Kennedy, in the house. And we are playing all 90s music, which producer Chelsea made a good point. She's like, how have you not made a joke that we're celebrating the 90s and Kennedy wasn't even alive in the 90s? And I'm like, good point, Chelsea.
2: Good point, Chelsea.
1: Yeah, so...
2: Sorry, Troy. My apologies for not being alive in the 90s. I was probably like a thought, maybe
1: Kennedy,
2: a notion.
1: In other words, Kennedy doesn't know any of the songs we're hearing today.
2: Not true.
1: She's like, what is that? And I'm like, the Beastie Boys.
2: Are you talking from way back in the 1900s?
1: Yeah.
2: Back in the 1900s?
1: I was born in the 1900s.
2: That's what I tell my boyfriend.
1: Yeah.
2: What was it like back then?
1: Yeah, I'm surprised people as young as you aren't like, were you alive when Abraham Lincoln was alive?
2: Did you ever hold a dinosaur?
1: Yeah, did you ever see a whole dinosaur? I actually remember when the Grand Canyon used to be a ditch.
2: Whoa.
1: And then it's just over the years, it's gone wild.
2: That's crazy, Troy.
1: I know. It's sad.
2: You're so wise beyond your years, and you have so many years already. So that's beautiful.
1: Really? Yeah. I know. I'm more, you know what the word is? I learned the word wizened.
2: What?
1: I am more wizened than you, believe it or not.
2: That can't be a real word.
1: And just because I'm older than you means that I'm smarter. Isn't that right? Isn't that how that goes? I thought that's how it goes.
2: You wish.
1: Yeah, I know. Look how many older people are just maniacs. Some of them run the world.
2: Some of them are on the radio. We can keep this going, Troy. We can keep this going.
1: I'm going to get you canceled.
3: It's pronounced wizened.
1: Wizened. It is a real word. I have to admit, speaking of the 90s, I learned the word wizened from a Morphine song from Mark Sandman of Morphine. He said, old and wizened. And I'm like, what's wizened? But anyway, it's kind of a weird word.
3: What?
1: It's a real thing. Anyway, we're here. It is the fall fundraising drive, and that's why we're hanging out. For a second, we forgot why we were hanging out here. But we are asking you to give to KEXP because it's something that I'm assuming is somewhat important in your life, very important in your life. The only way we'll know is you going to KEXP.org and letting us know with your gifts of support.
2: Yeah, we want to say thank you.
1: We want to say thank you to you. And we would love for you to get some of these thank you gifts because, you know, every drive, we have all these new designs. We have this fantastic newly designed T-shirt. And you can see all of these at KEXP.org. And people are giving out all dollar amounts. All dollar amounts go towards the overall goal. And we just want to keep human beings on the air in real time. No pre-planned playlists. And curating music in real time. Communicating with the KEXP global community in real time. And we would love to know what KEXP means to you. And you can do that by going to KEXP.org with your gifts of support. And right now, lots of people are jumping on this a little extra bonus at the $180 level, or you can break that down to $15 a month. You get two thank you gifts. So you can get the newly designed KEXP shirt that says, I want my KEXP. You can get two of those.
2: Two of them.
1: Or you can get the beanie. You can get the t-shirt and the beanie. And we're throwing in this shirt that we had available in a past drive, and that is the KEXP booth t-shirt, which is a picture of what it looks like in the KEXP booth. And we're just throwing that in addition to the thank you gifts you already get at the $180 level, and lots of people are jumping on that. Don't forget, all these items are limited edition. We've had some people join the vinyl club, where you get 12 exclusive vinyl records of live on KEXP sessions throughout the year, 12 of them. And that's at the $1,200 level, and you can break that down to $100 a month. And that is incredibly exclusive. We have very limited amount of spots on that one. So it's all over the place, but all dollar amounts help towards the overall goal. We're going to trust you that you're going to go to KEXP.org with your gift of support now.
2: Absolutely. KEXP.org is where you can go make a gift right now. If Troy keeps you busy on your Saturday afternoons, this is a show that you look forward to every single week. We need to hear from you. It is so important that we stay on track on these goals, and you can be the one to help us make these goals. We do it every amount, all at the same time, all of us together, kexp.org. You can become an amplifier for as little as $6 a month, but if you make that gift of $15 a month or a gift of $180 or more, you will pick up that DJ booth tee in addition to your regular thank you gifts. So much good stuff on the table right now. Go check it all out at kexp.org.
1: Okay, we got people that are stepping up, wanting to be sure that KEXP stays on the air. All these people securing the future of KEXP, like David in Sherman Oaks, California,
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2: Thank you.
1: And what I love to call the full circle gift, that is James in Federal Way, $360.
2: Nice. 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
1: Kevin in the Renton neighborhood, $120.
2: Thanks, Kevin.
1: And Ashley in San Francisco, again, the full circle gift at $360.
2: Gorgeous. 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
1: Amazing.
2: Amazing.
1: Hot Springs, Arizona, stepping up to the plate, $100.
2: Thank you.
1: And Paulsbo stepping up at $240.